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1: All about this package, it's okay. 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

fight about now, because we don't pack all the gist on London for a dramat. All the things really happened over the weekend. We carry all of them drop for you this morning. Alright, we will begin the check auditories, then we will carry come for you. They are saying inside the Labour Party, one of the Aga Patakota will be Abayomi Arabambi. Yes, don't come outside. Consul West African Examination Council, that's now WAEC, for the University of Nigeria, Nsukka, and even the NYSC. Don't come outside. Consul these three join bodies, them talk say, they no agree release the presidential candidate of NDC, Peter Obi, the in academic credential where he say me then release give him. He said they no agree give him, so he don't sue three of them. And Rabban Bito said these three separate lawsuits, so when he filed for federal high court inside Abuja, he say they are make her available to Tory people on Sunday, as in they seek say made make court give them order, make these institutions them release the official record where they're relating to certificates where we say Obi being issued. And in gonna hear this one, it'll say this suit, so they carry and follow the Freedom of Information Act where they for 2011, they tell say this one based on allegates these institutions then refuse to respond to his own request for the information where they concerning Obi academic records. And this suit again, the one against WAEC, they marked FHC ABJ CS 2064/2026, and say this one they file them for instance September 1, 2023,

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0: 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My name now is Abigail.
1: And my name now Chedi King.
0: All right. We still get more gist for hand. We'll be saying with the summer you this early more. With the SA presidency don't come aside. We can call former vice president Atiku Abubakar. Say may that's in call where he they talk say may they bring back subsidy. Yeah, say go undermine that. I mean say he not go, you know, it not fit the reform what we say that they do now for inside the petroleum sector. According to my IT presidency, the Yano, that to say this one, so it go create the one way that they call legal and fiscal complications and even potentially discourage the people where they can invest both for the domestic refineries where would they get that's all the domestic refining where then they do and even the Dangote refinery and other major refineries where they plan to, you know, revamp for inside the country. In they talk this one, according okay, it also say as they react to waiting article.

0: they talk, because recently Atiku don dey yarn say may they bring back fuel subsidy if they elect him for 2027. Now Bayo Onanuga na con dey yarn this one, he con dey describe this move as a retrogressive. That means say it dey carry us go back. It also say Nigerian petroleum landscape and the changes where they don't do say it don't change fundamentally since where President Bola Ahmed Tinubu be announced the removal of fuel subsidy. He con see dey yarn talk say this subsidy, so it don't generate 15.8 trillion naira inside the resources of the federation between June 2023 and December 2025. And it can say this 5.4 trillion naira where we say they don't get, where government don't get, say while they even get 10.4 trillion naira, they don't share among the states and even local government. This one now in response to waiting Atiku the Yana presidency response to say Atiku the Tosse made bring back fuel subsidy inside the country. So that's my own agenda. Meanwhile, Ekelebe for inside Cross River State Command, they don't go arrest 133-year-old man will be O2 Basi for allegates say in the pose as doctor and they perform some kind of unauthorized hernia surgery on top 160-year-old man for Ekori Ukor local government area of the state. The police command, their talk person will be Sunday Ethiopia. Now come as I can confirm this one. So inside one talk paper where then drop for on Sunday inside Calabar, the talk say this incident, so it happened for one private clinic inside Ekori after the patient where he named na Ukwan. He can't develop some kind of complication as then they do the surgery. Ethiopia they tell say this alleged surgery, so they carry amount on September 8, 2026, and the patient then discharge them the same day. Because they say 3 days after will be September 11, by around that kind of 4 p.m. now, so the patient can't get some kind of complication and in condition it can't worse. They can't carry and go another hospital where it will be Ugep General Hospital. Now waiting the state police command they be that. But meanwhile, they don't arrest this fake doctor where go do one kind operation on top this 60-year-old man. Ha! They wonder me the kind of things we be say people they do. Anyway,
1: doctor, we know be.
0: When I'll be doctor, it's all right.
1: You go collect the wheat.
0: Well, wait till you carry come for us.
1: No, serve them first.
0: Don't serve them very well.
1: Make I still serve them.
0: Make I still serve now this morning. Okay. This one now, let us say army, they don't come as I can confirm say now 6 Islamic school scholars for inside Zamfara where they don't kidnap. Now the Nigerian army, they come as I can confirm say this kidnapping of Islamic scholar for Zamfara, while then they talk say all the reports where they talk say they don't kidnap them, it say not be true. For inside their residence, their own house, for the house of the former governor of the state, Abdulaziz Yari, inside Talata, Mafara local government area. The toss said the victim sold and kidnapped them while then they travel from Sabubu Forest axis of Bukara local government area of Talata, Mafara. The counter said this one, so it is a one talk paper will be said they drop on Sunday with the acting deputy director of army talk person for 8th Division Nigeria Army Sector 2 Operation Fansanyama, will be Lieutenant Colonel Olaniyi Oshoba. Now he come as a con the yarn this one. He confirmed say this one, so then kidnap the Islamic scholars inside Van Zamfara State. They can't describe this one, say this matter, so the fact say they thought say they kidnap him for the residence of Yari. He said that one day misleading. Said no be there, they kidnap them. I said they wish to, according to her, they put her, say we wish to categorically refute the claim and set the record state straight that no cleric was abducted at Senator Yari's residence. Now we think that the yam be that me say now that one the fact say now for that resident now they won't counter say not be there now they kidnap those people, but now the gist be that for that area most of the gist.
1: So the first gist we come out say now Senator Yari house then kidnap those
0: people. Yes.
1: Those say they come do some kind of certain prayers.
0: Say now for a house. So then the document circle to say no be there. Now they actually kidnap these people. Yeah. But now the gist for that side be that why is my drug from Zamfara State. My gist don't pause for now. May drop the one where you get
1: anyway. If your gist go
0: pause. Another one 50 day as we go.
1: Yeah, gist go pause. Anyway, we have say one railway project we say that we do for inside Kano here. Ogbonge government say they never compensate the people where we say the landowners where they collect their land take do the railway, even 4 months after court ruling. Well, according by the gist, landowners of Kuyan for inside in our community of Kano State, they don't accuse Ogbonge government, Ministry of Transportation. Say, una refuse to comply with 2 separate court judgments. We order una say, una pay compensation for the plots. We be say, una take over because of this railway project. And then, according by more gist, they say for April last year, one Kano High Court stopped the railway construction for most of the land where we say you get Kwanta on top. And then you can't rule talk say, well, Ogbonge government must compensate affected people before then we continue. As that one day, 4 months ago, another court now don't talk say, well, say that earlier judgment, say after the strike come out, the defendants, they can't go pray again, say, I beg. Me na beg this ministry. Make them pay us our money. Well, they talk to the ministry, they no get right to continue to work without settling the land owners. And on top the same level as it is, so they say nearly 4 months after the second ruling, the people of the land owners talk to the ministry, they never pay them, nor even reach out to them to fulfill the payment. When they come to talk on behalf of the land owners, Isa Jibril Kachi Kasa in contact say, well, as he deal, say the community they feel cheated. He can the blow grammar say, if government takes land worth 10 million naira and gives you a replacement plot worth 1 or 2 million, that is injustice. People are becoming more aware and will not accept such arrangements. Now, so in tell Tori people, Kachikasa will be say, him not chairman of the Property Agents Development Association. He come begin to explain, talk say, why the Kano State Governor, he go give them alternative plot as a sign of his own good mind. He say the federal ministry, now then they're responsible for the compensation. He come begin to talk say, well, say, as he deal, it felt like coercion. Soldiers were brought to intimidate us. That is why we went to court. Now, so in talk, say, the ministry won't intimidate them. Now it make them go court. The landowners come begin to insist, talk to them, no go collect replacement plots until they pay them their compensation. He said, our prayer is simple. Let them release the money they promised. Even if it's not the full value, at least something should be given. Otherwise, this injustice will continue. Now so, their chamo kachikasa a blow. He constantly talks, well, he said, when this issue started, plots were worth about 2 million. Now, there are even 7 or 8 million. You say, the longer the delay, the more we lose. Now, so, now one person yarn for there.
0: All right. Instead of another gist when I drop. Before I drop another gist, more go sell markets, come back. When we come back, I'll drop another gist and then we'll go open full line so that you go begin the choke mouth on top all the gist we don't drag, can't drop for you this morning. My name is Abigail.
1: My name is Ocherkin.
0: All right, now, no go anywhere. 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

0: Nigeria, one nation under God.
1: Tori for town.
2: Don land.

0: Okay, yes, welcome back. And then as it is, so 30 minutes, 9 hour on come off from the body of 6 o'clock. And then we'll still be on top to for town for this morning. Will be the 14th day of September 2026. My name now, Cherry King, Sabi Girl. Still stand here with me, she come. She go pick some things. Anyway, for 2027, as they prepare for election, yes, eh? Lecturers for the north side of the country, all of them don't come together, they don't endorse President Bola Ahmed Tinubu. Well, according by the Gist, yes, more than 600 senior academics, than 600, senior lecturers, say they don't where they come from all the public universities for inside the north side of the country. They don't endorse the second term bid for President Bola Ahmed Tinubu. According by them, this endorsement like this, it's in a very, very important part of one meeting where we sit and do. And the person we say convene the meeting at the special advisor to the president on top political matters, Ibrahim Masari. He said, well, for the academics, and for the lecturers, he said to deliberate on political future of Nigeria. But as a day like this, this their deliberation, then do them behind closed doors for the Umar Musa Yar'Adua Center for Kaduna. And then Tory people will be say then they there to see and find out everything be say they go on. They not allow them to enter inside the hall. Well, as it is so, the moment the meeting just starts, they say, oh yeah, may everybody come out, Tory people. But later, they can't allow them to witness the reading of the communique where we see the issue by the end of the deliberation. Well, those where we see the meeting include the convener, Alhaji Masari, the Kaduna State Governor, Obasani Insef Dedie, Governor of Zamfara State, Dauda Lawal Insef Dedie, Yobe State Governor, Meimala Buni, Borno State Governor, Baba Gana Zulum, and Gombe State Governor, Inua Yahaya. All of them, all these governors, and did, yeah. And then, some of all the lecturers, now, so they gathered there too. We say others, so we say, then did, yeah, include the Minister of Defense, Minister of State for Defense, okay, Bello Matawale, Minister of Housing, Mutaka Rabe Derma, Insef Dedie, and before Governor of Katsina State, Aminu Bello Masari, yes, Insef Dedie. Well, one reliable source for inside the meeting come begin to talk. So most of the public-owned universities for the 19 northern states, he said, and they represented, and opportunities and give all of them, make all of them talk, as in they come from different zones. He said, well, why the vice-chancellor of the Kaduna State University, Professor Abdullahi Ibrahim Musa, he talked on behalf of in colleagues from the Northwest, the chief librarian of the Federal University Lafia, Professor Abdul Razak Baba Abdurrahman. He talked on behalf of the North Central Universities, and the chairman, governing council of the Federal College of Agriculture, GWOZA, in talk on behalf of all the Northeast, guys. Well, Professor Muhammad Umar Sanda of the Federal University of Dusima, himself, he day for the meeting when all this talking they go on. Well, see, they like this, all the governors, all the, senior lecturers, they come talk, say they don't talk with their people, no wahala, they agree, say they endorse President Bola Ahmed Tinubu for second tenure based on things we'll be saying don't do with them, they don't use their IC. Okay, well, on top of the level, I say this, so make me just do mouth, which you come make a begin to hear from you this morning. My name now, Cherry King, Sabi Girl, they come back, and then sharply, yes, the numbers now 02064460951 or 02064461951. Well, as it is so, you first join us for inside WhatsApp. It will be 0809-526-7188. You can find out today here. You get 30 seconds of online, so no waste time. Hello?
1: You know, Shola, no waste time.
0: Uh-huh.
1: You know me now. honestly, we are on a serious way. Who will lead Nigeria through the day for God hand? But they don't burn them. That one day for God hand. They don't burn them, they never burn them. Okay? And then I see no go, or Olaolu, or Jelly Kengo, or no Loma.
0: Oh, yeah, now I greet you. Anyway, you feel to join us just like Olaolu, 02064460951. Hello.
2: Hello. Good morning.
0: Morning this morning.
2: You shall be well with us.
0: Amen.
2: Even though the governor, where our president go gather the fuel subsidy, go give them back our money, give to governor. Even though they go mobilize the lecturer, may they go endorse them for the second tenor. If they don't endorse them, God never endorse our person for us. We are praying to God Almighty. God will endorse our own for us.
0: Okay.
2: Now, I think we get right to campaign in this country. And we be get right to campaign in this country. Our president don't already campaign his own for Ghana. We don't see him. And I do good or bad, we don't see him. So, all the things where our government they do, the advisor to the, our president, when they don't tell our president truth, well, they pass the truth with many, many calamities in this country. Our lecturers come out, they say they don't endorse somebody. One, God Almighty will carry basket, fresh water, and shame will carry bucket.
0: Okay. Oh, yeah. Oh, yeah, now I agree to you. Hello, good morning.
3: Good morning, UDK.
0: Yes, how are you doing now?
3: Yes, I'm doing fine, you
0: know. Fine, welcome.
3: How are you? This honorable Sergeant
0: Tomato. Oh, okay, welcome.
3: It really surprised me. All these adjustments. Now, those men will take appoint a president, a leader. Look, let everybody choose on his own. This group regional or group adjustment is what causes problems in our politics. Because I'm not like the person. And because they have gone on the ground, adjustments have come. At the end, the person wins. And they will say, that is what the Nigeria says. Not what Nigeria says, so now. That's why the court can never give through a judgment. So it's not the one. That is what they say, they kidnap Ulama Sadiwot. What are they doing in that my house?
0: That's it. Well, that people were close to the man, say no be the man house them in there.
3: Okay, because we are choosing the governors of that area, that most of them are sponsoring, even this year they are accusing that they are both sponsoring the insurgents, all this stuff. And they are, what they go there to do? Is there going to be something? Yes, true for that one element of truth. Let them investigate that too well.
0: Okay.
3: Thank you.
0: Oh, yeah, no, I agree to you. Okay. Hello, good morning.
4: Good morning, sir.
0: Morning this morning. How are you doing?
4: Fine, sir. We now confirm our daughter. How do you guys say? Our lecturers, they don't endorse Tinubu again. No, not yet say they won't go strike. No, they don't talk that one. No one hear them. And maybe this man, maybe they kidnap, but they may go help him, or maybe they release them in Jesus' name.
0: Amen.
4: Welcome, sir.
0: Thank you, Jerry. I greet you. Okay. Hello.
5: Hello, good morning.
0: Yes, good morning. How are you doing?
5: I'm ODK.
0: Well
5: done, Jobo.
0: Thank you, Jerry. I greet you.
5: My brother, these people endorsement where these lecturers, for this country, I can't count how many times where they don't go for strike. I beg, if they like, may they endorse this thing. This is not what Nigerians are saying. Their endorsement will not go any water. They will allow free and fair elections to happen in Nigeria. Whether that's their endorsement, whether it will work or not. That is all my own take. Thank you.
0: Okay, I agree to you. Eh? Yeah, people, they talk about this endorsement. Hello, good morning.
6: Good morning, OGK.
0: Morning, how are you doing now? Okay, just increase the volume of your voice more.
6: This endorsement, as I see, those president is because of fear. They don't want to lose their post. And some endorse him because of money they collected. That's what I want to say.
0: Okay. You say some now fear, some Now, because of money, we say they don't collect. Anyway, make we find out those will be said they for phone line inside WhatsApp this morning. Daniel Sydney talks as well. Good morning. You say, sweet morning, or Cherry King and this Abigail. You say, all this hike in price of petroleum products in Nigeria is a pointer to leadership failure and greed. He said, well, it's absurd that the largest petroleum producer in the black race has no functional refinery. He said, this absurdity and negative trend must be stopped through the ballot. Daniel Sydney's name be your name. And then this person here can't talk so well. He said, good morning, your girl, Chair and Sabi. I hope you not sleep well, though. He said, well, on Abayomi versus UNN, WAEC and NYSE, then Peter Obi's case, he said this suit na pure political strategy to keep political opponents in the news. His lawyer already said them know they call the certificate fake. He said them just want disclosure, okay, under FOI. WAEC rejected it based on privacy law. So now court go decide whether political interest there be not. He said on Dangote refinery fuel hike to 1,264 naira, from 1,264 naira to 1,350. He said even the local refining, crude oil is priced in US dollars globally at $108 per barrel. So local pump prices will always jump when global markets rise. With the refinery wholesale price now at 1,350. Retail pump price inside town go easily enter 1,400 or 1,450 after transportation cost as usual. He said, well, as usual, transport fares and other food prices and the rest go increase. Well, Engineer Fabulous from Tokarawa, of course, that's not the breakdown. No magic about him. That's not the real breakdown. Well, good morning, ODK and Sabigal. He said that issue for Zamfara kidnapped for Senator House. It's not true. Now for a house then the kidnap happen. What do you expect when Senator they keep close associate with bandits? Your name now Akoji. Okay, Akoji will greet you. And then this one talks, well, good morning, Azobia family. My question is this: why will I suffer for petrol since we have enough crude oil in Nigeria? Why government no sell am at reasonable price for Dangote so that we can enjoy what God bless us with? Please, when are we going to end banditry in Nigeria? Every day, kili, you say, now God go protect us in our land, oh, Prophet Joshua Oladipo, aka Sambiara Father, I greet you. And then this person here talks, well, good morning, Wazobia presenters. Please, Nigerians are tired of this kidnapping every day. Let government do more effort to end it, please. Matthias Oga from Badawa. Well, Matthias, I greet you. And then this one talks, well, good morning, boss Odike and Sabigal. He said, when this administration took over, it took Nigeria back to singing an obsolete anthem. Living standard is not typical. Okay. He said, living standard is not typical of what is expected in the 21st century Nigeria. You can't continue. So if Mr. Bayo Onanuga is saying that Atiku is retrogressive, then if taking Nigeria backwards from the already backwardness that we have been going through, what he say? Then it means progress. Well, I see you, but you drop on that message again, MC7. More use that time, take other people on. Asako Asala talks, well, good morning, ODK. Endorsement of Bola Ahmed Tinubu from Northern Lecturers does not surprise me. But the will of God will be done. Forget about human endorsement. Asako Asala from Divine Estate. And then this one here can talk, say, well, he say, Oga Oche and Sabi, girl, Meolo Dudo, if our lecturers would gather themselves to endorse Tinubu, fine. And good for them. Let all the concerned Nigerian students mobilize too against them. After all, now the professors, now then they use the rig election for Nigeria. You say their collabo you know, they fear us. TMB, now be your name. Mogotekele Mamoto Rijari. And then when we come back, it will be front of newspaper.

Inside it already early moment you go. Yes, if FGC, Kano, PTA, they advise parents and guardians to make students meet in the house first. Even with all the Akada strike, northern lecturers, they don't they choose, they endorse Tinubu. Well, police don't arrest one producer of concussion for inside Ondo State. And you go, yes, say Boris Johnson and others, they escape as Russia hits train near Poland border. Well, plenty of that to Rina get to give you this early moment. My name is Jael Ishaku. Good morning to you.

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2: Chuck Mouth.
1: Chapale, we start as parents and guardians of federal government's college students, where the advice make them keep their children for inside house for now, because they never they're sure of the day where they go open school. Now for notice where Chamo of the School Parents Teachers Association, Pastor Ray Asaburu, now in sign. Asaburu talks, say after they don't talk with other units of federal unity schools, they don't conclude now. Say then he better make these students, make them settle for house, make them settle these other issues before they resume. Meanwhile, Borno State Governor Professor Babangana Zulum, he don't yarn, say insecurity where don't last more than 10 years. He don't scatter more than 5,000 school buildings. The governor talk him yesterday as he opened some new projects for Maiduguri. He complains, say plenty teachers and school staff now don't pay as then they work for the school. Zulum can they talk, say government don't spend 46.98 billion naira between 2025 and 2026 on top primary and secondary school. Meanwhile, more than 600 senior lecturers and Akada from all public universities for inside North, they don't support Presido Bola Ahmed Tinubu for second term. The support now Coco of the meeting where special advisor to Presido on political matters, Ibrahim Messari, he called the Akada and then he called yesterday. The Akada then gather talk about political future of Niger. Then be no allow to people enter first for the meeting, but later they can talk, say, oh, yeah, may they can enter after they don't do the Coco of the meeting. Come out from inside that Tori, police don't arrest one man where produce something where they produce concussion where methanol they inside. The substance they don't buy about 30 people for Ararumi, Obu, and other communities for Odigbo local government area of Ondo State. Police talk person DSP Abayomi Jimon, now he talk for inside to paper, I give Tori people on Sunday evening. He talk say then see they touchlight the body of people work by so they go know the real case of this matters. Meanwhile, as international crude oil price don't they add up, like say they add yeast for inside to $100 per barrel, if they make fuel price now they serve the right the yeast serve don't they rise for inside Niger. Major fuel marketers they don't increase their fuel price and it don't they pressure people. MRS filling station don't increase their fuel price from 1,300 naira to 1,400 naira per liter for inside Lagos. This one now you don't make price increase by 100 or 7.7%. Now so NNPC CFO they don't increase their own from 1,275 naira go reach 1,375 naira per liter. And now come out from Isada to read the team where they win the first Association of Industrial Pharmacists of Nigerian Cup for Kano, go collect 1 million naira, 1 million naira and gold medal. Chamo of the association, Fam Gashon Dashi, now announced the prize during the opening of the match for Ahmed Musa Sporting Complex. Ikonde Yano said the competition now to bring people where they work with pharmacy and drug sector together through sport. Ikonde Yano said the second position go collect 700,000 naira, while the third position they go get 500,000 naira. For the opening match, Latinas then win Asfam Football Club 6-3. Oh yeah, here waiting happen.
3: To be honest, I didn't really feel good, even though we did not really expect much. And let me say, we are not actually prepared due to the short notification that it comes to us. However, we are putting hope that our next match is going to be better than this. Yeah, my message from my player is that let them work on themselves, let them stick to the game plan, and let them stick to training. I believe that we can do better.
1: Well, after the match, Latna's coach Fam Abdullahi Abba Mohammed Ikonde Toko saying win, they've been target the call.
4: We want to unite all stakeholders that has anything to do with drugs. The opening match now, Latna's is a wholesaler, and then Asfam is Association of Sales Reps and Managers. So we have 1 million naira for the first prize, we have 700,000 naira for the second prize, and we have 500,000 naira for the third prize. Apart from the trophy that we're going to award to the first, the gold medals, silver medal for the second, and then bronze medal for the third. At the end of the day, all participating teams are going home with a set of jerseys.
1: But as Asfam coach Shamsuddin Abdul Ghani Yansi in team, they will come back very, very strong for their next match.
0: Make we hear the latest story on top entertainment.
1: Well, inside the world of entertainment, this early momo Afrobeat star Davido, he don't choke him out for one old video of NDC presidential candidate Peter Obi. As they talk about in wealth, the money where he make and the business background for the video where Tori person Rufai Oseni share Obi can show say they show in American Express Platinum and Centurion card. He talks say he gets big business before he enter inside politics. He say these politics they make and they poor the more. Oseni can they challenge Niger politics. Say if they get mine, they have mine full, their mind they you say come on, show us you take make your money. Now individual answer say he say oh, Shani, calm down now. He say none of them if you come on try them. And now coming from inside Niger, Russian drone, it don't hit train near Ukraine-Poland border after former United Kingdom Prime Minister Boris Johnson and top European security officials then passed the area. Nobody died or wound after the strike for Yahudin, and the drone, it hit the engine of the train. Ukraine authorities then talk will say all the passengers then come up from inside the train successfully, while Russian, they call the Yan, will say their target is a railway infrastructure for Western Ukraine.
2: Make me hear what in the happen on top of sport.
1: Well, this early moment for inside the world of sports, Senegal goalkeeper Edouard Mendy, he don't announce so say pa, he don't wash hand come out for inside international football. That is, he don't retire from come out from inside international football. Mendy, he talking for inside social media account on Sunday after he spent 8 years with Senegal national team and he make 59 shows for the Lions of Teranga. And they don't born, them been born Mendy for inside France and he don't play top level club football for Marseille, Reims, Rennes and Chelsea. Well, as I zip my mandibles, the dengue depots, they come up from the Zanga. This early momo here, the cocoa of the Tory again. Even yesterday, FGC, Kano, PTA, they advise parents, say, I beg go miss students, me then tanda for inside their papa house first, to then settle all these matters. Even with all the Akada strike, Northern lecturers then choose to endorse Tinubu for second term. Well, you've been here, say police don't arrest one producer of concussion for inside Ondo State. And outside Niger, Boris Johnson and others then escape as Russia hit train near Poland border. Well, this early momo Mkutwale Abdraman Balarebe Isawe gathered this story to contortory your body. This early momo, my name is Jael Ishaku. Until we block again, no stop to the share love. Good morning to you.

0: 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Don't touch that.
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95.1 was Obia FM Kano, your Chukma station. My name is Abigail, and I'm here with Jael Ishaku. And this is the front of newspaper on top on our wake up show this morning. And we don't carry plenty Tory papers, them can't drop for your demot. One of the newspapers will bring one of the Tory papers, now say Daily Trust. Okay, now for Daily Trust. And Daily Trust, who they see, say, how six imams then kidnap them for inside Zamfara. Na inside page 12, where you go see that story this morning. And for inside, still inside Daily Trust, who they see, say, Boko Haram, he destroyed 5,000 schools for inside Borno. Now, Governor Zulum, they end this one, they for page 34. Of Daily Trust, Life and Times of Bama.

0: to 1.7 trillion naira. For page 12, now you go see that one inside Vanguard Tori paper. School resumption. Parents, they lament as school fees, they don't go up by 40%. That Tori, you go see them for page 26 of Vanguard Tori paper. Fuel prices, the biggest story where they carry come now say fuel prices don't they rise, even as pressure don't they serious on top transporters, businesses and others. All that story you go see on for page 5 of Vanguard Tory paper. Finally inside Vanguard they say Tinubu to BRICS, it's time to rewrite the rules of global governance and finance. All that one you can see for inside page 9 of Vanguard Tory paper.
1: Well, the Guardian newspaper, I trust them. They know go say everything. They go give us more to read on top there. 2027, INEC final list. It don't cost Kwantao on top candidates and party sanctions. That's already for page 6 of the Guardian newspaper. Petrol subsidy, it may cost Niger 20 trillion naira yearly. And it will cripple the nation finance. It could cripple Niger. Finally, go turn gurugu be that. Now, they try talk. That's already for page 4 of the Guardian newspaper. Push for vaccination don't intensify. You don't serious. You don't deep. As in plateau, Niger don't suffer fatalities from diphtheria and cholera. That is, and they don't they push you say make them bring vaccination for diphtheria and cholera, because states like Plateau and Niger, they don't they suffer people don't they buy they don't they get more victims about for that matters. That already for page 30 of the Guardian newspaper. Security don't worry. The biggest story now says security worries persist as 144 billion naira safe school initiative. It don't fail to deliver. That means they don't carry and reach where it's supposed to enter. It carry corner road, enter through backyard. Well, that's already for page 6 of the Guardian newspaper. The rest we go meet for front.
0: All right, inside Nigerian Tribune this morning with the essay, Dangote Refinery don't open landmark for IPO today. Nice page 6. Now you go see that story for Nigerian Tribune. Ocean Park War, the say faction leader Nandem Payo has gunshots been plenty inside Oshobo. That one for page 4. Now you go see that one. And the biggest story where Nigerian Tribune carry come and the final story now say no be small begin as petrol pump price it don't go hit to 1,400 naira. And under that one you see suffocating energy traffic, eroding industrial capacity. Now man the under one a day for inside page 4 of Nigerian Tribune. The remaining they carry and go buy Akara.
1: Finally, on top of the blueprint newspaper, Bamanga Tukur, they don't bury him for inside Adamawa and Tinubu, Adbas and Mark, then others, then cry, follow, join. Atori, he did for the page where he did. Sorry. FOI Act. Labour Party chieftain, you don't they drag work UNN NYSC's on the court of lawyer on top OB credentials. That's already for page eight of the blueprint newspaper. On that world of sports, on the 20 Women's World Cup, Falconets wallop New Caledonia 10-1 to play England. That's already for page 32 of Blueprint newspaper. Finally, Dangote Refinery, they open official landmark IPO to invest in public today like this. So yeah, page 8 of the Blueprint newspaper.
0: All right, now all the inventory papers so we say we'll carry for hand, can't give you this today, because most of them they carry their front page to go sell Akara on top of the level. Meanwhile, still time, still day, so that you, when they listen to me, you don't hear pledges this morning, Abby, you feel still chook mouth on top of them. 020-644-61951, 020-644-62951, and 020-644-60951. Now, the numbers where you fit to call in, be that. And for WhatsApp, now 0809-526-7188. Now the number for WhatsApp be that. Hello, good morning.

0: good morning, ma.
1: Morning, ma. Welcome.
0: I confirm my daughter.
1: I greet you.
0: Jaya, good morning, ma.
1: Good morning. Good morning, ma.
0: I get up to talk. I see our children, they never hear from them, Tadikiel. And for these party people, what you say, what is the natural affair, they say they endorse the people. Yeah, I don't tell DK my own, no. They don't know, I know why you say they won't go strike. You know, they don't go any strike for Niger. Welcome.
1: Thank you very much, Adoba. I greet you. Yes, you said it will be like Adoba. Adoba, may you chook mouth on top of the matters way day for ground this morning. Hello? Hello?
2: Good morning,
1: Tadike. Morning, let me increase the volume of your voice.
2: Alright,
1: you say? Ah. Hello, good morning. Morning, oh, welcome. I greet you.
0: I'm going to ask a question of this FBC of 18. What did you talk about that? I
1: don't know. Okay. FGC, okay, the gist about FGC this morning for a little moment to read.
3: Yes, the gist them been talk say sorry. Them the PTA people now in the yano say a beg since they never the school never really settle when they go resume. Say make them really calm down for now so that they go settle the issues where they on ground before their children will go back to school. Instead, where we say they go they do today, tomorrow, may everybody stand up for house first before they really finalize what they want to do. So now there we did.
1: Make us see confirm who they hear. Hello, good morning.
4: Good morning. Hi, morning.
1: Morning, and welcome.
4: I like to meet you from Ring
1: Road. I greet you. Chook mouth.
4: Good morning.
1: Morning to you too.
4: Who is the person that you go and vote for? If they are talking about the Tinubu, Tinubu try because they are very spoiled.
1: Okay.
4: People are talking the one that they don't talk the right thing. Obi is the one that can carry the load of Nigeria. Obi cannot carry the load of Nigeria. Obi don't fit Nigeria. A silent distance. And then I think we want to send Nigeria. I can't talk the reality. This man increased the salary. Americans. I can't talk about the reality. And let them have what they are paying to pay for them now. And the order is still increased. This soldier. About the security. You know, move me security. This is the only time that they are always spoiling the situation.
1: Yes, on top of the level 95.1 was Obi FM Kano, your Chukuma station. If you still Chukuma out on top of the matter where we drop for you this morning for front of newspaper, somebody did my WhatsApp. Okay, make I confirm who they hear for my WhatsApp this morning before we come back to phone line. You say good morning this morning. The one way tire me be say them go always they call trillions of naira, but them no they use them do anything. Schools in Nigeria again, you say don't turn something else. We not fit resume at the right time again. This country has become something else. Usman Base 007 from Badawa. Now you the yanda one. You say, thank you. Hello, good morning. All right. Hello. Ah, Kilo Day. What's going on here? All right. MC 7 say Sabi girl. Now the increment of salary, then they judge. Okay, he said now by the increment of salary that they judge successful government, the salary increment is he said now for the common man. I beg. All right, thank you. Hello, good morning.
5: Morning, Sabi girl and
1: Jael.
3: Good morning, sir. Good morning.
5: This is Jerry from Nasarawa.
1: Jerry from Nasarawa, greet you.
5: Yeah, you know, so they say some leaders, some religious leaders, they kidnap them. Whether they kidnap them for the man's house, they kidnap the man's side. What matters that they kidnap people?
1: Okay.
5: Uh-huh. Yeah, what matters? Whether at the man's house or outside the man's house, what matters that they kidnap religious leaders in the Zamfara? This one, where governors of the north, they know they shame. when the people were kidnapped in Bruno, the students, up to today, the Northern governor has not come together to go and talk out to recruit them. People were kidnapped in Niger State. Northern governors have never come together to go and discuss how to release them. But Northern governors are coming together to share money to lecturers. Share money to lecturers for them to vote them. I don't know whether this will not be shame at all. Like, people will say, Tinubu will win again. I think Topan is never tired. Me, I don't stop. Remember, end of the day, that person will say, yes, they will win again. Maybe in Nagari, they drink.
3: All right.
5: But let them know. Whether you win or don't win, no concern me. Now, then go suffer. Not me go suffer. Let them be campaign for them. But I know that the Northern governors, they are shamefulness. Look at the Bruno governor coming to the meeting. You know, talk about how to recruit your people. They are going to meet to go and fight how people will come back. Let them remain with their shame. Now them will suffer for it. Thank you.
1: All right. Thank you very much, Yusuf. I agree to you this morning. Okay, one more message for WhatsApp and then we'll close mouth on top front of newspaper this morning. Sabigail, if we hear lecturers go strike again, we will counter it, because if the government is good, they will not be going for strike. Which endorsement can be this? Oga Alfred for Pashekarana, you the youngest one. And then Abdullah, hey, you talk, say good morning to you all. The Nigeria, I say this Nigeria na funny country for the president who couldn't produce any credentials, both primary and secondary, but come up with dubious degrees, cannot be challenged in court. Obi, who is who did all the schooling in Nigeria and his results are verifiable from the institutions he attended, is the one whose credentials have been matter of litigations. Now one for Nigeria, Abdullah Foshika, now you the younger one. And now yeah, we'll go use that one take close mouth on top front of newspaper this morning. My name is Abigail.
3: And my name is Najael Ishaku.
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0: 95.1 was Zobia FM Kano, your Chukma station. I greet you this morning, especially. My name is Sabi Gia, and this now on our wake up show. Right about now, na area gist now we don't land inside. If you check your time now, you go see say na 30 minutes. Down base come up from the body of 7 o'clock inside today. Will be number 14 day for the month of September 2026. Yes. CB, for inside area gist, the gist when I don't drag off for you this morning, eh? It gets a CB. Anambra State Police Command, they don't go arrest one 36-year-old woman. Yes, 36-year-old woman. And what did she they do? Her name, na Anulika Onyanusia. Inside says she'd get a hand on top allegates of child abuse and molestation of children inside Onisha. Yes, this one. So they said these suspects, they arrest her on Thursday morning, will be September 10, 2026, after they collect some kind of informate open round they call an open open intelligence based on some videos where they move for .com. The show say this woman, she been the abuse one small pikin. Inside one talk paper where we say that the talk person of Anambra State Police Command been dropped, SP Tochukwu Ikenga to Ekelebe for the area, they been go rescue 4 children. One of them they for 2 years, another one 3 years, another one 6 years, and the last one na 9 years. And they said this one they rescued them during the operation. According by waiting SP Tochukwu de Yan in talk say the police now so then go recover some kind equipment where the woman they use do wongoro wongoro, where she used they abuse these children. Another items which they see where they relevant, they see they do more investigate on top that one. Ikenga de Yan say the suspect, she there currently with police as the command, they don't intensify serious torchlightment to know what in day around this this event will happen. So because this offense, so that's something where we say if it involves some other persons, if it not just be only this woman. As the Yanam now, it all say the husband too of this suspect, they himself, they do serious investigate on top in matter to show whether in the innocent or himself gets hand on top of the matter. According by what SP Kenga the Yan said, the Commissioner of Police CP Nana Ojiama himself described this one as unacceptable, particularly because they involve children. They involve exploitation of children where no fit actually protect themselves. He called it to say thorough investigate now then go still do to make sure say then these children where they don't rescue, so they go collect appropriate care, protection, and even counseling. Cause see the Yano talk say police recover some other kind of toys where we say the woman they use they do one girl, because what did she do with those children? Now say she they carry them, they create some kind of adult content. Adult content, they video them, they post them. So now what should they do with those children? And even when some people come, they see the video for .com, people come, they say may they go arrest this woman, they call on Seku people, may they go arrest her, say this is what should they do, they very wrong. How you go they abuse small picking of about 6 years going to 7 years, and you they video them, they post them for .com. Now this woman cause to go back again, go do another video. They talk say nothing fit happen to her, nobody fit do anything. Say she not use her children. How they go? They say they use alligators. They talk say she go do her. Meanwhile, video day they show say see what she do. Even when the husband see him, she tell the husband say na AI generated video. Now be this one. Say now be just not be content where she actually creates. I say, my drag this matter conjure for you. This kind of mama, so what if you say they're supposed to do her? Which punishment if you say it go they really suitable? Because based on all the investigates, we don't happen. So it shows say true, she been actually do all these things. She been actually molest the children. And according by what Ekelebe dey yarn, they say she been actually don't start with the older Pekin where they are about 9 years. She been they do, they abuse that Pekin, that girl, and then she come move, go the other one, will be 7 years, will be 6 years, going to 7 years old. Now waiting Ekelebe dey yarn for that side. Oh yeah, now. What do you feel say they're supposed, what do you reason say they're supposed to do this woman where don't carry this kind of matter, come meet her children? Because even they questionable, these children actually be her children. 0206446195102064462951 0206446395 are the numbers where you go call for on top Green Green Telewire. And for WhatsApp, we call 0809-526-7188 0809-526-7188. Now the WhatsApp number be that. Like I see who they for phone line. Hello, good morning.
1: Good morning. Look at that.
0: Yeah, good morning to you.
1: I
0: greet you.
1: I work now.
0: Work they go well, oh, thank God.
1: You see this woman?
0: Mm.
1: You know, that person that leaves his children. If you would raise alarm, go inside, they don't spoil our children.
0: Okay.
1: Use our own hand, they spoil our children. This is our person. It should not be set for you.
0: All right.
1: You should be punished properly. And they will punish other person who abuse our children.
0: That's
1: what goes to punish her. Then put up a panty. Because it was for the children teacher. Your daughter's for that matter.
0: Seven years.
1: You go and molest them. Police will send her to prison. Even like possible like prison. Honorable Sergeant Tomato.
0: Thank you very much. I greet you. Hello, good morning.
2: Hey, Sabi girl. Good morning,
0: Mama.
2: Wow, person know they here for Nigeria. Now, her children, I've been a people children.
0: Now, her children, no.
2: Now, one for this world, though, because of money, people go do everything by all means. I bet when they give that woman 50 years imprisonment, so that before she come out now, she go do old. Because if they release her now, she go still continue this thing they do. They molest people children. Sabi girl. Now, because of money, oh, now people, they practice all in this evil. Don't forget that God is watching them. Eh? Now, wow. May God help us. Oh, and may we continue to pray for our children. Now, our children, these three children. So your children, far. Now, wow, God, they. May they give her 50 years.
0: Confirm.
2: 50 years prison. If not 10 years, now, go come and go begin to do again. 20 years before you know it, don't do. 50 years, make it there, make it a sick up, make it a shop for obese for prison.
0: All right. May God help us. Thank you, Mama. I agree to you. Yes, on top of the level. It is so sad. Say, Mama, go they do her children this kind of thing. And a woman, can they do woman this kind of thing? Hello, good morning. Okay, that one don't go. Hello.
3: Hello.
0: Yeah, good morning. Morning, all.
3: Mommy
0: Jane, I agree to you, Mommy Jay. Check them out.
3: Now, because of money, now this woman, they do all this nonsense. So now nonsense I go call her.
0: Try.
3: All these things they do, it don't make sense. Your own children, fam. Eh? Your own children, and guess what? They use the crowd tomorrow. Maybe say, now then they take care of you in your old day tomorrow. You see that old day, you know, go enjoy and maybe go spend the rest of our life in prison.
0: All right.
3: Maybe go spend the rest of our life in prison
0: here. All right. Enjoy this life again. Oh, yeah, now. Thank you, Mommy J. I greet you. Hello?
4: Good morning, ma.
0: Morning, ma. Welcome.
4: Sabi girl, not be every mother, I be mother. Oh. Some people na mother.
0: Try.
4: This one not mother. Oh. Because I not say at least where to say a mother. Let's go carry between 9 good months, Sabi girl. Now you go do that rubbish. I swear, oh, maybe I go take that woman. He's not well upstairs.
0: Never all right.
4: Make the punish. I make others learn lessons. Confirm Adoba, well done, ma.
0: I agree to you, Adoba. Thank you very much. Hello.
5: Hello, good morning.
0: Morning, no, welcome.
5: Yeah, so how about Macaulay from Gaza?
0: I agree to you, how about Macaulay?
5: Sabi girl, this kind of woman is not good to live now.
0: Okay.
5: If you put her for prison, now money go they go. Better just waste time.
0: Try. Shai.
6: Thank you.
0: Oh yeah, now nah. Thank you very much. Hello.
6: Auntie Sabige.
0: Yes. Good morning.
6: Good morning. How's everything?
0: Fine. Oh, thank God.
6: God bless you.
0: Amen.
6: Now before we get mother. The mother of nowadays now, not all of them, some of them they are murderers.
0: Try.
6: So you can see the life of that. You know, so when we are copy, with the copy Oyibo side. And now you see one woman where they say he give her own daughter out of that 5 years. When somebody come meet and say, I want you to give your daughter, and you agree to give her out.
0: Hmm.
6: And the man end up killing the daughter.
0: Yeah.
6: Daughter of 5 years. So tell me, those one are mother.
0: Hmm.
6: I bet they're the mother. God bless you.
0: Thank you very much. I greet you. Hello. Oh yeah, now my confirm who did for my WhatsApp this morning. You say good morning, Sabi girl. This woman is supposed to be treated the same way she did to that child, and they should post it all over the media so she would also feel traumatized same way she made the children feel. Update man from Brigade Nayude, and that's one. And you say, Sabi girl, good morning. Let the police deal with the woman seriously. She's not worthy to be a mother. Mommy Joshua, now you they and that one. You say, good morning, Sabi girl. How is work? More knowledge and wisdom. Say, let her be punished severely according to the prison. Accordingly, say prison should be her final home. Ibrahim from Yonkaba, now you they and that one. Thank you very much, Ibrahim, for your chook mouth. Make I see who they for here. Hello.
7: Hello, Sariga, good morning.
0: Morning, you're welcome.
7: Yeah, Mommy Davido, they talk.
0: I greet you. Chook mouth.
7: Nothing, we person no go see for our country, Nigeria.
0: Hmm.
7: And which kind of mother did this one? Eh? Made and teach and let's see, no. Made and teach and let's see.
0: Okay. Oh, yeah, now. Thank you very much. Hello. Hello. Morning, I bet come near your phone where might they hear you.
8: Okay, Mariam for Ngwaufu.
0: All right, Mariam, thank you very much. Chook mouth.
8: And they need to jail her life in prison.
0: Okay.
8: That woman not good to my TV at all.
0: Confirm. Oh, yeah, no.
8: No good.
0: Mm. All right. Thank you very much, Mariam. I greet you. Hello.
9: Good morning.
0: Good morning, welcome. Who they talk so?
9: I said Chibaba they talk.
0: I greet you. Chook mouth.
9: Everything for Nigeria now not to they forgive.
0: Hmm.
9: As long as bandit they do rubbish, would they forgive them? We will still forgive this woman. We just forgive her. Make bingo, send bingo for us that call it. Maybe forgive her because even though we talk from now to tomorrow, nothing will happen. That woman, they will still come out for anywhere with them.
0: Okay, confirm.
9: Let me send bingo. Now just bingo, you go send.
0: We'll send bingo to her. God forgive her joy. All right, thank you, Seti Baba. I greet you. Yes, one last call and then we'll close mouth here. Hello, good morning.
10: Hello, good morning.
0: Morning, welcome. I greet you. Emmy, come near your phone. Well, make I hear your voice. But I know they hear you.
10: They hear me like this.
0: Increase the volume of your voice. Thank you.
10: Okay, you know the problem you have in Africa, especially in Nigeria. You don't carry another person for you. Enter our house.
0: Okay.
10: We borrow culture that our grandfather doesn't know about it. We now we borrow and enter our home. We don't forget our own culture. Now it is first all those problems that we are facing now. We are sons. All those Oyibo culture that doesn't know anything about it, they go borrow him. He doesn't know what they take at this thing. He just go off. He has time. Go plug and come back to come to Nigeria, start to use it. We forget our home.
0: All right.
10: He has time. That is because all this stuff where they happen.
0: Okay.
10: I tell somebody that day that if anybody wants to do wedding now, maybe they just find it there with the instead of it. If you borrow him, it's 20% now about it.
0: Oh yeah, no. Thank you very much.
10: All
0: right, thank you. Yes, now yeah, we'll go close mouth on top of that gist this morning for register. But meanwhile, I go make smart palapala. When I come back, I get visitor inside the building. We'll get better information to summer you this morning. My name is Sabi Girl, and this now on our wake up show. Not go anywhere, we'll come back.

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0: 95.1 Wazobia FM Kano, your Chukma station. My name is Abiga, and I tell you, say I get visitor for inside the building. We get cash jardy for me. We go help you well. And in name, I know that person than Oga Vincent. Good morning, Oga Vincent. Welcome to the show.
1: Good morning, Abiga, and good morning, wonderful Kano people. And I hope so on a day kajad.
0: Yeah, so we did cash out for here. I got Vincent. So what's your pack call for us now?
1: Okay, so first I come to remind all of us, say, that special training, professional training, where we they do, where they help people, they get international job, remote job, where they feel take work online and begin to earn internationally. That training still they go on. Waiting with the training. Now that training, professional training for data analytics, cyber security, artificial intelligence, and robotics. So that professional training still they go on. So if you still want join for the class where they now make you quick call us so that you can enter this professional training so that you go also day up to date for waiting to happen as for IT world and for the world.
0: Sorry.
1: So the thing we come bring me come this morning now say we don't add another feather to our cap, and that feather be saying now we don't become the MIVA MIVA MIVA Open University Learning Center for Kano. Yes, ISP computer now him be the current MIVA Learning Center for Kano. So waiting be MIVA. MIVA now an online university where Nigerian University Commission, NUC, don't approve since last year to the run degree, master's, and PhD program for Nigeria. So, if you want to run program for any online program, any degree program you want to run for online, and maybe you will still work and you don't want to leave your work, or you get pekin, wait on the look for admission, you don't try right jam, it's over, they don't get the cut-off mark. Instead, make the child the waste time, don't waste, you don't stay 2 years, 3 years for house. May you can't register the student, the child or the pekin for MIVA Open University. So which course will MIVA Open University they do? Now, they do degree, BSc degree in data science, BSc degree in artificial intelligence, BSc degree in cyber security, BSc degree in software engineering, BSc degree in information technology. And it's not only computer. They also do BSc degree in public health, BNC in nursing. They also have a master's program in also artificial intelligence, business administration, and plenty. They also do doctorate degree in business administration, and they are uploading more and more programs. So waiting make and they even connected with us. For example, now we don't discover we wait for ISP with the trade students on data analytics, where we'll prepare you for the skill, where we say you go take get job, begin to earn money online for Bodo Ibo. Now, because we do professional program in data analytics, MIVA don't say okay, them say they do degree, so you can see the connection. So if we do the professional program, we don't prepare you very well, you go to earn money, then you want improve your skill, improve your certificate, you can do your BSc in data science. We also do professional program as ISP in artificial intelligence, MIVA Open University, where would we be the center now. They do BSc degree in artificial intelligence. They don't even stop there. They do master's degree in artificial intelligence. So you can see the connection. They do ISP, they do professional training in cyber security. MIVA Open University, where now we be the learning center, they do BSc program in cyber security and security studies. So there are plenty program where they do. So care as you hear this information, no just waste time, make you can register your picking, register yourself, or you won't do master's program, you don't get time, work, they hold you up and down. See, don't see excellent opportunity to come register for MIVA Open University.
0: Help us drop your phone numbers and even the locate of your office so that anybody we need a sharp, you just bust come there.
1: So then where we there now? The MIVA Open Learning Center now for ISP computer today. And where we there on the second floor, number 13 Airport Road, opposite St. Thomas Catholic Church, Kano. 13 Airport Road, opposite St. Thomas Catholic Church, Kano. So if you are coming, you are coming to ISP. Make it, don't go another place. So because we get some people busy, they won't drag you. Saying, they will tell you another story. Yes.
0: Oh, yeah. Now drop your contact so that.
1: So the number where you go take call or reach us, now 080-2372-4609. Again, 080-2372-4609. Then the second number now 080-77-185-281. I call them again 080-77-185-281. So any of the number, if you call us or you chat us, we'll go respond to you.
0: Okay, but how much be this MIVA, the school fees? How much it be?
1: Okay, so the MIVA Open University, that's one of the beauty of this. Now, chikile money. In fact, we had an online meeting with the university on Friday, I think. Mm-hmm. Yes, we had a meeting. So they told us say the fee with MIVA the charge now just 340,000 naira. And what did I come emphasize for that meeting we get with them? We say there is no hidden charges. Nobody said they'll come tell you say come pay for this one, come pay for this one, come pay. Once you pay that 340,000 naira per year, that's per session for two semesters, that's the school fee. So for every year, you just pay for three. So if your program is a 4-year program, most of all the programs are 4 years programs. So every year, you just pay 340,000. But if you don't get 340,000 in bulk, you feel pay per semester. Every year is two semesters. So per semester is 195,000. The second semester, again, you pay 195,000. So now, so you be.
0: All right, thank you very much, Oga Vincent, for this casual information where you don't come drop for us. And I just want to make Kano people know say, sharply, no waste time, no door. See where if you take address that admission where you never get. Yes. MIVA Open University don't carry another one come drop for you for ISP. Wait for number 14.
1: 13.
0: Number Airport. 13. Okay, 13 Airport Road, opposite St. Thomas Catholic Church. Not forget to say, may you carry yourself sharply, and go drop for dear. Thank you very much, Oga Vincent.
1: Thank you, my cat.
0: We're very grateful. All right. CB, and here I go follow close mouth on top of the matter. Make I go sell market. Are they come back?

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1: Now what for you, bro?
0: And all the Tori we matter. Now Oche the King Oche and Sabi Girl, the run up live on top on our wake up show.

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Okay, yes, welcome back. And then on top of the level, this morning, we'll sit there on top as it is hot. Before I open phone line, may you begin chook mouth. 29 minutes, 9 down run come off from the body of 8 o'clock. And I mean, they give you a breakdown of how your own salary, that your gain where they make from that your goods where they sell, how they compare and compete with other things for inside market. Because almost everything I import to the importer. You hear earlier this, when we give you gist,

0: say we spend heavy amount of money to import some food stuff. Yes, farmers know they go farm again like that. Not in Lewo. I pursue them. Terrorists and bandits don't they take over their farms. So, like I've been the talk, they increase the guy's salary to 300,000. Baba Gotin say, they don't increase. But you can't discover talk, say, that time what they earn 120,000. He gets some kind of things where be say they feel do freely. But now we be say the salary can't be 300,000. I don't even feel do those things again. Everything just costs for market, my brother. Now dollar they wound you like that. If to say now $400, now they increase your salary to modern day now. $400 now. That means that thing where you they do that time with 120,000. That time we more your money now about $400 for international market. If you want to do that same thing, they guys they pay you about 500,000 plus now in naira as salary. Because now be the value of the 500 of the $400 for you to feed the feed do those things. Now that my bros will be saying they earn 447,000, maybe $1,000. You know, get as in your guy go be, go like and reach. Say then increase salary because economy change. This when your guy go increase in salary, go 1,325,000 from 400,000. So what happen? In self, life don't catch up with them. Life will catch up with them. Let's say they increase in salary by 200,000 to 600,000. My brother, they don't cut in salary by half for dollar market with that. That means the dollar per way been they collect before, like $1,000 for the value for international market. Right now, about $500 in the sea collect.
1: Never reach.
0: Do you understand? So now, nine our economy be right now. So anytime we NLC they come out and say increase our salary to 300,000, and they say which kind of call these people they call for? Why not call for me to stabilize the economy? That one go benefit. See, I don't want increment of salary or maybe say you go turn me to slave. No. I want my economy good so that money in my hand, I feel use and do better thing. No be to come the beer big man for mouth. You go to hear, the bros they earn 700,000 naira every month. But when you put them for dollar market, you could realize in a $500 plus. Now you they earn every month. And your mate for abroad, they earn $2,500. £2,500. Some they earn $3,000, $4,000 for US. Then you come, they say, people know jackpa. People go jackpa now. Now you make, maybe say, they see a lot of persons then go resign from their work where we say then they do. They will tell you say they won't go do remote work because remote work, then they pay them direct dollar. Mm. Direct dollar money remote work, they pay you. If you they work remote work and you know your money where you negotiate with your employer, now $1,000, now that $1,000 they will pay into your dollar account. That means now 1.3 million or 1.325 million be that. If you use and do it you want. So, now the whole thing, now what I bring come your front this morning. With this analysis and this small breakdown we don't do, with these few points of mine, debater.
1: Oh.
0: I hope you're not confused but convinced. Say which one you want. Increment of salary or me economy better? Because nobody, everybody, nobody, all of us, they collect government salary. Nobody, all of us, they collect government salary. Join us this morning for 0809-526-7188. That's our WhatsApp number. Our call number is 02-064-460-951. make me and you talk this morning. Because most times, what they do, may they increase salary, may they increase salary. You could even hear, you know, labor people, they talk. I say, I no get analysis, I no get financial analysis among good now. I know they see this thing, the handwriting they for wall now. Mene, mene, take care.
1: They will take it from you through backyard.
0: Because this increment of salary where they talk as it increase. Cut them. But join us this morning, make we hear from you. You get 1 minute to take, follow me, Yan. Hello, good morning. Back, back, back to you too. Meow to you too. Hello, good morning. Morning this morning. How are you doing?
2: I'm very happy to hear your voice once more.
0: I greet you specially, sir.
2: It has been a long time.
0: Abi, what is your name?
2: My name is Ogarabo.
0: Okay, Ogarabo, welcome. Lafiako?
2: A regular class from Azobia.
0: Okay.
2: What's up, Pastor Biga?
1: Good morning.
2: My dear, well done. This increment of salary,
0: you have
2: analyzed it before now. But 95% of them don't understand what you are saying. You see, if you look into the economy of Nigeria now, even a minimum wage is meant to 1 million naira. It wouldn't work for anybody. But if the economy is stabilized, I remember when I was earning 1,500 naira in a private company in Kano here, and it was doing everything for me. Because the economy was well stabilized then. But for now, the workers do not know they are calling for their punishment. You see, the more they increase their salary, the more Gary adds money in the market. Hello?
1: We're there with you.
2: And it's better the economy is stabilized so that the prices of items, both food and any other time, will be suitable. Not when you buy 3,000 today, tomorrow it will be 3,005. And you are claiming that your salary is increased. They wouldn't understand. But we are all seeing the effect. Good morning, Ogarabo.
0: Oh yeah, now good morning and welcome, eh? Thank you, Ogarabo. Hello, good morning.
3: How many 1 minute?
0: Okay. How my baby girl?
3: Let me tell you the truth. Who swear for this country?
0: But if you swear for the country.
3: First buy my first Volkswagen. 2,750 naira. Brand new at Kaduna. Then we start who swear for Nigeria. Come from 1977 first time.
0: There are no first tax 77.
3: Okay, you know. Now that time Nigeria carry wahala. First tax 77, where they carry all the Obasanjo, Maimo. Who will save us from this thing? Your question. No, the salary is this way too. That's why I tell you. It better make the economy be better. What is salary? That's going to be. And my prayer, Olaolu prayer, is that may they no carry this our currency, this our higher domination. That time, 20 naira is at the highest domination in Nigeria now. This thing for the whole country. Now, 1,000, no be million. Let the economy be better.
0: Okay.
3: Thank you, sir.
0: Oh, yeah, now I agree to you. Hello?
4: Hello, good morning.
0: Yes, good morning. How are you doing?
4: I give God the glory and you and the family.
0: We thank God.
4: Happy baby.
1: Yes.
4: Now, well done, work then.
1: Thank you.
4: Miss Maharia Market, was it your thing? Confirm, Madam Foley.
0: Okay.
4: This one, what would you talk about? This one, we didn't gather. They didn't talk about their money and waiting. My dear, you don't see them now. They are not regard and made them talk about security, make the country day good. First of all, make me check our organ number one. Where he is now? They didn't say he go holiday. That's when he house they catch fire, they go live. They go try make your house, make your house be okay first. So that when any place say you go get rest of mind, say your house be okay. Talking about increment of this thing, in 1 week, I don't talk. See, you carry me for back, my leg they touch ground. I beg, drop me. Now I use my leg, take waka. It is from 70K to 300K. It does not make sense. Now make the economy better first. Make things, make money get value. Say I call person yesterday, they talk about pepper, they talk about house rent first. They go here, get here, go for Badawa, then they call 4 million for 2 bedroom. I call person with Lagos, they say Lagos own 2 million, some 2 million, 2 bedroom. I call person with Abuja, they say Asokoro, 10 million for 2 bedroom. I go DK. Then this gas, they call 2,000 naira for gas. Petrol, how far? Up for 12.
0: Okay.
4: All these kind of things. Where did they go?
0: Okay.
4: I made them fear God. Can you make money get value? Leave this increase in the salary.
0: Okay.
4: You know, it's not going to help.
0: I am now. Thank you.
4: Get control. Everything will do okay. May God help us for this country.
0: Confirm. I am now. Hello.
5: Okay.
0: I greet you. Confirm, Jare. Who they talk?
5: Azobia Big Brother.
0: Oh, yeah, now increase the volume of your voice, huh?
5: Okay. You know the problem we have in Nigeria?
0: Tell me.
5: Like, we put money for front ourselves. Everything is money.
0: If you help me increase the volume of your voice more, sorry.
5: Okay. Hello?
0: Yes, better.
5: Okay. We put money for front instead of the name. You understand?
0: Okay.
5: If you need one for making sport, the money is our problem. That's why our government is paying anything with the life. You see, the time when my father they collect salary, I think my father they collect 80,000 naira. You understand? And then that money they feel again. In that time, the economy is before they come. Now, this time around, I come what? With the problem where our government come put change of the economy, change of this thing. Everything is gone. Everything is gone. This one is gone. No one come back. It's gone. It's gone. It's gone. No one's coming back. Tell me something. It's gone. It's gone. It's gone. See, our economy in Nigeria. If you want to do better, they want to do Nigeria better. Our economy will come back. Until they change the Nigeria currency. Without change the Nigeria currency, that economy can never better.
0: Change the currency. How?
5: Hello?
0: Yeah, change the currency. How?
5: Thank you very much. See, our currency, where will be you? You understand? We change our currency that all this naira, where they call naira, maybe they make us a coin. If they make a coin, America is not the same coin. Where they say dollar. Before you see $100 for somebody and in America, you know what you mean. You understand? There is this here now. Because you, my God, go Lagos. See, I see Lagos boy, the same bond was of 1,000 naira. 100,000, they do it like this for musicians. $100. 100 naira, 100 naira, one pound, that's 100 years, and they do it like this. People, they go carry out for musicians. Tell me that the Nigerian money is not a follow. Change all those people, 50 naira, 100 naira, take that to coins. You understand? You go see. They don't want all those things, they know. That all those salaries, where they increase. How much they increase salary? Somebody, I know somebody is working in this country now, they collect 40,000 naira. In a month. What do you think they can do?
0: Okay.
5: You understand? So, that money in Nigeria, I'm going to give somebody 500,000 in Nigeria now, in a month. What do you want they come back? See how much the poor, how much the transport, go out, go when they work. From back to my head, they'll tell you 500, 600 naira. Go call 1,500. How much do they collect the salary? You understand? So, our economy in Nigeria is bad. And there's nothing this government can still do. If they won't do it, they won't do anything. There's nothing they can do to ensure that. That's why all those labor, they complain that they increase their salary. They know there's nothing way this government can do. They can't do anything. Only one person, they control all the way they produce Nigeria. One person, they control fuel. One person, they control cement. One person, they control the Italia. One person, they control this thing. President just wake up one day saying, don't increase something, and then Nigeria will follow. You don't increase as you guys.
6: Okay. I know. Thank you.
5: The youth of Nigeria, everybody, go find your postcard. You have to know what to do.
6: Bless you too.
1: God bless confirm. You too. Confirm. Empty head all inside the building as we just did the chook mouth. Jejeli. I say empty head, say sabi girl. I say present, sir. ODK.
6: Present.
1: As the today present, Nasana go allow countryman and woman to chook mouth continuously on top matter where they worry them, especially as it concerned with economy this morning. Say MTN, they still they tell you, talk say that's your phone where you hold for your hand. So,
6: this one?
1: Yes, that okay. One. Now you get your phone, no. Now be the phone get you. So now you go determine how the phone go take the move. How the data where they put on top that phone go take the move. Now, how you want to do that one? As they open one app, so you open them. Just the way you open your own too, Nana. Make sure say you close them before you go another one. Or even if they come out for one, they go another one. Make sure say they close those other ones where they leave behind. Because now then the background, they sweep your data. They shift them for you.
6: Drink them
1: like the way they drink hot kunu ahead. I said they drink them for you. But as they close them, you go fit to minimize the way those data, those apps, they carry your data. Also, download my MTN app. Log in with your phone number. That one you go use them to tell they know how your data take the waka they go. May not do you like action fame. But our sponsors then get a message for us. We'll go collect that one. Come back. When we come back, you go continue to chook mouth. We they come.
7: Hello, Oga, how do we do it? 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
1: All right, welcome back. MTN still there with us. Me and Sabi, I be Sabi girl. And
6: I be Sabi man. Yes, I be Sabi man.
1: I be Sabi girl.
6: See, all of us now are Sabi.
1: All of us, we are Sabi people.
6: Or Sabi peoples.
1: Sabi peoples.
6: Sabi peoples.
1: Sabi peoples. Nah, so we
6: you like wahala.
1: My carry my wahala into WhatsApp.
6: I know.
1: The seller say good morning, all our Wazubia family. Okay. ODK, let me and you pray to God for his blessings before the present administration killing is already on ground.
6: So before the present administration,
1: killing is already on ground. And after the government killing and bandits, Boko insurgency will still be in place. So, ODK, let us all continue in our prayers without stop. Elder Silas from Jabba, now the under one.
6: That's what they pray. Good morning, ginger the people in their work.
1: May they wake up, do their work. May they wake up, do their work. May they wake up, do their work. Another sleep on top bicycle. Ogaudike and Sabigia, good morning. No, sir, ma, may God continue to strengthen Nigerian citizens and may God touch our leaders to better our economy for the citizens to live a better life. Because what I'm earning as salary in private organization, if I tell you, it's only God that is helping me, sir. Bamei from Kuna, we greet you.
6: Oh, Bamei. Well, not only God, actually, because
1: you
6: sometimes
1: to help you.
6: If you look what you would earn versus what you would face. Hello, good morning.
8: Hello, good morning.
6: Yes, good morning. How are you doing now?
8: I'm on Alex from Airport Road.
6: Alexis, let's go there.
8: Thank you. Is it Nigeria money? Nigeria money in ordinary paper.
6: Yeah.
1: How now?
6: Money me I get for pocket like this.
1: How?
8: You don't even get one single value again.
6: Try.
1: Oh my just God.
8: 30,000 hold if I tell you say 1,500 you don't talk my friends now, you know go believe him.
6: Oh ma. And you know go hospital.
8: I know go hospital.
6: You know buy TV.
8: I'm telling you. the money just totally useless. And I would think, because you see, when I was in Awuchi Polytechnic, I mean, they pay myself school fees with the work while they work. That time money gave value. I know how much they pay that time. But now, you see, right now, even with the NEL fund, would have been, I don't know, they call it a loan fund, have you?
6: NEL fund.
8: It seems it's useless. You don't get anything where they add. And the reason why they cause all this is that the economy of the country, they total bad. That is why she said the currency no can get value again. And if all this way, the way they do, you know, only one person, they produce something for the country. You follow Kossam. At least they're supposed to make many different people, they produce the thing. And it will make everything better. And you see that area where you talk. So I go miss you now, well, because very soon they live when I hear. But I don't even understand what they do for this one when I call country. They go for country, we get.
6: Where you they go?
8: Yeah, are they going US now?
6: Alexis.
8: I'll tell you the truth.
6: We get community for US, so you go join them and then you go join us. They listen to us online.
8: Better. Okay.
6: In there, fine.
8: Okay.
6: Yeah.
8: Okay. When that time reach, I go contact you now, so you go let me know.
6: Oh, yeah, no wahala.
8: Okay.
6: Confirm. Right. I greet you, enjoy your day. Well, just like I talk, you know, if you stop this Japa syndrome, because a lot of people want and you know, in currency, maybe say their fee say go pay them or they deserve. And a lot of people want stay the kind place, maybe say healthcare, even though they delay, I don't go lie you. If you want collect government healthcare for US and for UK, my brother. You go de queue. NHS, they overwork. Do you understand? But even at that, by the time you finally get the service, you get some, you know, hospitals or, you know, maternity homes, where we say the area, where we say people feel go attend to, they go attend to you. Now, what people want.
1: Just the basic.
6: No, come on, they say increase salary to 300,000. Now use hand, go back, collect 200,000 inside. Hello?
9: The boss.
6: They call him? AKA?
9: No, I don't know what you're talking about.
6: Okay.
1: You don't know.
6: Well done, Jerry. Let's go.
9: Thank you very much. You know, most oftentimes when it comes to matter of the nation, state of the nation, we always talk about making policies and programs that trickle down to the lives of people. But you know, see, this economy of it, maybe everybody understand them. Make it make sense that you're collecting a higher amount of salary and you need to reflect for your life. And the government just leave the economy just so open that everybody can come and do anything they want and go. You know, let me wish you now. Do you know that China now are now selling things in Kwari market, the traditional Hausa market that they sell all these ginger, China people are there. No regulation, no nothing whatsoever. The moment you have money, just come and do anything you want. Inflate price as much as you want. No price control, no nothing. And we are in a dilemma. You cannot rule a country like this where everybody and anybody comes in.
6: Just get access to you.
9: Get access to you. No control, no nothing, and go get out. Then the economy is going to be in shambles. So what are we saying in essence? The government needs, as a matter of urgency, needs to do surgery on the economy. Get technocrats, get people who understand what economy is all about to come and sit down, rub their minds, and offer solutions to this bedeviling and nonsense we are facing in this country. Because even though if you pay someone $1 million salary now, it cannot reflect in his life and his children, in that of his children. So please, the economy needs government attention urgently, so that we all be better for it.
6: Confirm.
9: Thank you very much, boss.
6: Oh yeah, no, I agree to you, A1. Anyway, confirm. MTN studio with us, live and direct inside the building. Moko just rush take this message, this call. Hello. Yes, good morning. How are you doing?
10: I'm fine, very fine. This is Emmanuel calling from Bacharawa.
6: Emmanuel, let's go there.
10: Yes, I want to
11: part of the issue of salary increment.
6: Okay.
11: Yes, it's not about the increment of the salary, because a situation whereby you see the salary and you bring a harsh economic policy to the economy of the country. How do you think that person is going to survive with the harsh economy put on the policy and the economy harsh the policy? That is number one. Secondly, you are situated by somebody that takes one bag of rice, maybe you store at the drive, you are collecting salary of 100,000 at the rate of maybe 30 or 50,000.

0: I know, but I'll this is not talk about the economy reform, not about the salary increment. Why won't you put the life of the salary to and enjoy the economy? Every time they will come and start increasing the salary, and they will not talk about the economy reform. What is it going to bring the economy to stability? Is it the current devaluation or the way the import duty, and they have convert everything to the dollar duty in our Nigerian naira unit, and cause this implementation? They cannot even talk about that thing. I want to talk about interest or salary or salary. How much cannot help? Whoever help Nigeria, this is very bothering.
1: Okay. Oh, yeah, now thank you very much, Emmanuel from Bachirawa. I see the MTN Tanda with us live and direct inside the building. And they say, oh, yeah, I beg, as countryman and woman, they talk to go, make we just give them this information.
2: For you, every day is day one. Day one for you to give 100. 100 on the tracks, on the road, at work. Because it's your job to give your all. 100 with the gang and on the dance floor. Truth is, you are not wired to give less. Your future is now. So live it real, loud, full and free. You live it 100. MTN.
1: Okay, yes, welcome back. And then we'll see you on top. I see the hot this morning. Some WhatsApp messages just drop.
3: Some WhatsApp messages.
1: See, the economy said don't they affect my tone.
3: They delete
1: them. I'm telling you, they delete some words.
3: Your subscription for words don't finish.
1: He said my subscription, I need to renew.
3: You get
1: 3 days left.
3: Now you need access premium package.
1: Premium package. And how many dollars have the full pack? Of that premium
3: Lord.
1: Package.
3: And I'm like $40.
1: Come on, imagine. Oh.
3: Just imagine, only 40. Good morning, Shibody K and Sabigay. So you see this country, Nigeria, now only Baba God know where our governments they carry us they go. I don't know what it is, man. Confirm Lady P, the white angel, and she the younger one. Samson Sylvanus, it was a good morning, ODK. I remember those days when I would take 1 naira to school and buy moi moi and other things during break and still have change. But now, God help us for Nigeria. I don't know if you see the smell. Now the economy, the smell. Okay. You say good morning, presenters. For petrol price, petrol price increase. Let Nigerian government sell crude oil at cheaper rates at Dangote refinery so that the price will reduce. Oga Lambert from Yam Lemo. Now you, they and that one. And this person say, ODK and Sabigail, those who are comparing Nigerian currency to ordinary paper should be advised to stop working and be cutting paper in their confines to spend. Say, so let us be proactive and pray for the leaders, our leaders, daily instead of cursing them, because no holy book encourages us to do so. Soba from ATK Road. Naide yanda one. And you say good morning, Odike and Sabige. In as much as that deceitful concept of democracy is still in the system of government in Nigeria, you already know who. Wallahi Talahi, one day 90% of Nigerians no go fit to recharge their phones. Ali Hardman, Naide yanda one.
1: Ali Hardman. Anyway, welcome. Make I take this final call. Hello.
4: Oh, good morning, sir.
1: Yes, good morning. How are you doing?
4: I'm fine, boss.
1: All right, and welcome. What's your name?
4: My name is Bivan.
1: Bivan?
4: Yes, boss.
1: Oh, yeah, now welcome. Where did you call from?
4: Yeah, I'll go for PK.
1: From?
4: From PK.
1: Okay. Let's go, Bivan.
4: My take is I really want to say this to the government. Adding up salary is not the way out. But if we can way back 2015, 2014, 2013, someone that is earning 25,000, 30,000 is living comfortably. And I remember then, my dad used to buy a bag of rice, 5,000, 7,000. And we live very well. But now, vice is the case. The government should check the economy very well, not adding salaries. It's not the way out. Because I could remember last year when labor lay a petition that they need incrementally more wage for the salary of workers. I think Mr. President has a dialogue with them. He's going to add the salary, but what happened? Tax was increased. And we knew that the tax was not easy on us. So you see, just as you say earlier, the government can give you what you want, so they'll go up behind and cut above what you are expecting. So instead of adding salary, let us fix the economy. Let us get people that knew the value and know what is the problem, and we should fix that. Instead of going up behind them, because adding salary is not easy, seriously. Because 1,000 naira cannot buy you. If you just buy the thick solid milk and order the business, that's all. But then, years back, 1,000 can buy you something. So what I would say is,
1: okay,
4: let the government fix their economy first.
1: Oh, okay.
4: And let it stop with the issue of this campaign of people.
1: I know. Well, agree to you especially. Thank you very much for joining us this morning, Bivan. But with that one, now here, now we go do mouth, which you come on top the left. Sake of say you take the heavy imp, and I'm not going to lie, you think I'm well. The breakdown we be say we do. Because everything we be say we do right now, we they compare them to other parts of the world. And because all of us, they live for one global village. Most of you go see medicine made in India, made in this. Now import then import them so $9. You go see one. Won't even talk. Apart from Gurasa, wait to know the import. Apart from Gurasa and Masa.
3: Masa.
1: And Ton Shinkafa.
3: Maybe Masara.
1: Anyway, Sha, thank you very much for your time this morning.
4: Thank you.

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1: 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Oh yeah, hold your ear for latest and confirmed sports news.
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0: confused, or is it a stronger emotion?
1: Nah, confused, not even confused. I mean, we put things in place in the game now to help, to let referees' decisions to help how many screens, how many offices, how many people behind off in an office somewhere to make a decision. It's more worrying about if that's the interpretation of the game of football. If we've got people in place that are meant to understand the game and make decisions, if that's the interpretation of not interfering with play or not having an impact on an attack, when you're throwing your body at it with an inch or two of the ball, with our defender next to him who has to react to that, it's really worrying for me if that's how that's interpreted, and it's a staggering decision for, I have to say.
2: All right, so while the voice over the coach of Man United there, Michael Carrick, he said, I can't understand it. How come instead of 8 billion people, but instead of to help referee, still then go on and do the wrong decision as the Manchester derby for yesterday's Super Sunday? As Man United, not happy after Erling Haaland, even with the 10-man United. I mean, with the 10-man City. United finish fit to go on and bridge them. As he stand out as the guy who don't score the most goals for the Manchester derby. Oh yes, kind of good morning to you. Welcome to the show. Wazibia Sports Morning Worker today, day number 14 for the month of September. The first working day for the week. The voice of MVP alongside the Big Days as they sign up as a super squad. Good morning to you, the Big Days.
3: Yes, sir. Good morning to you. Good morning, our listeners. And everywhere where you dey listen to us from, good morning to you. Welcome for the show. How your weekend go? I know say go well, Abi.

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0: All right, welcome back to the show. Azabia Sports Morning Workout with the big desk, Lami Yamal and MVP. Well, Premier League referee body pro refs. The runter say true, Omoku no lie. Say we do mistake over Erling Haaland winning goal for Manchester City's 1-0 victory against Man United. And the striker even scored for the 60th minute for Old Trafford as he been turned home for the back post from Josko Virgil cross before he been disallowed on the field for offside. But the goal initially, the counter say yes, the goal can stand now. And so far, what did I say? The Norwegian striker, the play onside by the leg of a defender, Patrick Dogu. As a Kondiano say like this, say they don't make contact, they don't carry wire, call Man United, say yes, true, then do error. And now a review of the incident will take place.
1: What's the review? They are going to play the match again?
0: For future distance.
1: All right, plenty other things happen inside of the English Premier League yesterday, but because of time, Moku jump and enter inside of Spain, where Lamine Yamal been scored 2 times to help Barcelona get a sweet 4-2 win for Levante home on Sunday for the La Liga, as the Catalan Giants now they don't maintain their stats way they perfect well, and the flick side now they go on and get a 3-point lead over Real Madrid for top of the table after the Los Blancos be beat Rayo Vallecano on Saturday. And to go join by Barcelona with the same points, but yesterday win now. Come see, Barcelona get 100% of a starting inside of the league.
0: Whoa. Well, if we enter for France also, now so Ethan Mbappe, he been arranging himself. See, arrange yourself after the Champions League red card win, we see as he be scored a late goal for their 2-0 win over 3A on Sunday. We've been saying Lille top for instead of the French league on.
1: All right, I see like this now. South Korea interim coach, yes. South Korea, their new interim coach, Robert Moreno, yes, or they talk say Monday. He been one make a fans for the country. They happy after my year World Cup we then get. The former Spain coach Moreno, it be force him to go on and deny earlier this year, say him being used chat GPT to take a prepare for games.

0: Good. Well, the Korea Association now don't say in fit to stay for the Asiana Cup instead of Saudi Arabia, January to February, subject to evaluation. They'll go on and check him well and see whether him he deserve to stay.
1: Right, so we could go for inside of our WhatsApp and see what's in the occur for that Zanga. This one say good morning, MVP and the big days the lap. the big days Yamal. Good one as Baro this Ganga the JJC Rangers Bees. Sorry, MVP as gonna lose Emata. Thank you very much. My heart is heavy, but don't worry, we go again next
0: wait,
1: weekend.
0: Wait, you'll go on again next season. Wait till you talk.
1: Next weekend.
0: You wanna go survive and so?
1: This is just
0: when I don't become the Coventry City
1: this
0: of
1: this is just a match week through the big days. No distance. I mean only
0: the third week with
1: so,
0: this now.
1: Don't worry, calm down. Talk. You know? Everything
0: okay.
1: now, what for God, this man, which one be Yamal? I be when I don't see what he do, Bruno Gomez do on Saturday.
0: What he do? How many minutes he play? He score goal, and because he score one goal,
1: he score now.
0: And I say because he score one goal, Yamal score two goals.
1: Okay, this one got Kevin Shada to score two goals. I wrote from the gate say, when I good morning, MVP and the big days, even though shooting stars fall my hand a small, but for the weekend, now mind you, I say a big a year to this. I didn't say you name Arsenal player, now I go call you the big days, the Arsenal player.
0: Mm.
1: But now we see now big days, I might say the big, you just say,
0: not true. I noticed some. I wrote
1: that time now, Kai Havertz. The big days, Kai Havertz.
0: You even post the Kai Havertz.
1: Good morning, my sports, Jagabans. Please tell Alonso, say you could have learned from Amorim mistake. That 3-5-3 you need to work for big clubs instead of EPL, and for Man United you can see if it's Carrick that started last season, say we finished the 13th position. More blessings to all of us, be our family and all the listeners. Baba Samson, blessings to you also. Well, Kano, and I will go match break as we will see you inside of later by 5, but up next Nashasha Tori for Yoruba language.

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0: be your Lomeo.
1: Lomeo.
0: My love. Hey!
1: Naso, the person will sing, you sure say you for buy the cassette.
0: Now, Wally, you see, now some of these things now make person like me now, not the enter studio.
1: But you sabi sing now.
0: It's a enter.
1: You just know they won't show yourself.
0: Ah! If I enter studio.
1: No, you sabi sing. And they
0: I sabi sing.
1: Actually, you know how to sing.
0: It's just a sitting person, they tell me what I already know. It feels so good. Good morning, Auntie Tintin.
1: Good morning. How your weekend?
0: My weekend go well, even though I've been getting some kind of stressful things, you know.
1: Why I get the feeling, say, the stress where you feel during your weekend and because you need find extra money?
0: Normal. Now, so life just be. If you see me, so I dey hustle like person where be say I carry all my family put for my head. But in case you compare your hustle and my hustle, you waste your time.
1: So sometimes we guys ask ourselves, waiting be the cost where we dey willing to, the price where we dey willing to pay. So sabi girl decide to not rest very well during the weekend because she defy money. So na partly the cost.
0: And the money na for myself, not be for person.
1: Gas pay because she like money too much. Not be like me now, you know, like worldly things. No.
0: You don't do worldly that. Things.
1: No.
0: No, heaven
1: no,
0: is the
1: never.
0: Goal.
1: Heaven is the goal.
0: Okay.
1: So, now she licked me.
0: I like what? That.
1: She looked me bad eye. Like, she don't believe me.
0: Finish.
1: You don't believe me. Wow.
0: I go come tell you, say, you get one thing where I see today. You get one advert where I see, say, it all put already. And they talk about worldly things.
1: No, I don't like worldly things. Mm-hmm. No. Worldly things mean.
0: Funny
1: no.
0: enough, the thing called carry your name put on top.
1: It might not be me. It could be a brand.
0: Okay.
1: So worldly things. No. I don't do worldly things.
0: You don't do worldly things. I like it when people say they don't do worldly things, but then they go behind the corners.
1: I don't used to do worldly things. So yesterday, I sleep afternoon sleep. See, she couldn't sleep. There's no rest for the weekend. Who can suck out, Gary?
0: I agree to be weekend.
1: Look at me. I didn't stress. I just chopped my mind that my landlady give me. And I go to sleep. By the way, talking about landladies.
0: Tell me more. I think I want to hear about this.
1: If you not they live for my compound, I don't know where you they live.
0: Okay.
1: No. You now on that bridge. On that bridge. Now you daylight. On that bridge. Now you tell like this.
0: Alpha, may I know about her so that I go know whether the last room waiting for a couple of current.
1: You see yourself.
0: No.
1: How I just wake up on Saturday. Please, if you know you've ever had swallow as breakfast, raise your hand like this. Good. It's not only me. So on Saturday, I don't they dream of that swallow since. So on Saturday morning, when I wake up, I now turn uka. Say uka.
0: Uka.
1: Uka is like a mala.
0: Okay.
1: Now turn one hot swallow.
0: Chai.
1: I was thinking about how the vegetable is going to go down with the swallow. I just hear coin, coin, coin. I say, who is there? They say, quick, come outside. Though. Obey your goodness. No pass you by. I say,
0: my God.
1: That's how I ran outside. As I just reach outside, they just give me two kum-kum. Huffle. Moi, I say what the Lord cannot do.
0: He does not exist.
1: You think my landlord and landlady is like your own? The only work that your landlady used to do is to stay upstairs and be looking for trouble of every girl that waka pass inside the compound. That's why I realized that if you're not living in my yard, you're living under the bridge.
0: That room city.
1: No. We are not renting house to anybody.
0: One corner supposed to
1: know. No. Our compound.
0: I get Megad.
1: No.
0: Megad house.
1: I didn't see that one coming. Sabige, this thing not serious rich like that. Which one people that get Megad? So that you go take in one room.
0: You understand?
1: Why? Maybe get you pass this
0: thing. I just use that one whole body. You pass this weekend. I just can't cap there.
1: You know?
0: Yeah.
1: If you know Socrates, where my landlady they give me once.
0: Imagine say I can't be the mega. She can't say the true true.
1: No, normal leave. Now you be mega. You already collect love past me.
0: Now the
1: problem.
0: Now the point that now where they find mega house.
1: Now that I think about it, are you sure I'm not going to move to the mega house? Because it be like say that mega house go make sense where.
0: you know she could look you say you're homeless, you don't get family, we need to help you, you understand, we need to help, but that's one nip per day.
2: But since Rino Mockery now doctor say you feature with 3k maybe at least my landlady go they take care of maybe breakfast so
0: that kind
2: or
0: of
2: dinner on her calculator, no one depressed.
0: You know, say some people where every time they cook, they always get food where remain.
2: That one
0: after
2: day.
0: They share, give everybody for the house. That one will see day.
2: People still they get that thing. Who still they remain?
0: If it be, you can you never still remain. You should be your landlady. Can't give you two.
2: They give me two com-com of.
0: You not know say that the one where remain be that.
2: Now the one where remain, I mean, the one where she supposed chop.
0: You understand?
2: Because we need to think this matter again. Because that year, Miles them get that bad behavior of, giving their own food to visitor.
0: To visitor, na so. But then the funny thing is, say after the Miles can't give visitor the food, visitor can't eat half of that food. Cause say, come and take, come and carry it. And then Miles can't sit down one corner. They look you.
2: But wait, for our house, we get one visitor when they always lick plate too. When I did smoke. That we are talking about these visitors now. For us that year, you get one brother. Nothing they remember,
0: no. No,
2: nothing they remember for that brother Plato. Or how the brother tell all the food like this?
0: You know they follow the brother culture.
2: You must see made in China of the Plato. brother, no day.
0: That one missing, and that brother no they give you the remaining mineral.
2: That one,
0: you know, they give up.
2: That one, when no get shame like that.
0: No, that's too bad because you supposed mark that register where your mother will call do you that bad eye.
2: You get one brother like that. I don't know they ruin anything. No, after I chop and finish, you're going to hear comments like, madam, this was so good. Madam, can't you see that nothing is even remaining? It was so good. Oh, you did well.
0: No,
2: the food was really fantastic. Is this how you're cooking for my brother? Wow, no wonder he's adding belly. This is good.
0: Oh, Jesus.
2: Rubbish.
0: How did I know that the brother was coming from that side?
2: Rubbish.
0: It's not nice, though. It's not nice.
2: You can't. He will never say no, thank you. He never ever they come before where he don't belly food. He's never full. Like,
0: one important question. As they come, they buy brother Oyoyo.
2: Yes. That year used to bring sliced bread.
0: So, will feel forgive her because of that one.
2: Once every other time, they bring one. Bread.
0: That because of that bread, yes. That sliced bread. So you can't carry your sliced bread for her. If you forgive the brother because of that one.
2: Yeah.
0: He
2: won my heart with the bread anyway.
0: Uh-huh.
2: Because when I be picking, I be light bread.
0: Where?
2: No wonder I grow up when they get hormonal issues.
0: Oh, Jesus.
2: No. Oh. I chop white bread, waiting no good. You can't get another time where our house they near bakery. You don't live near bakery.
0: I don't live near bakery.
2: No. The aroma though. The year where they still they make decent bread. Though. I don't know very now whether bakery still get aroma. Oh, her and I can't sell la haka. You know that as about early in the

0: see my post about the cake on social media. Now the person don't come Monday morning, now they ask for your own cake. You see, say agbada don't hook wire. The way I want to see cake now, give you a gaba. The cake was really good though. Agaba, relax, will they all right? You just say waiting really they sup with our sabi people on top of academy matter. They call them the academicians them. You talk say a report emerged this morning that some senior academics from Northern Nigeria gathered in Kaduna to endorse Tinubu's re-election bid. Now we are hearing that ASUU may shut down federal and state universities because the government has failed to meet its demand. Ironically, some of this very academics them allegedly used, you know, they were being used allegedly to manipulate elections in favor of the political leaders them. The same political leaders them, where they give them kwakwa to chop now. Now they are suffering under the same leaders. Who not too concerned where we're about their welfare anyways? You just say, what exactly is wrong with these people? When will intellectual integrity, accountability, and the courage to demand good governance, when that one go de front, when he go take precedence over political allegiance? You just say, I salute my country, Nigeria. Backward never now, TMB. Backward never, TMB. This one where you write here, not be so. The main thing now, backward never, TMB, sir. Kai, Kai, sir. Anyways, Daily Trust story paper follow carry that report where TMB they refer to. More than 600 senior sabi people on top of this academic waka. Yeah, so from public universities for Northern Nigeria. More than 600 of them, they don't gather. They don't Congo Hill. Say Kai Kuoba poster. Say Kai Kuoba poster. They don't Congo. Ah! Yeah, so they go hail the political elites now. Say, Say Kai Bab Kuoba poster. Right? They don't go endorse President Tinubu. Right? One group, they one side, they endorse President Tinubu. Another group, they threaten strike. We don't know which one be which now at this point. But good day, all right, Abby. Okay, now. Good morning, Tinti. Happy New Week to you, too. Talking about the out-of-school children, especially in the north, I think our religious cleric really need to do more, especially their ways of preaching to the people about birthing children and leaving them to God to feed and take care of them. They should preach more on letting the people know that birthing children you can't take care of. It no make sense at all. You talk say, talk. You the reason say... controlling the growing family size back home for Northern Nigeria here. Conversations around Amfi really go a long way to help. It's also, and lastly, this subsidy of a thing. In all angles, then, when you reason them, this subsidy, now just yarning on top of PayPal, because we should by now be seeing the benefits of the removal of subsidy. But things just they go up every day. Mr. Ozigi Dakata London, thank you for your message. 95.1 was Obia FM Kano. Good morning.
1: Good morning, Hajat International.
0: I greet you. Fine, thank you, sir. Tell me your name.
1: His name is Iwan.
0: Yes, okay.
1: Hajat
0: International. Yes.
1: You see, that is why most times we talk about government policies.
0: Yes.
1: Yeah, and we're having so many out-of-school children in this part of the world. What is the cause of that? Parents give birth to children and leave them on the streets.
0: Really sad, though.
1: Instead of the government to make policies that will contain that, the government is marrying people. The one that have to, you are adding more wife to him.
0: Try.
1: Instead of you to empower that person, once you empower someone, he by himself marry the wife and wants. You know the only way you give him. Now, to make it make sense, that tell me how these people will value those women that they've been married to. I saw an old man who is old enough to be my grandpa. He had three wives. He married, the government married the fourth wife for him. With what will he feed that woman?
0: And if she born, now they won't support the children.
1: And you are giving them 100,000. What sort of empowerment is that? So I think the Northern governors

0: would need to sit up and get their act together. Kano State government is trying, but when it comes to this, I think that is where he has faltered. And hopefully he can do best to correct it, even though some of our men of God have spoken about it. We're against this whole marriage. Some, not all, but inshallah.
1: We'll thank you very much for your contributes. May you try pass. If you just reach here, you do welcome on top of the show. Now, get Madam Office show be this one. Now, so we take starts today. Small by small, the day go they mature. And I saw this week they mature. You never notice say this month gone safe. If I mature, the worry I'm not like this. Like joke. Today na 14 too. Eh? Not the middle of month. Now we don't they scent now like this. If you do, we scent the aroma of the middle of the month. Yes, this month they finish for 30. Meaning say by tomorrow now, first half down. Any which ways? Who did here? So morning, oh.
2: Hello, good morning.
1: I greet you. How you did?
2: I'm Alex from Airport Road.
1: Sorry, sir. I don't get your name.
2: Alex from Airport Road.
1: Yes, welcome, Mr. Alex. Go ahead.
2: You see this AY of a man? You see, he go live. It's like saying go live past me to sell ourselves for this world.
1: Why you talk like that?
2: Because the guy, you know, the day by us, they talk and straight where we're supposed to be.
1: Okay.
2: I don't they follow democracy from, I just say, when we come back to this fourth republic from 1999, reaching now.
1: Yes.
2: Like the ideology of this North, like the governors, most especially, they work with religious leaders.
1: Okay.
2: They don't just want to make the people, at least make them develop.
1: You the reason say now the leadership they hold the region back. Okay.
2: Yes, now they hold them. Just be like now the way they program this side so that maybe they know what thing they happen. But I thank God for social media because most of them are social media when they make them they see life the other way. Because you know they need to travel.
1: You think so?
2: Yes.
1: Okay.
2: It's true.
1: All right.
2: Just go new road now, since you know I go new road this morning. Yes, come off of my eye because I'm a father.
1: What do you see?
2: Children, where they don't take abandon all of them 3 years, 2 years, 5 years, 6 years. But for new road market, I really cry.
1: It's really sad.
2: The leaders of this northern state, they need to do, they need to know more better. As for the ASU and the senior lecturers and the ASU, I don't just understand the game. This ones they fight for us, this one they fight for Tinubu, the other ones they go strike. Well, we I don't just understand. That is why this education for this country no can get ahead again. You no even get level again. Thank you very much,
1: Mr. Felix, for your contributes. Now you try pass. Now, because of time, you know, see, we guys begin to the wrap up, Abby. Mm-hmm. Because sharp 11 will close. Good morning. Now, who did here, so?
3: Morning.
1: Morning, how your side?
3: Mother.
1: Welcome, ma. So, no, how you did? Magajia.
3: Fine.
1: Ma. Yes, ma.
3: And see this issue of Almajiri stuff.
1: Yes.
3: I enter market that day, I won't cry for where I did. I give one Almajiri boy my tire to carry.
1: Yes.
3: Actually, and I make carry a football in head.
1: Yes.
3: So I go another shop, we drop the thing.
1: Yes.
3: I come buy all that. Make he carry the thing put for head. Now he no fit carry. Now he my customer comes. Ah, the boy get wound for hand.
1: Oh my Mama, God.
3: Mama, see, I did it as I look the boy, the finger. The finger be like a balloon, like in a balloon, they blow.
1: Oh.
3: Eh? And it was bringing out pus. I didn't know what to do. I just looked for one chemist shop in the market there. I asked the man, what can we do to this hand? What are we going to give him? The man now gave him antibiotics. I told him, okay, come back to this man again because I don't know where to see you again.
1: Of course.
3: Come back to this man. Make sure you take these drugs. Come back to this man again and let me know how far so that we'll know if there's any other thing to do. You know, since I go market again, the man said the boy no come again. So I don't know whether the boy continued the drugs. Whether the boy hand, how he take dinner, because if that boy no continue with those antibiotics, only God know what will happen to that hand. And that boy has a mother.
1: Oh.
3: He has a father. So you see where the problem is. I'm so touched and so moved as a mother. Get scared about your mother.
1: Kashi kuma shi yaron kuma ba koya mai value of his health ba. So da aka mace mai ya dawo pharmacy din bai dawo ba. Like he didn't even come back.
3: I told the man that me, I dey enter market all the time. So I go see come back. Mo the boy, they come. Mo follow up. If you no do, we go know the next thing to do. But the man said the boy never came back again. And I don't even know how the boy is now. And the thing really pained me. Just, yeah.
1: Thank you, Managia. Thank you. Amen.
3: If you keep a dog in your house and you don't feed that dog, it is a sin. Not to talk of giving birth to a child and you don't take care of the child. What is that? More of a sin.
1: Thank you, ma, for your contribute. You know, on Saturday, a lot of people get their Almajiri stories. Like, if we on these phone lines right now, everybody get one contact, one meeting at one point with a child on the street. And the stories, they're very heartbreaking when you hear them. Now, who did you? So, good morning. Hello? All right, I guess that person being dialed and they don't know, say we don't pick. 95.1 was OBI FM Kano. Good morning.
4: Good morning.
1: Good morning. Welcome.
4: Thank you. I want to shoot my mouth on.
1: Tell
4: this
1: us your name, ma'am.
4: Namibubi.
1: Yes, Mamibubi. Welcome.
4: You say that if somebody can pick one Alamaji and be taken care of, just like this last caller said. This, I don't know whether now the water they are taking it. If you do good today and tell them to come back, you will not see that particular person again. That is one small, that one never reached 4 years. He used to work at,
1: now I don't know if not.
4: I believe that we buy the slippers for them. Tomorrow okay. We did not see that baby again. So, how can we do that? I don't know. The work is on their hand. The leaders, they know how to do it. Because I believe they listen to them. But we send us to do this work. I don't think that it will yield fruit as you want them. Thank you.
1: Thank you very much, Mami Ubuve, for your contributes. Now you try pass. A good say, at least a lot of us get good heart towards these children with you on the street. And like Mami Bubi Tokam, it is absolutely important for northern leaders and religious leaders to step up. Otherwise, this thing where we they sleep on top, when it's up, we no go like him. Good morning, now who did you? So welcome.
5: Hello,
1: I greet you. How your side?
5: Adio, na box of food they talk.
1: Oyana, choke mouth.
5: You see this issue of these Alumanjiri people. I no blame them all. Now their parents now have them. Because then, the way we me at this time, they believe say once they born picking, they get people who go feed them. And we see me at them. Because those children, where you see, at the end of the day, if they get all the day, man, they will tell you, say, them that they travel, they won't go meet their parents. They go tell you they won't travel, go meet their parents. So, if they go, someone said they go even buy something, they go give their parents. And at the end of the day, those children, they will bring them, come back to their destination, carry rubber, give them. They believe say those children, people will go take care of them. Then they.
1: So, now a mentality problem. Now a mindset problem.
5: Because how will you give birth to a numbers of child where you know, say, even you yourself, you know, if you take care of them, and you expect, say, me or other people take care of them? And see, some people say, they get this pity face where they say, once they see them, this Almanjiri, they will help them. But those children, them themselves, say they are not ready to help themselves.
1: Thank you very much, sir.
5: Because see, this empowerment where the government say, the man wants, now on the married wife or person. The one we even marry, the children we even marry, myself, the children we born, he never even take care of them. Maybe waiting they're supposed to even they encourage that at all. They're part of waiting even they spoil this country, man.
1: At
5: least give birth numbers of children that you know that you can afford, you can take care of.
1: But then
5: they believe that once they just give birth to those children and they carry plate give them, people will go take care of them then they.
1: Thank you very much, sir, for your contribution.

carry out that examination, the child being suffered cardiac arrest, and the child later died the following day. Now, some of the things where this mother don't talk about, you know, it lead to even more questions where we don't know if we go ever get to the root of them, right? The mother, they claim, say, in the chaos of trying to resuscitate the child, in the panic after the procedure, the MRI procedure, say one of the attending physicians, then being Waka, come meet her. And the attending physician being look her and tell her, say, well, look, they gave him too much propofol. Meaning, say, they administer a medication too much. Now, and, you know, this mother been on the blue vuvuzela since late last year after the unfortunate incident happened. But like this, the hospital too, they tell her, say, you know, the family, they hide something, because recently the family don't decide to, you know, cremate their child, the remains of the child. And the hospital, they claim, the hospital, they accuse Adichie and her husband of destroying evidence by cremating their son's remains. And allegations them follow the ground where they connected to the ongoing proceedings them. But as I follow you, they talk up until now, you know, nothing clear, don't really disturb with regards the matter. Adichie and her husband used the opportunity for, you know, the interview where they've been grant Times story paper recently. They've been used the opportunity to call for improvement within the Nigeria's health care system. You know, one of the questions them during the interview where they've been asked her, they may ask her, you know, if she go come back house, come back Niger. And she'll be like, nah. She'll be like, for the beginning of the interview, she'll be like, nah, no. See, truly, she for no like return back to Nigeria following the death of her son. But the only reason which she could think of coming back Nigeria, not simply because of, you know, one of their other kid, we actually love Nigeria. She say if no before their pikin, say for how, say something shift, say something happen. For her exact yarning, she talks, say, my feelings towards Nigeria have changed. I do not want to go back to Nigeria. But by the end of the interview, of course, she talked about how, you know, one of their kids loved Nigeria. And of course, one of the reasons why they would consider to return back to Nigeria would be because of that child. You know, I don't learn and hear, say, you know, person who they ever grieve finish, right? Instead, you know, the person will lose person go learn to live with the loss and, you know, continue life as usual, but then they grieve finish. And I remember when the unfortunate news been break, you know, late last year, the very first thing wake up my mind and say, oh, Christmas no go ever remain the same for this family. You know, December, you know, traveling back to Nigeria, you know, it no go ever look the same, feel the same with this family. Yeah, and a very unfortunate thing where they actually experience. But then, I get one question to ask you based on this story. Why we be say, what do you reason say it is responsible for the confidence we people get about healthcare in, say, UK, England, India, as compared to the confidence where people get for the health sector for Nigeria? What are your reasons, say, EB? Because sometimes when unfortunate incidents them happen like this, you know, I remember when the incident just happened, one of the interviews then where she'd been grant, she'd be like, ah, they've been only make arrangement to fly the child out of the country immediately for better medical care.

you know, somehow it means say the family being they worried, say the child fall ill for Nigeria, they for just really wish, say the coming down with fever and everything, like make it for no happen for Nigeria, make it for happen, you know, overseas, right? So what do you reason say it a ginger that confidence we people get as it a concern, you know, seeking medical help abroad as compared to seeking medical help back here for Nigeria? Welcome to the show. Good afternoon to you. My love and prayers always with their family, you know, because now something very sad for any parent, you know. And it is interesting, say, during the pregnancy and recent months after the arrival of the Ejima, you know, we've been noticing, say, Chimamanda Adichie be not really day everywhere, like we like to see her everywhere speaking about Africa, about Nigeria, you know, about so many things, right? Because maybe she been just take time to welcome her baby, the babies, you know, spend time with family, only to then unfortunately lose one of the babies just 21 months later. The child just a few months away from clocking 2 years. Now, a very heartbreaking thing for any mother to experience. But hey, Moku carry and come back house here, you know. I remember last week, I see one story about one guy. The guy just, they shout. Yeah. The guy when they shout, they talk, say, you day just one sickness away from the grave for Nigeria. Yeah, the guy being, they raise those, just they shout, you know. I believe, say, the guy been carry relative go hospital or something, and they don't get the help where the relative need inside of good time. You know, and it also remind me of the video I've been telling you, say I've been watched last week from Lasisi Elenu, that comedian. He been talk about the experience of a mother, how a mama unfortunately been passed on after they been go helter sekata, looking for hospital we go take in, you know, their mom at the time where she been not feel well. You know, it is really unfortunate, but we know, say, the people then within the sector, maybe they try their best or something. At least, I won't believe, say, we get really, really great hands. Nurses, doctors, you know, specialists then for different fields, you know. Hospital attendants, you know, and the rest. Lab technicians and the rest. We know, say, a lot of these guys then, we really, they use their full chests with their whole hearts to do the work. They day out there. But somehow, the stories where we hear around, you know, the medical system, how we take the work, healthcare inside of country, a lot of the stories, them, they're very heartbreaking. They go leave you questioning, you know, if hospital not even the right place to go to in a case of emergency. But yeah, not still the only place to go to for medical assistance. But the stories where they go around, they're very, very heartbreaking. So, back to the question why I've been asked you. Why you reason say people get a lot more confident if they reason to get medical help abroad as compared to getting medical help back here for Nigeria? We don't continue to discern with our presidents, you know, our governors, ministers, but, you know, back to our presidents, them. President Muhammadu Buhari, unfortunately, from waiting we've been learned, at the point of him passing on himself, he'd be no even pass on back here for base here for Niger. And some cho-cho-cho way later follow the gist. Include, say, Baba being the seek one or two medical assistance somewhere else. Throughout in tenure, we see all of the trips and the current administration, the same. The leading man for the country, you know, we don't see a lot of interesting travels where they related to kajadness of body matters them. And then the question here, Nasi,
all this medical tourism and the cost implication for the medical tourism, when we go ever fix our own back home here for Niger, if we go ever fix our own back here. You're there, welcome to the show. Good afternoon to you. If you would like to call in, we get very short time, 10 minutes exactly, before we bring you the Yoruba news. Our studio calling number now, 0206446-0951. That number again, 0206446-0951. If you call that number, and another number to dial, now 0206446-1951. 0206446-2951. 0206446-3951. Now who did yes, who had a grito? Hello? I know they hear you, and that now why I've been dropped the call, but you know, if you connect or you feel me message for WhatsApp, studio WhatsApp number now 0809-526-7188. I'll come back after this quick break. No go anywhere. Good afternoon.

I'd agree to you there. Welcome back on Top 95.1 Wazobia FM, Kano, your Chukmout station. Imagine a home. I don't hear this thing before, but imagine a home where the pillar for the family, no, they eat for the house, right? But, you know, every day before you come house, you go one of those 3-star restaurants them. You know, every evening the restaurant they set buffet. You sabi buffet now, you know. And go sit down, digest proper, you know, understand. Serving safe chop. But for in house, for where the matter serious reach, we be say they not even afford to buy meat or fish. They go fresh handful of beans. They go cooker inside the meal cooker. You know, understand? On her beans na protein. God, I beg you. Eh? But father of the house, in the chop from spread, you know, buffet everywhere. Good, all full everywhere, right? But this Pileso, if he afford buffet for himself every evening, but this same Pile, no fee afford to make sure, say, you know, in growing children, get some decent food. When you think about medical tourism, exactly within the soap, be that. You know, a few of the elite, a handful of them, they go go there abroad for medical treatment. You know, because of course the fee afford them. Now that buffet be that. You know, they go go chillax, largest, wait till they want largest. You know, and back home for Niger here with your general hospitals not having enough bed. You never begin to they give that vibe of beans inside me and cooker. Just a handful of beans, you know, inside big pots of me and cooker. You dey wonder within beans. One whole beans. So you dey wonder within one whole beans they do inside me and cook abi. Relax. I just give you one of the updates now. It's protein. Na the levels be that. Na the levels. You just say Auntie Tintin, for those who could afford the expense. Ijobi said they prefer to do them because of competency, you know, and the rate of survival, unfortunately, for those abroad, since the rate of survival, they higher there because carelessness, you know, day to the minimal. Soba from Etikin Road, thank you very much, Soba, for your message. Now you try pass. It is unfortunate, but where is the lie? I wonder why a lot of them, they run, they go there abroad now. Because chances they say the hospital where you go first enter, go say for the abroad, you get working tools. You know, there's some hospitals for Nigeria, you don't get working tools. Like hospital equipment needed to carry out, they you know, they. You know, forget, say, competency, the doctor, the this one. Working tools first day grant. Eh? Where did it. Not so far years ago, they still use torchlights to take or let delivery. Or how you be pregnant woman now, where they rush you go healthcare center for an area with lights, not the now for everybody to come out their torchlight phone. No, they all quick mount men go mounts, they go on lights on top of torchlight phone. You know, maybe they walk the walk for zero, take walk the walk. Yeah, that's. And I did very sure, say, all of these political elites, none of them go want me to use torchlight, take zero to treat them inside hospital. Now, exactly where the matter they be that. Yeah. So, the next time where you want to do rank a day, Jazz Amaninka. I hope say not the right person you tell Allah Ijaz Amanin shit. Because I guess some people will be saying, Allah Ijaz Amanin su. Kai! When Suzasu Chikwa Kwa Kenan. The interpretation of Allah Ijaz Amanin ka na may your reign continue. Right? Na a symbolic hailing to, you know,
people then will hold side, will hold offices. You know, you go, Hila, may your reign be continued. May your doings. You get that office where you hold. May you hold the office they go. So, what's I've been just telling you now, say, you get some people will say, if you pray for them, may their reign continue. Oh, more you go so far. My guy, you will collect back to back to back to back to back. Oh, yeah, we're going to bring you with this. Not be everybody that they tell you, just a man and so. No be everybody. Because you get some people where you go pray that prayer, give. It be like, say, you curse yourself. Allah jazz a man why? Oh, but the only person where you go pray Allah jazz a man is that now person will be say during in rain life sweet for you, things tidy, things marama. You all can go to pray Allah jazz a man why? Think on two times so no to say I no tell you. Okay, I'll go bring you with Yoruba news. No go anywhere. My name Natin Tomato. When I come back with the news, no touch that dial.

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0: They will just go and join together. And some people will be mistakenly or mislead, and they will be killed. Then after, they will now come and be saying, sorry, sorry, we don't know this is what happened. We have to stop this thing, no matter how. We have to stop it, because if it happened to somebody yesterday, today, you don't know who is the next.
1: It could be you as well. Thank you very much. If it happened to anybody. So jungle justice, they give vibe of, say, you they throw stone into the market. You don't know if you go land the head of your family member. It could be anybody. So, for a long time, I did wonder, because I don't know about you, except if waiting the other person they do, they write, right? like if you enter a room, and then somebody they do something will not make sense. I strongly believe, say, except if waiting the person they do, they passive. Passive in the sense, say, no, like, say, the person they said to be on top of anybody's head, then I feel reason why you go reason to join the person. But in a case of where waiting the person they do, not a crime, I believe, say, it make more sense as an individual and as an adult to first one understand why the person they do, waiting the person they do. But you see, in the case of jungle justice, the perpetrators, the people them, where they carry out this kind of bad thing, it'd be like, say, they give all of them something for water to drink. Do you get? Like, you feel, say, their eye no clear. Something is wrong. These people, right? They know they want no waiting the person do. Na thief, na kidnap, he try kidnap. Na so they know they ask question. As one or how one person big bottle, knock the bottle, break out. Bang, gado, gado. You just see 2-3 others from Koro. They go just, they come out. Boom, boom, boom. Who they carry machete? Boom, boom. Who they carry guara? And then I they ask myself, say, okay. Like, is it like a telepathy kind of thing? Like, una body, una mind communicate to each other, say, okay, oh, like this, oh, na streets, we dey, everybody come outside, right? You go see, say, in less than 1 minute, that place where it look like, say, everybody, they go by their hustle or their doings, in less than 1 minute, boys don't mount. And the speed where it take happen, eh? Now the speed where no they allow the victim to feel cut out, come out from the place. Like, before you close eye, open up, they don't surround the person really quick. It look like, say, na a coordinated arrangement. But no, they coordinated. They be not whisper, give each other, say, oh, yeah, oh. More block here, more go break person yet. Like today now, we'll just kill one person. No. They be no communicate to each other. So one of the things them I don't learn about the psyche of people where they participate for this kind of thing. Now say people like that, they don't lose what you people they call self awareness. Yeah. They're not tanda gidigbam as their own person, as a person. Right? Yeah. Their identity somehow, they connect them, right, with the activities of the group. So, the psychology of people like this, yeah, it don't shift from individual, yeah, their personal identity, it don't shift to they no sabi who they be. They only recognize who they be from the eye of who other people around them follow be. Meaning say, if they do, somebody carry gora. The other guy, no fee calculate quick on his own for himself to say, I know they participate for something like that. No. Enough on your own. Reason I'm saying no. I know gas. you know, participate. So that person don't lose their personal

0: identity. So the only way where they feel really say they tranga well, now to follow, belong, and identify with a group. Now who did you so are they greet?
1: Evening, English Malam from Naibawa.
0: Welcome, English Malam. How your side?
1: Fine, no.
0: Welcome.
1: This matter we discuss a serious matter.
0: Mm.
1: But make I tell you one thing we make people be involved in jungle justice.
0: Yes.
1: Even though I'm not in support of it.
0: Okay.
1: My sister, they don't steal your phone at gunpoint before.
0: No.
1: Or they don't even try to rape somebody in your front with knife at gunpoint before. So these are some of the things that lead to this.

0: and reverse properly and jam the Okada man. And I saw the Okada man with the Okada fall. From the story, he be like say, nothing much really do the Okada guy. The Okada guy did very much alive from the story. But as that incident happened, as Bassett reverse, jam the Okada guy, we don't know waiting sup before you know boys from the hood who they carry Gora, they carry Gora, who they carry Botu, they carry Botu, who they carry knife, they carry knife. Dear, dear. Now, so they attack Bassett too. To cut the long story short, they attack Bassett and they honor life him. Now, you need to see MC Jolly Jolly face. Now, it don't get anything to do with the story why they share with you. But you get this chair where MC Jolly Jolly, they sit down on top when she comes studio. The chair get this squeaky, squeaky sound, you know. Anytime when you hear squeak, squeak, squeak, squeak, like MC Jolly, they around. She don't enter studio since, you know, but you need to see her face. You know how you they try stand up from a seat? And because the seat, they make plenty noise, so you try your best. You know, you lift yourself gently, but the chair just no go agree. The chair can still announce your presence. Anyways, back to the unfortunate story of Mr. Bassett making soul for rest in peace. It is really sad. Don Michael, they tell us something. Here, make I read and give you. And with a wrap up, so I know to get plenty time like that, so make I get your message for WhatsApp. Our studio WhatsApp number now 0809-526-7188. That number again now 0809-526-7188. Madam Winner for Jabba been the toxic Auntie Tintin. Good afternoon. How work? Chai, this is unfortunate too. You the reason say since Mr. Bassett's been no wound for body shabby if or just walk away. Yep, I agree with you. Yes, Madam Winner for Jabba Talks says, since Mr. Bassett no wound, if I just walk away. And that one, why they tell you, say, if you sight bege, run. They run, not be because of, say, maybe you know, if you engage, like, you know, get the power to fight. The run are because, now, the beginning of bege, we don't know how bege they end, normally. Now, back to Don Michael message. Into say, Tintin, good afternoon. To make a follow Chukman for this matter. Some individuals, they just they bad naturally. Then they normally wait for where bege they soap. Also, some of them just really, you know, that adrenaline, that ginger, that pump, that rush where you go get when you go pull her for something when no makes sense. When you partake in something of bege setting, some people like that rush. Other people, they engage in mob action, jungle justice, because the crime or the offense we happen there, they don't suffer a loss as a result of something like that before. Maybe somebody hurt their relative, their loved ones, or even maybe them themselves don't experience something horrible. And of course, in this case, maybe they not judge the matter well. You talk, say, person like that, features jump into a situation of mob action. You talk, say, so when another person commits similar offense to them, them just reason say, you know, to them the cassette of waiting they been experience, that cassette they play for their very before again, and they bring out the beast in them, and they go just want to take their own extra pound of flesh, you know. And this now some of the things them we follow the soap when you reason waiting the soap behind this whole jungle justice and mob action. So in a way, they give vibe of transfer of aggression, you know, like if it happened to my brother, they know solve and wema just cuckoo knock back for this one head. Now who did so are the greets? Good afternoon.
1: Hello, good afternoon.
0: How are your side?
1: I'm fine. I'm done ever.
0: My guy, you just wake up.
1: Yeah.
0: You just wake up, Abby?
1: I've been following you.
0: Oh yeah, let's do a voice training together. Daniel.
1: Okay.
0: Your name they correct, Daniel Abi.
1: Yes.
0: Daniel, you sure say if I'm not like do to re mi fa so. Oh yeah, Daniel, try ya. Alright, I was trying to say you should speak up. Speak up, Daniel. I know they hear you.
1: Alright, in respect of the

0: that have been dealt.
1: Daniel, you're not a chick woman. Daniel, open mouth. Daniel, open mouth.
2: Can you hear me?
1: Ha, Daniel, yes, I did try.
2: Hello.
1: Mm-hmm. Go ahead. Mm-hmm.
2: All right. It's regarding.
1: Nothing. I'm not gonna help you, Daniel. Even you too, you know. So say you drop the call. Now who there? So good afternoon.
2: Hi. Good afternoon.
1: Why you they laugh?
2: Now the fact is, you need a check woman, eh?
1: Papa, no agree you open mouth now. Nah. I want hear what you want talk. Where? Baba, they tell talk to me like say I dey near him. Baba, far from you. You go open mouth.
2: I said to you first.
1: What's be your name, sir?
2: Ziggy.
1: Welcome, Ziggy. Oya Chukmout.
2: Yeah, okay.
1: Yes.
2: Sometimes you see these patients, they help a lot.
1: True.
2: It is quite unfortunate that this man lost his life in surgery.
1: Yeah.
2: But if you ask me, I will say, so I need to encourage you to the boys do.
1: Yes.
2: Somehow caused this thing to happen.
1: Yeah, he was angry, very angry.
2: We know say pressure the day when marriage they come up and stuff like that.
1: Yeah.
2: But you suppose don't get one or two people we don't talk to you about how to control the pressure.
1: Yeah.
2: Not be everything you would invest with at that moment, because so many challenges will come. And now one of the challenges will come now when he failed with it. Fine, these people, this person hit you from back and you still say nothing, even though your bomber even drop down. If I were to be him at that moment, I would just come up there.
1: You just come up body, Abi.
2: How much it will cost? Because now you see this mob action.
1: Yes.
2: Some persons don't even care to even once they just say one person don't slap you. The next time they come, you know, people ask.
1: They even ask what happened.
2: Nothing like what he do, because they just be say for that guy to slap you or to hit you, that means you did wrong. So nothing you won't tell him. What you do, you don't forehand. So. Him go just continue for
1: an hour. Go just add the own on top, Nika.
2: Before, I said maybe somebody with this sensible and God help you. Say person did they listen to come.
1: Yeah. At that moment.
2: So what really happened before they will call me the truth. If nothing like that happened, like in the case of this guy now, no sensible person come out where did they hear, where they listen to.
1: Yeah.
2: All the people they come, all now to come add. And now what he make and lose the life with that. So now at the end of the day now, the life don't go. The car don't go.
1: Unfortunately.
2: This guy now, last we will go here say you don't release them. And Nigeria with it. So what are we saying? I beg. More they try control our patients, our mind are dead.
1: Thank you. Especially Mr.
2: Ozike.
1: Thank you. Now you try pass. That my last caller, why be no fee here where we're Mr. Daniel, I be name. Mr. Daniel, if you dey hear me, you get this thing, what would they do to our phones them, right? So when you dial a number, the moment the person peak, you see the normal place where you dey press volume up, right? That place, press volume up, because calls them get their own volume, and sometimes the volume they drop, we know they know, right? So press volume up so that we fee hear you, okay? If you just join us, it means that you come for Kulele Zone, be that. But hey, no problem, no hard feelings. After all, the leader of the Kulele Zone will not know whether I cheer the sound. I've been a mess, she the mess. So guys, come on. Why I go verse with you? You know, if I hear me stand up, where you hear cheer sounds. Wait, make her stand. Madam, go back that chair again. More try salty. Ma, what's he salty? FC Jolly Jolly, I want to see salty. Ma, go there. Ma, I want to see something. I never see you since of Friday. Now they look me with corner eye. They look me romantically.
3: I miss you too. I miss you too, Auntie Titi. You know I love you and I miss you so much.
1: Nah, they don't bribe me. They don't to bribe me, not they too hard like that. So
3: I miss you too, ma. So no, Auntie Titi. I miss all of you too.
1: Wow.
3: Yes.
1: Now
3: leave me.
1: She wants Suchia. I beg, I don't feel love. Anyways, before I... they don't they call you. But before I go, since they don't they find MC Jolly Jolly come, if you guess what, why be want tell you, Jare, country people. How far? I say, make I ask you, you don't hear that thing. Did they call the name of the thing sunscreen? You don't hear about sunscreen. Anytime when I say sunscreen, normally people they reason like saying a shield where you go wear. No, sunscreen not be shield. Now a cosmetic products. You feel see and buy inside pharmacies them. You know why I say make I remind you about sunscreen this afternoon? I bet you see the sun where mama told you for Kano.
3: See me now, no see as one part of my face on black.
1: You see the sun where mama yesterday and today. On how that sun take come out, it shocked me too. I be like, she been a rain still day four. Waiting exactly they occur here, but hey, you suppose they use sunscreen. All right, you go apply for the part of your bodies there where they open, like your face, your neck, your ear, and then maybe your hand area. Except if they wear skimpy clothes, yeah. But the parts of your body where they expose, you guys apply sunscreen on top. Okay? I say make I tell you because, you know, if I don't tell you these things, who will? Who will? Nobody. So I say, man, I just can't tell you. And in case you did lost, you not can't know who I help you talk to. Not talk to me. Talk to Teens Natural Extracts. I go give you their number. They can help you. Just point your finger. Okay? So that you know what to do. Not be say, we'll come see Brodana. Because you they wear face cap, the up of your head, they yellow, the other part, they black.
3: See me now, you see my
1: cap. Ekai, stop it.
3: Stop it.
1: And I didn't notice that thing with brosses. Stop. Guys, them, you know, they get this sun burned like this. Stop. And then this place where face cap, they know they too burn. Come on. Aria, what's up? No, my MC Jolly, she know, you know, mind her. She not get those kind of sunburns. Then we should know my her. No, my her. Just because she no wants to talk about her chair where they make sound. She just won't jump on top of this sunscreen. So don't mind him. See, jolly. Anyways, Teens Natural Extracts say that he help you. If you would like to find out how their feet take help you, just reach out to them via WhatsApp on top of this number. Might call the number for you. The number now, 070-8865-8432. 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So, you know, sun are a lot of reasons to want to wear sunscreen because the weather really they hot. 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So, if you reach out to Teens Natural Extract on top, 070-8865-8432. And I wish you all the best as we continue to enjoy shifting weather. When they come back after this quick break, no go anywhere. Good afternoon.
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1: MC Jolly, if you like, sit far away, but you go talk to me. Help me move this mic, go near her. MC Jolly, how your weekend been go?
3: Hectic. Very, very hectic. Me, I go relate on later to you. Up till now, don't they go like
1: and our money you they find oh.
3: No,
1: say jolly.
3: Until this one, no be money are they fine until tens. No be money are they fine.
1: Hateful.
3: Wait, how you tell from me a point here now?
1: Now, no be only the chairs now on the worry, even the bikes, Abby. No mind them.
3: All of them are they beat me.
1: I go report them.
3: Well, Auntie Tin.
1: They say Millie Billy no feel the stress.
3: Oh no. Now how the Millie they come with that now? You know, you need to
1: they say Millie Billy no feel the stress.
3: You need to they move something so that something's gonna move. Actually.
1: They say Millie Billy no feel the stress. Ooh, MC Seville say you not feel the stress. Like how a whole Millie Billy go the stress? Oh, like what's happening
3: God.
1: Here?
3: Oh God.
1: No, like, nah, MC Dangote,
3: Dangote, Dangote, still they find money. MC Seven.
1: Hey, they funny say, now the rainy, the man of the moment, now you just call his name.
3: So. You see, they find money.
1: Ozigi talks say, Tintin, yesterday I went to Savongeri, Egbe Road to be precise. Me just go to collect. Oh, you they take injection. And I just saw these children about, like, somewhere around age 10 or thereabout. They were coming towards my direction, looking so razz and unkept. Me, we get sense past them. I just park one side, though, for one woman where they sell pure water. I bought water that I didn't need at that point just to stay away from the front of those children. May they pass. Life no really hard at all. Oga Ozigi, they run away from 10-year-olds now.
4: Mama.
1: Oga Ozigi. So now 10-year-olds to get levels for this matter.
4: We are in battle. We are in battle in this war.
1: Yeah, Rakuma.
4: Okay, very good. Okay.
1: Hadde Yara.
4: Okay. Let's leave it here.
1: Wow.
4: Mm-hmm. Aye.
1: Oziki say, ma, they play.
4: Mm-hmm.
1: So now you talk, say, like a 35-year-old or a 40-year-old, they work at the pass. Then you see a child was supposed to be like in firstborn age mates, then he dey fear he leave road come on from in firstborn age mates. That's where we are now.
4: I mean, they tell somebody the other day, I say, now you know, say you train your picking well, you don't know whether the other person training picking well.
1: What's in the happen here now? Like,
4: yes,
1: this,
4: yes, now you know, say you don't train your picking well, but the other person, I won't take no whether I training picking well or no training picking well. So now your own, even your own self, you know, even they show whether the training where you give her,
1: whether I enter
4: well, I be now for your front.
1: Now they show you walking. When you go outside now, another thing they so, do.
4: So everybody, guys, just there at a lot. Nekawa, dunia ya chenza.
1: And she said, to say, because if you see 10-year-old where they go come outside, slap you.
4: He
1: just no say. On her 10-year-old come outside slap you, he get adults with ginger and with sender make on slap you. You just say, so I beg, avoid them. Because when you reason to slap a 10-year-old back, now that time you go see the real people waiting behind the 10-year-old.
4: Oshie.
1: Now, that is scary. Very scary.
4: Very.
1: All right, I'm gonna pick one or two calls before we allow MC Jolly Jolly to conduct Kulele Zone. And a greet, so good afternoon. No,
5: thank you, Jolly. Welcome.
4: Where to no? Who turned up with us?
5: Ozobia Star, Integrity Mama.
1: I greet you, Ozobia Star. Yes,
5: thank you.
1: Yes,
5: no, say most of those children, anger, annoyance, pull their body. And when they see you, they expect say you look better, or maybe you supposed to do something for them. As in, like, now fuck say now they are this, now they are right.
1: Yeah.
5: You no do for them. That anger.
1: They go point for your head.
5: Yeah, Doris said they shoot catapult. That what they do.
1: Another person, not the only Doris, talk about that catapult. Oh, another woman too come outside talk about catapult. Oh.
5: Me, they don't shoot me that catapult. They don't even tell me one word. What not people for radio? If you say that,
1: imagine.
5: Well, I want it. When you say, I tell this, I want to take and do change. Give person. You come like in a conversation between me and them. Understand? Like,
1: yes.
5: And they tell you, see, I don't carry my eyes. See, for this abundance, when I did by the road, picking the cross. When mama don't dress finish, they go through. Mama don't cross them. Now see the cross. Now you go jam as mistakenly go to. Yeah, I'll imagine you just jump for the pump, pump, pump. Could you believe that every place where we sleep, that imagine fetch water, we let's say, pour that boy, that small boy. May come go school and make it see. Where you guys head, as I say, Jamakanta, you are heading Makaranta.
1: Oh my God.
5: Anger.
1: The anger is plenty. Hey.
5: They show them, they make them vex. That's what they don't get from their parents. It depends on when you say, you get love, or you supposed to show them that love when you say they don't deny them from somewhere. So that's very, very difficult. The only thing I want to do that. Thank you.
1: Tough. And at this point now, I go play you. Oh, hold on. No. For me to stand up, waka come up from here, he get one part of ranking song. He call him a he the word because like this. Nah, almost in serious healing is needed. Because from where want it starts now like this. Good afternoon to you too. You talk say good afternoon. No, we fall into these problems at times because we fail to apply safety or wisdom. What Ozigi did was applying safety and wisdom in that case. So please, we should try to always apply safety and wisdom at all times in our lives. Remember safety first, too, before trying to claim right. Effie Mac, aka Daddy Eve. Daddy Eve, thank you for your message. Now, I will leave you with MC Jolly Jolly. Enjoy the rest of your Monday. And I've been asking you around the hour of one, waiting be the weird thing we don't happen to you on Monday. Something we be say on a normal, you know, supposed happen to you on a Monday. And I be not tell you the weird thing we happened to me today, we be Monday. You go like to know. I know say some people been done, they use bad eye, they look me since that hour of one. Say I make them to come do confession on radio while I keep my own to myself, Abi. It go interest you, say today around 12 p.m., 12:30, I've been a few sleepy. Why? Why should I be feeling sleepy at work? And I don't drink akamu today. Normally, I dey drink akamu. Akamu is my usual breakfast. Did they want to come? I mean, na di akamu where they miss. Okay. The na di akamu.
4: Hangover.
1: Right? Of the akamu. Nadia Kamu, like legit. I feel like, come on, say Iba Chinache Ina. I was a Yuba. We can't start the week on a sleepy note. And I sleep early. You know, I sleep early. I've been even sleep yesterday afternoon. Like, girl! Okay. I think I know why I feel sleepy. But we will put them to the test to see if waiting at they think they correct. But no worry, I'm not going to come back here feeling sleepy tomorrow, Kai. We can't make this a habit. No. No. We will not try that tomorrow. Stay with us. Time for Kulele Zone. Don't reach. No go anywhere. Good afternoon. 95.1
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0: Honey, which kind of sweet smell be this one now? 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
1: You like them? I get secret.
0: Secret? Make I guess. You don't finally discover the magic ingredient.
1: Yes, so now tasty cubes.
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anybody wait here, you see money no the answer, money no be the answer to a lot of things. I go tell you, say make he help me tell the person, say make he come me and he is supposed to sit down, do one and one family discussion. If you don't understand what this person they talk about, Prince Ogunwa Mama, you know, go understand what they talk about, Oga Prince. If you don't understand, but like I always tell you, I understand every, even though I know Sabi speak. Some people now go come and say, Jolly, Jolly, you two, they lie. Now, you know the angle where they take the scene from, but me, I know what they talk about. So now, money, they answer to a lot of things. If to say, I know girl Akpalakpala now, how about they come work today for trek, Abby? If to say Akpalakpala know the airports to run this Wakawa they run for Wazibia FM here. How you for take the year us, okay? Akpalakpala they run a lot of things, and that now why money, everybody they talk say money and na a key to assessing a lot of things. But it go dey very, very painful. Make this same money where they help people to access a lot of things. Money where they give joy. Money where be say, you know, na such where they torture you, but it can still be the same thing. We go make you they cry. Not be only cry. You go cry the one where they call wailing. You know, the level of cry where be say, you go they cry. Nobody if he tell you sorry. Oh my god, and this one go only happen when you put your money for the wrong place, okay? This one go only happen when you put your money for the wrong place. When you put money for the wrong place, one, and when you use your money the wrong way, okay? When you put your money for the wrong place by investing wrongly, and when you use your money wrongly, that now when money go make you cry. You're there very, very welcome if you just they join us. Lorita Ado be there for WhatsApp talk, say welcome to the show. He say how your day they go. My day they go well, Lorita Ado be, how your own day they go. She talks about a great old Wazibia family where they listen to us right about now, and she say she they wait for me. Okay, I don't leave your junction, Sha. I day for would deal like this. If you they trek, they come, we go jam for road, my love. Mama Ibube, good afternoon to you. You dey borrowed by market, no worry. Look for better agidi, not be the white one or the jollof one, keep for me. I go come collect and thank you, Mama Ibube. God bless you. All right, we dey talk about how you fit a cry, okay? You go cry when you no understand how your money they work and where you they put your money. So this afternoon we go talk about you understanding any business before you put money inside. You understanding any business before you put money inside. Now if they want elephants we drop. And the elephant been dropped around, I be like now today, the 14th. We've been done the year the update since. Say one elephant go land, oh, these elephants and a big money with the year the gist. And right now, the elephant don't land, bam, everywhere they shake. You know, say if elephant don't enter Zanga, everywhere go just they shake, like everywhere they shake. You know, everybody say, ah, this one now won't get opportunity. And everywhere you turn, you just hear people they talk about them. People they say, ah, me go buy 10. Me go buy 20, me wonder everybody, even your friends, your church member, your colleague, you all know everybody. They really they talk about her now. But I say, make I can't ask you. And not the very simple question I may want to ask you. Because I know, say, as everybody they talk about this thing now, your dad, auntie, I don't understand. Your mind don't they say, Abi, can I? This is how that. Can I? You know, Abi, make I try. I say, make I ask you, as everybody they try to convince you. Say bring your 100 and make you put inside, bring your 200 and bring your 100k, bring your 30k, bring your 255k, make you put inside. I say make I ask you, you really actually understand the business? You understand this in where you won't put your money inside? You get the first hand knowledge about them. You understand how they take the do them. Okay, somebody don't tell you, say, oh yeah, come bring your money, make me help you do them. I go, they follow up for you, they tell you how they be. Brotherly. Senior man, that's what they do for here. No worry, put your money first, I go teach you. No. Daddy, that's what they do for here. No worry, me, I know the business. Trust me, they trust person for money matter. No, your hard-earned money,
No, you had their money. Now I won't use and they do trust me. No, we said they do one for here. Yes, you know, they use sake of say my neighbor Sabiam and me self go Sabiam take put money for business. You know, they use say sake of say my neighbor they do one, make me self do one, do for business. They know they do like that. Business to put your money inside of business, not be a matter of I pass my neighbor or I want to do like my neighbor or let us be. No, they know they do like that. And they do like that when it concern money. You go sit down first, use your medulla oblongatus, your number. Six, even borrow number 9, save join, take do plus and minus, better calculate on top money matter so that you know, come back and say, see, jolly, hide my identity. I no go hide your identity, yo. I go bring and come wide, they open deja. So before you begin to they run around, they say, hide my identity or justice for me. I need somebody to fight for me, get a lodger. See that first, get book and biro. In case you no get book and biro, enter.com, ask question, look for Sabi people, where get Sabiness onto this kind of business. Ask question, Alva, how did they take do this business? Understand them first before you begin to the rush to go put your money, because I know say you they do you hot as everybody they hype and say, oh, this elephant and a giant elephant, in the next how many days go born picking, go born 17 children. So you go breathe first. Sit, use chair, sit down for one corner, drink water, breathe first. Ask yourself one or two. If you don't get Sabiness for this kind of business or any kind of business at all, where you the reason to put your money inside, sit down first, okay? Take Lenam, all right? Sabiam. Because investment no be a matter of say, okay, sake of say everybody they talk about time, everybody they talk about time, it actually they good. If you they good, but you get Sabiness for it, you don't do one before, you won't invest for Gary business. How well you know Gary? Gary business. What you sabi about Gary business? What you be the 1+1 about Gary business? Where you sabi? Oh, make I do rice business. What you know about rice business? Okay, you sabi how they store rice. If the rice there for your house for 6 months, it go survive. What did they do? Okay, I want invest for gold business. How far? You know when gold they go up and when gold they come down. You know when to sell and when to buy. You know understand all this thing. You know understand. You go first need to sit down, take understand, get the Sabiness first. Before you carry that your money where you don't sweat, also take go put for any kind of business. First and foremost, understand the business. Okay, I repeat, before you put your money inside any business, do waiting, understand waiting the business they all about. How did they run that kind of business? How did they take make money out of that business? Losses day, if losses no day, okay, in how many times I go fit make so amount? This my money waiting be the profit what if he get inside. How I fit take benefit from him in the nearest future? This business, it gets the capabilities or the catchiness to stand, to withstand breeze. In case you want to invest for farming business, if breeze come tomorrow or rain for tomorrow, however, this my business, it go survive. Because I don't discover something. Say one of the reason why a lot of us they put money for businesses where we say we not even supposed to put our money inside, or businesses where we say don't make us cry in recent time or in the past, now because of which they call FOMO, fear of missing out. FOMO, fear of missing out, or the fear of being left behind. Okay, FOBH, yeah, that one, you know, now Gen Z slangs, yeah, fear of being left behind. Make it not be like say, now only me, everybody don't go from them. These two things, I mean, the reason why some of us go just sit down, make drastic decisions. We no go put our eye for ground, shook eye, you know, actually learn this thing. We could just jump, enter inside. I don't know whether you don't find yourself in that situation before. Maybe somebody don't convince you, tell you, say, oh, he did this charcoal business, what for like make you invest? And maybe because you trust the person, or maybe the person don't too hype the business, say, last year what I do this year and business, I make profit, no be small, or this tomato business. Now, because of say the person they hype him and they tell you, say, he don't do him, he succeed. You feel say, okay, because he do him, he succeed, yourself, if you go do them, you go succeed. And for that reason, you go pour your money inside or decide to trust the person to help you run them. I feel like hear your own experience as we play this small fatale, right? If you drop them for WhatsApp first, I just want you to drink water at the combat. Yeah, so tell us, you don't ever find yourself in a situation where we say, na sake of say,
your friends they do am, then make you follow the do am, or sake of say somebody tell you saying don't do am before, then make you go do am, or sake of say your friends convince you to bring money, then go help you run am, then make you go do am, and then at the end of the day you don't really really like the outcome. Oh yeah, tell us on top of your Chukma station, send us message for WhatsApp on top 0809526718 0809526718, and when I come back you feel tell us about for Green Green Telawaya on top 0206446295 0206446295 and 0206446395 no go anywhere, we dey come back again.

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0: All right, we don't show back again. And to all it to you for your patience as you don't wait for us. I know say all those for tell you where they summer you. You don't tantalize and to story your body. Well, Utana with us. Good evening to you. Hello, good evening.
1: Hello.
0: Hello, good evening.
1: Hello, how you doing? How you doing? See your face. See your nose.

0: jolly, jolly God. You see, this my job has, they do one thing to me. You get a way of just humbling you. I just pressing at the person they call again. Hello.
1: Hello, Auntie Jolly Jolly, my daughter. How are you?
0: Fine, thank you. So I'll send up your phone, then you just call me.
1: Yeah?
0: Okay. I think send up your phone, somebody.
1: This is my second time calling.
0: Okay, well done, sir.
1: From Janguza area.
0: Okay, the person who called me earlier, now you're picking.
1: I don't know the person.
0: Okay, Atise na one of your. Okay, well done, sir. You're welcome. Sanusa.
1: The only complaint I said, this you are getting a pay where they go up and down. Why is it I know they come to Janguza, Kabuga, Jalaki area
0: now? Now, where you don't mention and now, Janguza, we go, they come. But I don't already first tell you, say I did the 44 local government. I know they leave any local government out.
1: Okay, so I'm very happy. I used to enjoy your program. Please continue trying.
0: Thank you very much, sir.
1: I always enjoy your program. Thank you.
0: Thank you very much, sir. God bless you. Thank you. God bless you. Waiting, I want to tell you, madam, we leave your phone. May your picking carry call me. Or go, we leave your phone. May your picking. Your picking. Okay. Make we no come out from waiting to carry call this afternoon. No. Oh, my God. It just have a way of humbling you. I know if you talk waiting, I won't talk. Like, you if you see him from my eye, say, something in my neck here. But I did press her down for professionalism's sake. Okay. So, yeah, Ubi, they talk about where you go put your money and to sabi where you put your money so that your money where they suffer, they make, you know, go make you cry. And before we go bring you all those better fatty, let me ask you one question. Say, Alpha, is there any business where we say maybe some time ago you invest your money inside or you put your money inside? Sake of say, maybe you trust somebody or maybe because you see everybody they do them, yourself go do them and they come fall your hand. We talk, say, make you share them with us for inside of WhatsApp. And somebody say, Jolly Jolly, you're there, welcome. I beg, if you get chance, just play the music again because I want to hear the full story. Ojemba Wanyi from Naibawa. All right, sir. I don't keep this music, all right? And I promise you for Old School Thursday, I put them for my old school music archive right here, okay? So on Thursday, I go play them for you. Even me, pain me, say I have to cut that fatella like that, okay? Hello, good afternoon to you.
2: Good evening.
0: Good evening, ma.
2: This is Mommy Blessing from Badawa.
0: Mommy Blessing from Badawa, Tuale to you.
2: Me, I put my money for Arocon Foundation, and I don't can't see anything. They said they give us rice. Same old. And when I put my money, I trust my neighbor very much. So she tell me, say, she don't go the conference, they ask questions, how the owner of the Arocon Foundation, they get in money. But at last, many people lost their money for that Arocon Foundation. So, and before, all these things, all those things, if they talk, person come near me, I will pursue them. But because I trust that my neighbor, that is why I put my money for Arocon Foundation. At last, I don't can't see anything. Now, half back of the board and give me. After that, we go to the office. Plenty of people, when they go to the office, they don't even see anything.
0: Child.
2: And I saw those people fold up.
0: Hey, yeah. Good, as you even mentioned out here, so that every other person go up, will shine their eye and also make, they no go make this kind of mistake again. Well done. Thank you very much. Yes, God bless you. Myself don't fall a victim to this kind of thing. Some time ago, a long time ago, and now one organization at that time being come outside, say, bring two person, I will bring three person, you go, they climb ladder. Today, so that my plenty money, no be small money, oh. Take follow breeze, take wakago. Hello, good evening to you, Tanda, with us.
3: Zari,
0: good afternoon.
3: Good afternoon, how are you?
0: I did fine. Welcome to Kulelezo.
3: So, I personally tell me to make an investment in transport.
0: Okay.
3: Which, personally, from the experience I had, transport business, there is money in it.
0: Okay.
3: But the problem we are having is the drivers. Almost those people use my IC shaggy.
0: Hi.
3: I use my IC shaggy. You don't ever find yourself in a situation where you say, okay, car will buy so much, you just go meet mechanic, give me any amount with your hands now. Just hold the car. They have scattered the car, balance, no balance. You have to be looking for them to pay you your money.
0: Chai.
3: So what am I saying in essence? If you want to do transport business, if now you go drive, I'm like me now. I have the intention of buying keke. I'll buy it and keep if I get the money. Anytime where I live less busy, I will drive my thing, go do carry my passengers, go park my thing, keep. I no go carry anything, either keke or car. Buy a gift person, send to work, give me money. Those people, more like, I won't say all, but 99% of those drivers are evil people. 99%. Ask any person that's into transport business. Another thing, you see shares, if you no understand how shares they work, nobody. I once bought a share. When the stockbrokers once offered my life, now I just carry paper, just go drop one side. I know fit because once you want to buy the shares, it is very easy. We tell you sweet things, but come and sell it now. That is where the problem lies. That is when they will tell you, oh, this, your paper is not complete. Now your paper is not complete. They would want to make you hate yourself for who wanted to invest in the first place. So if you want to buy shares, please have an idea of how it. You should go to a school of this thing very well. Understand it. Before you go and carry your house money or your land money, say you want to rush and buy shares. So, to whom sense is given, now you know the remaining will be complete. Thank you very much.
0: Welcome. Thank you. Thank you very much. To whom sense is given, understanding is expected. Thank you very much. Oh, now good day, Boss A1. Boss A1, don't collect spoon from my mouth. Say talk the one with me. I've been one talk before I come on mat for inside of here. I don't hear plenty stories of how either one girl actually what I see for .com of shares where a papa been buy during by the time where the papa day around 30 something years. Okay, she now don't reach 30 years. Okay, she will be 30 years by November, I think. And up till now, you know, she and the papa, they still the drag on top of that matter. And the story long, nobody why me come here today with that. Me just want to tell you, say, I beg in any business, okay, nobody only shares matter, any business at all. As I did like this now, I don't hear somebody come tell me, say, oh, this your akpalakpala where you get now, come make we do ginger business, okay? This person they on my neck for a while now, and it look like now a very simple business. Okay, just give her money, you go buy the ginger, do this, do that. They explain them, it is very, very simple. But me no know so much about ginger. Okay, the only much where I know about ginger now to carry and cook food, to dry them, take do my tea, food and all of that. The preservation method, now the small one where me know for house. How long it go take stay, and now that they take sell them, all of those things. Me not to know about them. I for like to get in-depth knowledge of that kind of business, right? Before I put my money inside, okay? So I won't make money. Millibilly, of course. I would like the akpalakpala. I like the enjoyment. But then again, I love my money to that point where we say, I no go want to cry over my money. I no go want at the time where we say, I suppose they reap the fruit of my labor. I go con the shad, hey, willy, no. I no like that. It go better, man. Use that money, go chop better chicken, catfish and white rice. Make I know see the tea enter my body, give me some protein, some balanced diet. That for me to be say, I no see money no see me. At the end of the day, I go cry. Make I use and do something while go they look this thing, the thing go they look me like this, okay? Yes, thank you very much. And this one no be to discourage you to invest, no, I beg. If you see legit also to invest in Duam, because my prayer now, in the next 10 years, make me and all of now where they hear my voice this very afternoon, make all of us become milli billy, counting millions and counting billy. You understand this thing? The milli billies of Wazobia FM, where we say, as I put call, say today we want open water for one community. Una go ball come outside. Hello, good afternoon.
4: Hello, good evening, ma.
0: Good evening.
4: It's Ayomide from Yankawa.
0: Ayomide, now you called me earlier.
4: No, ma.
0: Okay,
4: I know that time that child was talking.
0: Okay, Ayomide, good afternoon. Well done.
4: Yes, ma. Ma, I wanted, there is one song that you played. Why did you remove it?
0: Oh, why did I remove it? Which of the song is that?
4: Testimony by
0: P-Square. Okay, why did I remove Testimony by P-Square?
4: Yes.
0: Okay, Ayomide, I will tell you why, okay? But make I not chop your credit, I'll tell you why, okay?
4: Okay, ma. When will you play it again?
0: Okay, I will play it, and I will tell you when I go play them, all right?
4: Okay, when will I call you?
0: You want to call me again, Ayomide?
4: I will be waiting for you to play.
0: By 6. Ayomide, more block by 6.

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4: 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I shook it, blew into it, and nothing happened. 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
10: 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One in yin can elish me. I get in for Coco, you do pelo war. Chief Kyle Timothy, the Akewije of Alu Kingdom. 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
0: 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Senator Yayi can do all that thing to immortalize Ogogo name, like using his name to label a good project which will not be forgotten. May your listening online. Thank you, sir. Hello, the caller.
8: Hello, Mr. Cornel.
0: Yes, sir. Oruko yin ati bi te tin pe.
8: Pastor, no mo tu call o pada.
0: Okay, pastor.
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0: Mm.
8: Eyan ton fun ni Minister of Sport to lo nko to se pe ise agric.
0: Minister of Agriculture lo lo. Agric lo study ni school.
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8: 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Thank you, sir.
0: All right, thank you. 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
9: All right.
0: Thank you, sir. Hello, the caller.
10: Hello, Akana Adebayo.
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11: Hello,
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11: Ask me you.
0: All right, epe kan leto. Thank you. 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
13: Oya, hear the latest gist with the hot on top social media and other gbam tori from politics, entertainment, sports, money matter, and other gist inside just 2 minutes.
14: All right, Odima Desna Aproko on top 95.1 was Zobia FM. And you turned out with your Aproko ambassador. My name, Jael Ishaku. Bamshos evening to you. Today, ADC presidential candidate Atiku Abubakar, he don't fire Presido Bola Ahmed Tinubu economy. He say now they scatter local empowerment and private sector. That means Uber, that means Uber taxi, they don't officially come out from inside Naija. Atiku talk say, dear Tinubu, Uber no come out for Naija because Naija no need ride again. No, nah, because under your economy, people no get the money to pay for transport.
15: Now, Tinubu go ask and waiting happen.
14: Meanwhile, Ambassador Reno Omokri, he don't explain another side of why Uber then come up for inside Niger for Channels TV. He and say Uber then been called Niger to deceive Niger, make them they think say their own transport is cheap. Oh. He said, but better infrastructure for inside Lagos, Abuja, with all that big ogbonge things where the state government don't do with correct trains, he make them Tuwama come up from inside the Niger.
16: Ah, God, why do you brought me to this Nigeria? What is my sin?
14: Comedian Real Worry Pekin don't apologize give Ninja after then bounce both her on top video where show when singer Timaya carry her off for 2026 Afrima Awards for Inside Dallas. Reworry Pekin, she come on the talk, say she be no one climb stage. Oh, she say, but Timaya promise her, say, everywhere good. Before she close her open arm, now up of Timaya hand, now she there.
17: You gonna explain, Taya.
14: finally, the police command for inside Ogun State, they don't collect 2016 Toyota Camry where them tea from hotel for Ifo less than 8 hours after they report the matters. Police talk person DSP Olu Sheyi, Baba Sheyi, na in talk, say, now one Indian man been get the moto. He talk, say, the guy where tea farm, he just employed the guy just to never reach 2 weeks. But up until now, they see the torchlight the matters.
17: That's what they do.
14: And that's now all the Aproko we carry land your domo this evening. Until we block again on Wednesday. My name, Najael Ishaku. Bamshos evening to you.

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0: confused, or is it a stronger emotion?
1: Nah, confused, not even confused. I mean, we put things in place in the game now to help, to let referees' decisions to help how many screens, how many offices, how many people behind off in an office somewhere to make a decision. It's more worrying about if that's the interpretation of the game of football. If we've got people in place that are meant to understand the game and make decisions, if that's the interpretation of not interfering with play or not having an impact on an attack, when you're throwing your body at it with an inch or two of the ball, with our defender next to him who has to react to that, it's really worrying for me if that's how that's interpreted. And it's a staggering decision for, I have to say. I couldn't understand it once I seen it, and then the explanation almost makes it worse.
0: Oh, sorry, what explanation?
1: Well, there's the explanation about it not in a funeral play, so incredible.
2: Right, of course, I hear the voice of Michael Carrick, the coach of Man United, Yasin Yang, say no. How instead of billions and billions of people with all the assistance of technology, we then give referee to arrive at the correct decision, but then always going to arrive instead of the wrong one? As Yang said, even the explanation, after I've been the vex, the explanation can't even make my anger annoyed. Well, Kano, now about the Super Sunday with that one clash, the battle of the Manchester as one man. We've been standing up tall talking about Erling Haaland, and Enzo Maresca announced himself inside of a grand style, while the Gunners also continue to register the pick points on the road. They move as well as all the happenings for inside of the MPFL and Nigerian teams on the continent. Good evening to you, Kano. Welcome to the show. Wazubia supporter fans, the most. How your day? How your matter take be? How market? How work? As we hear say, Oluwa, you know, you just smile and also open small as you just wink on the earth. As we hear say, showers of rain falling here and there. I there with Nathan in the studio to me this evening. Good evening. As I hear say, report is reaching me. Say for Jigal, the pray say make rain fall. Can you see all this rain what they get for this candle? Can you imagine?
3: Wow. This life.
2: Jigal, they close here.
3: Be grateful for what you have.
2: That is it.
3: That's life. Mm-hmm. So take be like this. Well, we thank God for the showers of rain. Because you say once September reach like this, you go to dance kelewu. You're not gonna know when you go fall. But these days it don't be fall. On Saturday, I think Friday / Saturday night, Saturday morning it been fall. And then also now, so yes, we did happy say this rain, they fall like this. But Kano, twilight to now, and wherever they listen to us from any other part of the world, we twilight to you this evening.
2: All right, we twilight to now. You'll get to hear the voice of our Vras as well as the Big Des.
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0: to go before we enter for the G's. Instead of in the hoha, just a small torture here and there for over the weekend. There, plenty of things will be happening across other sports there, as the world of tennis, where you know so many things happen there. As Elena Rybakina, she's been going to win the US Open, while also Zverev, he'll be winning the ATP one, that is the men's version, as well as Tony Wei been there and say calls pressure, say make the board of the Nigerian Basketball Federation more than resign following the Tigress, you know, disappointment show for the Women's World Cup. When say, come on, this when are they forgetting quickly? These are the guests, so where they make this country proud, eh? Not everybody is good, so calm down. When they come back, deal with us.
1: Tabi, wato a duk lokacin da muka hadu a dandalin tattaunawar iyalin mu sai an samu matsala. 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

Yes, Kano, once again, good evening. If you join us on for the show this evening, you did right on time. As now, you know, our plane, you want to vroom. Before we go for that, the first break of the show, we've been in touch on over the weekend how calls from pressure in the amount to the side of the chairman of the NSC, that is the National Sport Commission, will be like the ministry, will be in charge of everything sport for the country. The chairman, Shehu Diko, former LMC Shamo, has talks. They say, no, you need to fuel the pressure to force the board of the Nigerian Basketball Federation to resign, following how the Nigerian women basketball team, you know, do very well there for this World Cup, we just finished there. Not a single game. Wouldn't win, and yes, failures to country, yeah, failure to France, you go understand, but to Hungary, you know, countries like that, maybe now waiting, people, you know, they point out with that, yeah, for the tournament where the USA been going to win against over the French, you know, states like this actually, then they make that culture of say, we would always talk.

0: for the continent.
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0: we don't come back, Asa will take come and Asa will take carry a helicopter and just go and catch the Vass and Desmond for wedding day. And so go and carry them and come back there for that president, that quarrel wedding day. But of course, good to have our back here. Good evening, guys.
1: Yes, thank you very much. Good evening to you, MVP. Good evening, Box to Box. Good evening, Big Days, I never know.
2: Yamal.
1: Okay, Big Days Yamal, of course, the well deserved.
2: Yes.
1: And then, of course, good evening, Kano. God bless everybody.
0: The Big Days.
3: Good evening to you. Good evening to you, and you out there. This is now the voice of Big Days Yamal. I be on go for Urban.
0: Gift Urban.
3: Yes, it's called Hat-Trick.
0: Wow.
3: For Turkey. Let's see, let me.
0: Well, Nigerian players, they cash out for Turkey. Well, we could get to hear the voice of Lisandro Martinez, man like Lisandro Lannister.
3: Butcher.
0: Yes, the Butcher. I seen they take the yarn. The boy, the verse after, you know, the team way City. He been do them.
4: What is your view of their goal? Because you were obviously right in the middle of it, competing for the ball with your Argentina teammate, Enzo Fernandez.
5: Thank you. What's up, say? And what I can understand is the rules. You know, he was there. I went to him because he was there in front of me. So that's why Haaland was free and at the back. But I want to be calm now. Want to control myself.
4: Is that hard to do? Is it hard to stay calm?
5: So hard because you lose. You lose the derby, you lose 3 points at home. And every season they come to our club. They explain 1 hour, 1 hour and a half, the rules. And they look so confident with that.

0: after 5-6 people doing this kind of mistake in the Premier League is unacceptable, because it's the best league in the world. You have the best teams in the world, the best players in the world.
1: Well, of course, yeah, guys, you hear the voice of Licha. As the big guys, you can sense it vex. And so impressed here with a level of English, actually. As India say, which kind of something be this one?
2: Actually, where you go learn English?
3: From England, they come now.
2: Why speak, they speak, they speak English.
1: They speak English.
2: How many years is it do for years? I'm not sure they spent past 2 years. So yeah. Anyway, for the fact, say, even this Manchester United goalkeeper, Sevna Labule, Raya will save this ball.
1: But like Raya is world class now.
2: And I make I say this on Labule, this Haaland goal.
4: This boy is learning. He's still marinating.
2: Raya,
4: give him some grace. Give him some grace. He's still marinating.
2: Why they will go buy a goalkeeper? They marinate. They push or Nana. They supposed to bring goalkeeper away. They don't fry.
3: Like we been discussed yesterday. This another keeper passes goalkeeper 100 times. The only thing this goalkeeper Sabi do personal, I'm saying, he do the simple things. Or I like to do hard things.
1: That's what we agree with that.
2: Yeah.
1: One,
2: they make mistakes.
1: This one,
3: the deliberate mistake. Say one height person, one dribble person, but say
2: not pure deliberate mistake. The kind goes where you're not supposed to. If he dive now, ball going down there in hand. But Onana Sabi could keep past this guy. Well, for the Haaland goal, yes, the authorities concerned don't come out say yes, they make mistake for that one. Somebody they talk say now Victor Christopher say now that talk now they even they pain and pass. They won't come admit a mistake. Say better me they don't even admit. Because he said they admit, you know, go change anything. Tomorrow again, another set of match officials, they go do the same thing. So
3: I want to get this clarity.
2: Yes.
3: What team be the mistake here? Say Enzo Fernandez the offside.
2: Yes, now in the offside.
3: Good. He touched the ball.
1: But he confused the other people.
3: The same thing where Rashford do for the other this team. I don't know if you remember that game. Rashford
2: where Bruno scored.
3: Escort the ball well. Make I think Guardiola in back.
2: To
3: give up
2: this guy now, Akanji.
3: Give up on the ball. Hoping say maybe Rashford go touch and they go blast or something like that. Bruno say leave and Bruno score and win. Bruno they very onside.
1: So this is karma.
3: This is karma. This is simple thing.
1: Well, Moko here from Enzo Maresca as in the year also.
5: We had one more player before the game. I said, "What the guy? Now one more."
6: No, try and work this formation out. I don't know. 2-0. Does that scoreline reflect the performance of your team tonight? Was it a scoreline that perhaps is?
1: All right, sir. Like I said, that's one from inside of the old archive. We'll bring you the latest idea of what Enzo is taking. But of course, the point is very big. They take touch. Now, this especially with the experience like this, like you think, say if your team. Now, what we discuss for a quiz with that, if things happen like that, let them come explain to you. I mean, no, you know what, here, and it's made the doors.
3: Let them explain. Sometimes you need clarity. You know? They get what it is to go up because I say, I don't grill, so we don't separate. You understand? We know the day again. But I want to know that thing. Why
1: so
3: do
1: work
3: you?
1: On yourself.
3: Like I work on myself. You understand?
1: I back at a prison.
3: So I think say that clarity we need them. Yes, you don't change anything. But the good, you're going to call them Suko. Make mind you for no sake.
1: The one they call them Suko.
3: Then it could make man, you know, say, this way they win also small pasha day inside. And like Lisandro Martinez talk, how 6 people go there on duty? Referee, 2 assistants, 4th official, plus VAR and assistant VAR, plus even match commissioner. I mean, everybody come to this decision. They allow match finish. You understand? That painful something, I understand, for a man, you perspective. But I still talk, say, I support. Sometimes make me know. Say this team not be my fault. Now mistake happen. But on that place, we look at this thing again. If that this team mind you players, one take defend themselves. They very wrong.
2: No, not be that one. Even myself,
1: because they get the chance to win.
3: You day 10.
1: Yes,
3: day 9.
1: What we hear from Maresca?
0: It's a red card. But I also think that in the same action, it's a red card from Bruno. And then the goal, the fourth official immediately said to me that Erling was onside and they were just checking the entire action. So nothing to add on the goal we scored.
1: So Enzo Maresca, a happy man. Well, we'll go back there for the full line. I can't know somebody there here. Hello, good evening.
7: Hello, good evening. It's Pat Pasqua.
1: Yes, is that Somadina?
3: Also, Yama.
7: Yes, I mean.
1: All right.
7: Good evening.
3: Good evening to you.
7: When a woman being come devil home, what thing devil supposed to do?
3: Hey!
7: Because I don't understand. I don't know how me as a Man United fan could they hungry, bad player where they play for.
3: Haba! which player not show hunger? You don't see the best.
1: They only pass you, they don't know hungry pass them. You don't know how you don't go hungry pass them.
7: See, I don't understand. Because 11 players play for pitch. Now him referee comfortable of give person red card where they're not supposed to give up. So referee come make a simple for us, say, oh yeah, man, you go score goal. No problem. I get Rashford, I get Kuma. All of them, it's just like say, nah, under 18 players, I think they pass good for front. Tell me they go score good for me. Eh?
2: Look, I tell you one thing.
7: With the Man United legend, they argue say PR. You know they talk say players they play rubbish. Because a player will they pay 375,000 a week. What then which on that hunger? Nah,
1: I mean I don't repeat that amount, they don't read two now for the club.
2: Somadina. Make I tell you one true.
7: Yes.
2: Manchester United no get players.
7: How about Rashford
2: not
7: be player?
2: No, Rashford. With the team saying go improve, but it be like say the small sabiness way he gets, he don't use and finish. Then you see Cunha, una for Liverpool for Wolves, na in level be that. Look now, una wingers, no Manchester United winger way fit take on in full backs. Abi, never notice.
7: But Rashford is one. Rashford is one against Everton against.
3: I think Rashford was taking on that guy.
7: Eh?
2: don't mind it.
1: So what did I?
7: I beg, if my girl will want to see this money plus, wanna tell them face, make hunger if they go fast for 3 days. Make hunger.
2: If you see that, me and Rashford they chat
1: if
2: now.
1: If you reach them for Instagram and tell your guys, maybe they tag them for the post.
7: When is that go play Brighton? I don't know how many work will collect against Brighton.
1: Hey,
7: I
1: think you like
7: this.
1: Let's
7: go
3: now, normal. But now, because can't start the season. I say no start the season, Haba. If you just commit, you'll do well.
7: If they make devil roast player for your home, they roast devil for your home.
2: Hey!
7: I beg, make my you hold your. No, they are too young to get IDP.
3: Sorry.
1: Thank you very, very much. Yeah. Well, you get one after the interview, I can't go and talk what I think of. Like, the interview, I try to make a look like, say games like this, it defines season. In God say, no. Say this one. Saying now officiating no be their fault. Say they get plenty games for the season to make sure say yes their season you know bad.
3: I agree but I no agree.
1: Okay.
3: First of all, derby no they define season because derby can go anywhere. You understand but you feel even there your highest form, a small team from near you show you way. You understand, but I get issue with the way Man U don't face teams where decide to sit back small. Like say City they 10-11 man, possibility they say Man U win this match. You know why? Because City go they come out.
1: Yeah.
3: And when them been there, that we been see chances where it look like City be one, you know, they be one press, Man U be one counter them. So we see this against Hull City. We see on like first half against what they call them Ipswich until
1: the
3: like I talk, they get one incident when change the game. So Ipswich get no chance but to come outside, Man U begin score.
1: Yeah, I think that red card.
3: Once you sit deep for Man U, not problem. This is a big team. Small teams are supposed to sit back for you.
4: Yeah. And 19 Maresca talk. He talks say in they know say Man U in a transition team. And when they get the red card and decide say they go make sure say the space is behind. United no go get them. And it make them difficult for both themselves and for Man United.
3: Yeah, but you're too big for this nonsense.
1: Really, Nathan, United, they don't really do well. But I think say, also, luck no they on their side. Because if you look at them, the two poles. So
3: the clearest chance. Where they
4: all those ones now, off targets now.
3: I tell you, the clearest chance. Where
4: both now, off targets now.
3: That 20-goal machine chance. Where they right, catch.
4: Now, off targets.
1: Hello.
8: Hello, sir. Good evening.
1: Good evening to you.
8: Well, then, sir. How do you work, sir?
1: Good, you push on. They go well.
8: Yeah, thank God, sir. So, this is Oriola from Kashikara.
1: You say?
2: Onyema.
8: This is Oriola from Kashikara.
1: Oriola, welcome.
8: So,
2: the head of tomorrow.
8: I watched the game alive yesterday. So, but the finish.
1: You there for all the
2: time alive.
8: For Gideon Kalu, I mean.
1: Okay.
8: So, as we are immediately the game man, record, I was telling people that we are together that Gaskar Man is going to lead this match. When they look at me, they watching at me. I say, I'll be buying you support as there. I'll be supporting the team. I know their issue away.
1: Aye.
8: The moment the man is playing with
1: suffer from the issue of goals.
8: If the opponent get record, na issue for Manchester.
1: Aye.
8: You will see that you play like Mumu. And that's what really happened yesterday. That's number one for the team, for the player side. Then the coaching aspect itself is very, very wrong. If we compare our game with all cities, why Carrick benching a striker? If Sesko is not fit that time, you understand, but we have Sexy, you understand, on the bench. I get what I'm saying, but why deploying Kunha to go and play nine? In Brazil, are using Kunha for nine.
1: The time when they do against Sabah, you don't talk this one. when they do that in dance. Woo, woo, woo, woo, woo.
8: They have better winger that can support him very well. You understand? But that Rashford is a second half player. If you leave Rashford to watch game, read game very well before he enter, so it can be a disaster for Man City yesterday. Who was supposed to remain 11? Where Sesko started game for him? So far we miss Diallo. Diallo no day. You understand? But so coach himself, he has already scattered the team. Sorry. He has already scattered the information. They said he died yesterday.
9: Sorry,
8: so that, but then for VAR, I don't know if they can even give African supporters
1: yes
8: the right to vote. Me, I can even vote VAR off.
1: Even me, I will put my vote there too.
8: In fact, they don't have value. They thank don't even
1: you.
8: Control.
1: Oh, thank you. Sorry, thank you, Oriola. Sorry, Bele. Hey, hello.
10: For the first quarter, I greet all of you now.
9: With the answer, you.
10: Chidodo, they talk.
1: Chidodo.
10: I just tell you now. We have to be fair with your youthful analysis. In fact, man, you played ball now. See, the red card was as a result of pressure coming from man.
1: Hey.
10: It's psychological. It's psychological.
9: Chidodo.
1: Now the thing where
9: Chidodo.
1: The thing where
9: you fold himself.
1: I speak Pidgin English.
10: Yes. What I'm trying to say is that the Man City were begging so that the match will end. They were under pressure.
1: Hey.
10: I followed it up now. I followed all your commentary. So they were begging that let the match end. That means Manchester United were pressurizing them. Ball hitting the goalpost, coming out and all that, you know. So
9: you say, accept this loss?
10: Eh?
9: Should we accept the loss?
10: They tried. They tried. One person must win.
1: Chidada, you be Chelsea fan, she?
10: I'm a Chelsea fan.
1: How far again? What happened?
10: Eh?
1: What happened against the Tigers?
10: No. For Chelsea to draw that match, I put my thumbs up for Chelsea.
1: Hey! Chidada!
9: We don't know how to talk about the way they move on.
1: All right.
10: Yes, that's the ball.
1: That's
10: time. That's yes. An ample of matches ahead. So the issue there is this. No,
9: somebody calls this to Chidada.
1: All right, Chidada, thank you very much.
9: Hope
1: allow you go.
9: No, Navas.
1: Hello?
9: Okay, now MVP, now you call. This thing where you Chidada, now you call some.
1: Hello?
11: Hello, good evening, the MVP.
1: Good evening to you.
11: Yeah, this is Coach KB, 20 from Pesifara.
1: Coach KB, welcome to the show.
11: Yes, sir. Siva, me waiting our talk is just simple something. You know, the rules of the regulation of football, these people, they know about it. But they haven't played the game. Everybody knows that if somebody foul you and you go for retaliating, definitely they are going to give you
1: that
11: the
1: is
11: it? So very simple as that. Mind you, they are not good and that's all. Forget about even red card or 10 red card. Even though they give Man City 2 red cards yesterday, they cannot win Man City with what they got. Who is the players there? Who is the finishers? Where is the midfielder? Where is the defender? So honestly, this game I've already shown. Last time they stayed there because they are just in one match. Let's see what they will do in Champions League also. So thank you. That's my own
9: thank all right. You very much.
1: And the thing we've been paying this guy pass Martinez. He said every time that's what they will do. When season one start, they will come and bring a referee, they will explain things to them. Just when league starts.
9: They'll be in the ground that
1: just five or six people waited there for one room there. Just come and rubbish the work of hard working players. Hello.
9: Good evening to you.
1: Yes, you get 1 minute. Talk to us.
12: I'm a Manchester United fan.
1: Okay.
12: Honestly, I'm not happy with what the VAR did yesterday. Because these things does happen a lot. And all they can do is to come out and apologize. They don't take actions. So I think the Premier League should try to...
9: they go adjust.
12: Rectify that kind of issue so that it won't happen again in the future.
1: Okay. Thank you very much. Yeah.
9: That's why you say Nami cost you
3: not. No.
9: Don't
3: worry. Let's go. Hello, who did you?
9: We'll go sell market.
3: You know, I don't blame some of these people. Not be Rashford. Now Rashford's fault.
1: Okay.
3: He retired from playing with Yamal and Pedri to come they play with Mbwemo. Mbwemo tells me because they get left leg. And this left leg Yamal is the pass ball for that.
1: Well, now we'll go to the market when they come back and deal with us more on the show this evening.
13: Hello, Oga. How do we do it? 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
6: People they call me strong man for market, but them no say I get the power.
7: Kuku Bima powder energy drink na the power to run am.

0: Oh yes, I cannot welcome back. I hear for sure the best sports of fans, the month with the super squad, Nathan, the box to box media day, big day, Salami Yamal, Vasa, the sports doctor, as well as MVP. Well, I'm going to go for WhatsApp, make you know, be like, say, no, so we need to show love to our WhatsAppers. For instead of our WhatsApp, this one say, Dogu, Ballon Dogu, say, Dogu. I see the same picture of, who be this now? Olmo be this, and Lami Yamal. He say, who be this one? Say,
1: Pedri
0: and Lami Yamal. He say, well, Lami Yamal doing face like this way, it been so long sour. He say, Dogu, when can I tell him he's coming on to face Olise?
1: Wait, now, man, you go play by Yannis?
0: I think so.
1: Man, you go
0: Man United, maybe a football club, na group of people. All right, thank you very, very much. And this one, which Jesse Bills?
1: Man City.
0: He said, Barca fans unhappy because their 5 goal scoring streak is over. Meanwhile, Tottenham fans. Oh, now, Tottenham just be this. They defend one goal. Up to now, they never score one goal, Tottenham. Can you imagine?
2: They never score goal for the league.
1: They never score now. With all the Fernandes
0: matches, close to half a billion pounds to the sign.
3: If I just can't sign my uncle, my uncle, they score one goal.
0: I just say you know go charge
2: your auntie.
3: No,
0: maybe just £5 million.
3: Just £5 million.
1: But they score for cheap. EFL, sha.
0: I agree to you guys. You guys see the way Man United play Brighton. Ref end the match 2-2. VAR call say penalty day and then play him and score. Waiting VAR.
1: That's not Bournemouth.
0: Waiting VAR do them yesterday. Maybe bad thing.
1: I remember that particular game.
2: Maybe Wolves.
1: Man, you do person that thing. I don't when match don't finish, then VAR say make them come back, come play, man, you win the match.
0: Calmer.
3: Now Brighton,
0: he say that for the red card, he deserve him, but Bruno deserve a red card too. Wally.
1: No, yellow, but because he got already retaliate, you don't need for the yellow again.
0: Good evening, Super Squad. For the cruise, Man United and get no have no reason whatsoever to complain why they were beaten, because Man City been give red card since first half, but they no fit to take advantage, and now they complain for what exactly? I'm not surprised, because this is not the first time or second time Man United will fail to win against the 10 men. Same story last season against of Newcastle and Everton. Bad officiating that happened that time. Then go cry tire that the Leo from Zambo Dakata.
1: Right? So now Chelsea fan, they get mad, enter Man U like this.
0: I will tell you. Good evening, guys. The issue between Foden and Fernandes. The same issue happened between Maguire and Michy Batshuayi. No even yellow card issue to Maguire. Issa from Dakata, I say, I come with evidence for Issa. This Man U people, maybe today. They don't tell, they don't the scene. Good evening, MVP, box to box, another guy said EPL, and they are free wahala every season. The inconsistency, unless today do A, tomorrow do B, and a controversy and error every week via use now for clear and obvious error. Offside rule on interference of play, they very straightforward. Enzo attempt to play and interfere with that cross, we clearly impact Martinez and Lamens.
1: Not true, actually.
0: Somehow
1: he clearly attempts.
0: Yes, somehow that red card scattered Carrick and Man United plans for counter-attacking. They very, very disappointed with how Man United.
1: I think there's no my stand on that. How a big team go sit down and say they are life in a counter.
0: After the red card,
2: you big team again.
0: Wait, make I finish the message. He said, I'm very, very disappointed with how Man United take a react after the red card. Sha, still a lot for this Man United side to do. Honestly, they be shocked to do. But maybe that one singing. Che, coole, che, coole, le.
1: Che, coviza.
0: Coviza. Back for the phone line. Hello? Not that one, dear. Is that all right, sir? Who be this one? He say, when a good evening, my sport jagabans. How on a day? Now, happy new week to now. As for the Manchester Derby, now overreaction, 9 kill food in yesterday, and I make a collect the record. And as for the cruiser, now make them just forget them since they don't initially officiate the match. As it be, no need for all this is told after the final whistle, because like this, the outcome of the match they vex me well. And the United players need to buckle up. Honestly, in a very anyhow performance from them yesterday, and I truly say, if Chelsea wants sign goalkeeper, then we ask the keeper simple question of can you concede 2 or more goals before they sign them. You say against Brighton, 9 Fernandes scored the winning penalty. Still,
1: yeah, thank you very much.
0: MZ listening online. MZ, correct guy, nothing to you. And this as a sportsman, I agree to now all. Omo Kalik, no go fit to. I don't talk him since the championship coach. But yesterday match, pay me, them apologize, but then go give us our point. We still get a long way to go. Buying average players, it's a small, sir.
1: Small. Charlie could be safe to say start the season last season for winner.
0: Red Bricks.
1: For win the league? How about? Charlie is a big coach. You know what he's doing.
0: So this work go over now?
1: No, you know what he's doing.
0: All right, sir. Now through say them build new hall different from Balabulu on top bridge. Sunny from SG in the year, and that's one. And this one talks say the Man United complain say Enzo the offside for the goal where Haaland score. Rashford scored the ball when him the offside until Bruno scored 2 years ago. Nobody complains say make VAR come apologize again. The same thing way Foden do take get a red card. Maguire do exactly the same. People
1: get evidence.
0: People mean Man U. The same thing for Man United against Chelsea for February of 2020 and you don't get any card. Why? Always City. Oh yeah, see as the same Maguire. Jack Enzo hit him for ground inside of 18. It's supposed to be like that. Why would I know they talk about that reaction. One? Kama, don't Kama Man United. they suit us.
1: Kama, yeah, Kama.
0: And Chelsea fans, Man City number one fan, Harry, for instead of the Etihad, dear Harry. Thank you.
1: Hello,
0: thank you.
1: No. Is that Okudili?
4: How
1: the guy must
0: say, he must come here.
1: He's supposed to get yellow, red card. Why are you single quack that innocent boy like that?
4: Guy, we not say Man U. Man people go.
1: I don't blame my Liverpool and Chelsea. They draw, but now you didn't see finish.
4: You people hear me?
1: I
4: say Man people go spill and tired this season, you know.
1: Okay.
4: You know, the last season, Gary come, they win match, then they make match, they carry. You don't give a walk now. Everything done, you
1: don't want to. Carry. Now, you don't carry them.
4: Voila. Tell myself, if you know we match, sir, for hey. 10 man. Also, for me.
1: No, you don't win one now.
4: You know, we want for waiting.
1: Even against Ipswich now.
4: But this season, what? They go collect them, whether they like it or not. For me, nothing concerns me. Whether the red card is there on point or no day, or that is the goal is there on point or no day. They just got them. They don't win and they don't win. That. So, make them carry that one, whole body.
1: All right. Thank you very much, Oku Bobo. He said, you don't score. Other than the offside, the offside, no concern him again. You know, they make me laugh. You day home. You get full harm. You don't feel harm them. Chelsea day home. They get Hull City. You can't put them inside the hall and lock them up. But when I get one, they drag Man U.
2: Just look at it.
1: We play Derby. They play one of the best teams in the land.
2: Just no good.
1: They could not the countdown for Man U now.
0: Well, this has said the Bayern in the 7th match.
1: Okay. I go down thing now. How about that time? You go down hand, go down strong. Right, that's if you they drive motor newly, you go they learn. Go put Lena. Where your hand strong, come out the Lena. Now they do this Man U. Kadi just newly acquire the team. That's okay. Why you pull Lena. When he finish now, you go show them. Hello!
5: Hey, the board doctor.
1: Mata.
5: MVP Nathan at Big Days the Lap.
1: We agree to it's a Big Days the Lap, yeah.
2: The
5: lab score. No, the small thing. No, the lab way in no fee score for Chelsea. In con score for Forest. Almost 13 yards in score from there. So Big Days is supposed to get that name. And MVP and Nathan, how about you now?
0: But he did well. We'll go again.
5: As Barra FC been this game.
0: No worry, next weekend we'll go again.
5: You see, say. The thing sweet me this week as Forest been beat Aston Villa and that match where United just corre. I don't know. They've been cheat some people before now ahead of them. So the thing sweet me as they even cheat them because United they talk to the no fever idiot Anderson for that money. They don't go pack players from Bula come buy them now.
1: Hey.
5: Only that boy in don't disturb them yesterday.
1: Actually, the boy showed them yesterday, really after that red card.
5: Yeah, Big Days, you talk to that boy been caught very before. Now, the boy don't show, see, only him. Now,
1: six people.
5: When you say United been by Telemann, Santos, aye. And all that. Yeah. And you get one United fan with the G Suite and for Finho back in the days where United one signed Anderson. In talk, see, nothing Anderson, Savi, that Edison, Edison Alvarez of Atlanta in Tabibo Passan. Talk to you, Oyana, no problem. Me and no one me United sign and say. Now United don't see him with their eyes.
1: I entered them for the match, oh. Say now, rubbish, they play for Derby.
5: sure. You see, that boy, me, I trust player away from up from Forest. Now, bring ability and
1: disability.
5: Sure.
6: Thank you. Hey, Mata, don't do.
0: Thank
6: don't
0: you.
6: Don't
0: thank
6: do.
0: You. Thank you very much. Yes, Mata. Well, back for WhatsApp. I don't from Bigeri. Say, well, good evening, our super squad. Gift Urban and G Martinelli score hat trick, but the big days, you know, see them. And Ayamal, where they play for a big team, where did they score 5-5 goals?
7: A big team he play for.
0: He can't carry. On your cruise, make every team the manager they go like that. And breakfast, I hear say Chelsea people don't they turn to Man City again, okay? All right, then they turn to Man City. Oh, Olise, madam, this food sweet to waiting be the name, madam. Our special dish, Carrick ball stew, Peter Drury. Glory days are old, trophies are old, but players are old, and the coach is old, ladies and gentlemen. This is Old Trafford. Okay, I see him. He almost lands more. Good evening, Super Squad. If Kalik, he don't start last season with for Kali League, he don't start new season, they don't be closer to where I would live themselves. I pass for a road, people they call me Man United because I know Sabi play ball. Now, Papilo Chelsea boy from.
1: I think the try talk now. Say the SI unit for Laboulé footballers, Man United.
0: Okay.
1: So you're going to start to play what they call Man United.
0: Okay, okay.
1: Nah. We can't take that. That Dundee, United, I know Sabi to play well.
0: I beg Vass, Consal be the train with Arsenal before he joined them. Because I understand, was he playing to join the team, Elvis?
1: No, say when you get, when you get structure, when you get plan, when you get system, when somebody come, you go easily enter the system.
0: Yes,
1: but
0: yes.
1: When nothing is laid on the ground,
0: oh.
1: They bring what they learn from Wolves, what they learn from other places,
0: individualistic ball,
1: and bring it. This is the problem we have at United.
0: Arsenal, no one is bigger than the club.
1: I thought I would chase you away.
0: Elvis from Agbo. Agbo, is that in Delta?
1: Yes.
0: All right,
1: yes.
0: Sir.
1: Mm. Now, dear, hold up there for having they won't hold me up.
0: They cannot Agbo me.
1: I move. Say, no, not
0: well,
1: in this
0: I think the issue of the Ballon d'Or talk where they go on there as I think I've been reading one article where somebody talks as Mbappe. Beyonce.
1: When they leave this Ballon d'Or, okay.
0: They deserve to win the Ballon d'Or. So the person can talk, say, the journalist talks, say, he say if you don't do your work, they wrong. Say make you come out to talk. Say I didn't mean say you don't do your work. Your work will speak for yourself.
1: Of course.
0: But now also, let me Yamal don't come out. He say deserve the Ballon d'Or.
1: Make him keep quiet. Hey, my man, keep quiet.
7: Cho.
0: Say now Ruiz too. That say nobody. Say if not individually. Say nobody. If not in terms of trophies.
1: Say
0: win the Champions League. And then win the World Cup. Say nobody
1: who
0: better than him.
1: Him?
0: Ruiz. Yes.
1: Uh-huh. Champions League when they come from bench. I mean, they don't forget them for the match.
0: He said nobody.
1: You know, say yes. In terms of trophies. Yes, in terms of trophies, to be very fair.
7: Merino, where are you there?
1: But where did he win? He win Champions League?
0: He win league.
1: Tor.
0: He win World Cup.
1: Who win? This guy win league. He win World Cup. He win everything.
6: What did he do for this PSG team?
1: Tor, now they talk. Now, if you check.
7: February is day the 30.
1: He did. You know, say if you check for Ballon d'Or, they go check trophy where you win and the importance of the part where you play for the trophy. He win all this trophy. I think I win more trophy than anybody. But if you check the importance, I didn't get small comma. Because even Merino, he been coming one or two games. I think when they come up, Pedro, put him and he score goals. Scotty scored like two goals for the World Cup. But Merino and Ferran Torres, they look like more important figures.
0: Well,
1: in the
0: former Arsenal sporting director Edu Udon secure an unexpected return to football by joining the board of directors of Bulgarian champions Levski Sofia.
7: As Edu take on,
1: but this guy don't make him. You know, just they go from one board
0: he
1: to the other.
0: On this new challenge after in contract being terminated by Nottingham Forest.
1: That's that Nottingham Forest owner. He take it.
0: Sofia, Marinakis.
1: Levski Sofia. There will be action tomorrow. Next tomorrow.
0: Well, Carl and I have a match. We'll see you instead of tomorrow, same time, same station as a Kulala Zone. Continue there with MC Jolly.

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0: All right, Odima, we don't bowl in times out of the Zanga 95.1 Wazibia FM Kano. And guess what? Today, now Monday, the number 14 day, Saturday, month of September 2026. Bamshus evening to you. We're not under with us, Conrad, just very time. Now be the real VIP, now be the real MVP. Now be the reason why we wake up in the morning to come gather here with you. You know the drill, you know how we did do on a Monday. Yes, 20 to you. We're under with me on top of the 3 o'clock hour. Now you be the real VIP guest. Yeah, and if you be not there during the 3 o'clock hour, that one no means say no be VIP. Come on, you too now a VIP. As long as you be was it be a family member, you now our VIP. Welcome to Cool Zone Damark on top the 6 o'clock hour. Even though as 80 minutes don't basically be, come on, leave 6 o'clock. I still stand out with you. I gather, I day, and I come with full package, gist upon gist, vibe upon vibe. But I beg, make a Chapelet, hail you. We're just a close walk now. They go back house. I beg, drive why only, jelly. I know say you're hungry and you won't go meet family people, but I beg, remember, say the only way that won't go happen, the only way go see them if they drive jelly why only, take an easy. Even you wait inside KK, I beg, sit down well, make you know hear stories that touch the Osaba girls. Make you hear stories that touch the Osaba girls. Yes, I don't know what you do right about now. Whether they inside of car, you they drive the girl house, or you the bathroom, you just come out for bathroom, or you sit down, they sell the beans, or they sell it rice, or you the quayam, to cook a small exhaust and arrange one or two dinner. I say, come on, make I know how you day. Can't just me what you they do right about now because of a like, no, as a family member, what be now? Hello, good evening. You go like call us back. If that line don't drop, the number now 0206446195102064462951 0206446395 and the WhatsApp number now 0809526718 0809526718 Hello, good evening.
1: MP Jolly Jolly.
0: Yes, good evening.
1: Evening.
0: Who turned out with us?
1: Now, Monica, they talk.
0: Monica, toilet to you.
1: Welcome back.
0: Thank you.
1: To you.
0: Yes.
1: How are you there? Red, fall for your side.
0: Yes, all right, fall for this side, though.
1: Code day, oh.
0: Hi, code day. Monica, code day.
1: No.
0: Every, all of us follow day. We follow the film. Well done.
1: Okay. I say, what are the all of you?
0: Monica, code day. Code day.
1: I say, what are fever? What catch me? I don't know.
0: No, be fever. They call you. Monica, you there house? I be there work.
1: We can work this time.
0: Okay, you don't reach house. you there house?
1: I there house, baby.

0: ngwa now. See you later. See, even if you not choke mouth now for the next gist, I no go worry. I go understand. No. I go understand. No worry. I got you.
1: I'm
0: a two-part. Put it back, is a cold today. You too, you don't feel cold. You is like this, you don't feel cold. Is it something I'm thinking about? Anyway, she's another very, very welcome on top of woman to woman, man to man, the man. Ooh, where were they? Sorry, no verse. Love, 1-10-10. See, as I carry you go Tuesday, carry you go Wednesday. Now, Monica calls this, you know, because my brain been there walk where as Reverend Sister Wabi. As Monica just come, bad character begin want to the show itself. Hello, good evening to you, Tanda, with us.
2: SPJJ.
0: Yes, baby, good evening.
2: You never say you be sister, daughter of the most high.
0: Thank you, they won't spoil me.
2: You know what, Monica, shaula.
0: Shaula to you. God, good of me. I even make you laugh. Now, so one woman jammed me for church. Now she called the TV, say he get one slang where she and her husband been they used before, you understand, to they communicate that activity. But she can't begin to they notice, say it be like the children as they don't they grow come now, they don't they notice, say if the man won't give her signal, that slang they use. He said, but since that Sunday where I give them shaula. Hey, I just hope, say, the woman children know they hear God are back. Madam, if your children, they hear off radio quick. Oh. She says, since that Sunday, if she just, the man just tell her, say, he won't chop shaula. Ah, she go come tell the man, say, no worry, I go prepare for you. How do you want it, hot or cold? The man go tell her, say, hot or cold. Two of them don't understand. Say, the children don't even, they ask them, say, waiting be shaula. Now they say, no, now not that type of shawarma. Where we say, you know, now only adults, they just... Go and they see and they do things. Things are aligning and alignment are doing things. Well done. And to you, we no understand shaula. I did a very, very short story for you. In case you don't know, now another type of shawarma, whether they call shaula. Yes. This shaula, now people where they shop and they know the condiment where they inside, they know they sell them for market. Purr, purr, purr, purr, purr, purr. Well, hello for who no know they say. Somebody say, jolly, good evening. Rain fall for my area, but a cold, no day cash me. As you dare for house, make you bath with hot water, money and car. Who they advise Monica to go bath with hot water? She tell you, say she want bath with hot water, eh? Who asked you to tell her to bath with hot water? What it be your name? Come outside. Tell me why you go there. Monica, you get gas. You get for your wood, you not get a bee? Uh-huh. What do you want, you're going to get. All right. Hello, good evening. Who's there with me for there?
3: MCJJ, good evening, ma.
0: Good evening, who's there with me?
3: Now, small but mighty.
0: Small but mighty, how are you there?
3: Fine, you know, say we will be God children.
0: Win.
3: You don't know.
0: I know. Heaven is our God. Sister, ahead.
3: Welcome back, ma.
0: Thank you. This is the heaven is our God. Hello, good evening. Better person, good evening to you.
4: Ada,
0: see us now.
4: Welcome, Ada, Ibem, welcome.
0: Thank you.
4: Manika seko de kata.
0: Yes, I say when she go chop shaula.
4: Any woman wake up cat this evening now.
5: What
1: Wato a duk lokacin da muka hadu a dandalin tattaunawar iyalin mu sai an samu matsala. 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
7: Tabi wato a duk lokacin da muka hadu a dandalin tattaunawar iyalin mu sai an samu matsala abun burgewa ma zan dafa wani abu da duk sasu amincewa wato da fadakan shinkafa na musamman tare da magi
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0: Yes, and the Love Monday video is a Love Wanting to Kana for Inside of Kulele Zone. Bumptious evening to you. If you just join us, you did very, very, very welcome. For Inside of this Zanga, this Bumptious evening, with the juice matters, then we concern matters of the heart, love matter. Now, they carry us enter a year on a Monday around the hour of 6 o'clock. And this evening, like this, one mama, therefore, inside of WhatsApp, it is the apple for inside of WhatsApp. If God open your eye to see what it they happen for inside of WhatsApp, where you know they're there. The things where they talk behind your back for inside of WhatsApp. Oh, God. Oh, Chineke God. You go be like saying AI you be, like say you know be human being. Eh, go be like saying AI you be, because you feel even the scenario that they talk about you, you not go know. You not go new. So one mama there for inside of WhatsApp now, they shout say, my daughter-in-law, they use kopunomi. You know what is kopunomi? Okokomiomio. Ubrugudumbrum. Otopompwa. Otopompwa. Oh, iyami. Oh, iyami. That is, if the woman say, it be like my daughter-in-law, they use love potion for my son. Wait till bring this gist come now. I go tell you. If there one WhatsApp group where we say one man, where in name make I give him Ogaima be down for the one WhatsApp group where we say na him in younger. No man, no give him Ogaima, because if there one Ogaima where they owe me money, I feel they do this gist now. You go to say na him, they talk about now. No, give me my balance, make I use give me name for there of one man, and in wife, give me one man name, one woman name, because as a Ogaima just define what I go juice now. Take do make invest, say no go pay me my money finish, but I guess says. Hello, good evening. Mommy, good evening, ma.
1: I just the call from brother. I just the hear your voice for my resistor radio.
0: Hey.
1: My family listen at the very big radio. They listen to you.
0: Hey, whoa. They greet you.
1: That my sister, where they operate her daughter.
0: Oh,
1: when
0: oh.
1: They charge today from international. Now, there they come from.
0: Oh, to God be the glory, say then they all right. Thank you, ma.
1: All
0: right.
1: I got the enter room, I got the hear your voice, jump, now you got the laugh. How you there, Papa, Mama, I say, what's up, your mother, the Kajaduma.
0: Mama, I say, you there, welcome, God bless you.
1: May I give you name, Ko?
0: Name of man.
1: Matthew.
0: Okay, thank you, Mama, I say, God bless you. Nobody, they owe me money. Wait, name now, God, Matthew. Hello, good evening.
2: Auntie Jolly.
0: Yes, so my sister.
2: Mama, say welcome back, oh.
0: Welcome, oh.
2: Yeah, I never hear your voice today for Kulele Zone.
0: She just go bring her sister, come back. We happy for casualness of body.
2: Okay. You never be.
0: Yeah, of woman.
2: Use Lucy.
0: Lucy. All right, yeah. All right. Monica, thank you. Mm-hmm. So, Oga Matthew, he marry Auntie Lucy, and two of them, they don't marry, reach 7 years. Their first pikin, they 6 years, gang. And she holds small one for her, will be around that kind 3 years. Say, because her body, she they give space, where. So, now only 2 years, two children, this their marriage don't get. Sake of the kind of work where she they do. According by Auntie Lucy, now she come outside now, come they talk, waiting the mother-in-law, they talk for WhatsApp. Say, they want WhatsApp group where we say Matthew, her husband, they inside together with him brothers and his sisters and the parents. So every around this time of the year, September, even before she marry Matthew, now waiting that they do be that. Around September, they go begin to the plan for get together where they go do for December. And this get together, everybody go travel, come back house. Then go cook, then go jollificate, they go settle family dispute, dance, celebrate. After 25, I'll be 26, so as I'll be after New Year, as they share grace for 31st New Year, if you won't go, you go. As long as you don't do New Year as a family, she said. Now they start to plan though. As they plan this, they don't they plan and they come 2 weeks ago. She, as the wife, she know they WhatsApp. Like, I ask her, say, she be they don't marry you, enter inside of the family. As they marry you enter inside of the family, you suppose they the WhatsApp group. Now she said, "Toh, they don't grip put her inside the WhatsApp group. Even the other brothers, the wife self, they don't put them inside of the WhatsApp group." Now I say, "Okay, for that one, now I say, make I mind my business, make I close my mouth, pishik pump, nothing consign me. Man, no go talk past my mouth." Now I say, "Oh yeah, gist me the gist, which they gist me." Now she says they plan now for inside of WhatsApp. He said, "Now one of the brothers can't say, can't tell Matthew. Say Matthew." Shebi, you go come this year. Oh, now so you whine us last year. We no see you last year. Oh, eh? Hope say, it's a 2 years now in a row. You know, they come this our get together. The other time you say your wife, she don't do. Now again, how many years now? You see, they give us excuse. Hope we go see you this year. Now, Matthew can say, I go try. The next thing, now they say, Mama, go on that, I go try. Can say, she rest knows. Can say, this one no go come, oh. This one will be say, in wife, don't use kobnomi, okokomioko, love potion, squeeze and like clothes, put inside of handpits. This one, he no go anywhere until in wife give him permission. They say, Matthew, he first shiny eye for the comment. He couldn't believe it. But what till Matthew do next go shock you. Matthew settled down. Screenshot the message where his mama sent for WhatsApp. Come forward him like this. Go give him wife. Come say, darling dear, see where till my mother write for inside of WhatsApp. Agree. Now the wife says she love. Say, don't mind mommy. Oh, mommy is just talking from a place of maybe she don't like me. And Lucy talks, say, since when she marry Matthew, you get the eye where the mama they use look at. They're not really they close like that. It gets as two of them, they raise nose for each other. Say, even she don't try everything possible to they close to the mama, but the mama just they give her cold shoulder. Now she self say, to as your shoulder kukuma cold, make me a go look for the shoulder way hot, make we day together. Now, dear, they're there now. But now, people for WhatsApp, now they make me carry this G's God give you. In the WhatsApp say, the man screenshot the message saying giving wife. Now, the wife say, yes. Lucy say, yes. My husband, as he loved me too much.

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0: Hey. 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You go be like, see, make a just on my microphone. May you follow me, they hear. But no. I be a child of God. Make a cover some person because on more. Banty go chunk. Police station go full anyhow. Everybody, you're there, very, very welcome. Hope say your side day all right. Hope you're feeling good. You see all the back to back for Telewade. Someone you right? Yes, I do my best to make sure see your evening they go city wherever. And yes, welcome back. I mean, they try give you some gist before my indie, you know, engineers and news people just ball enter. There are plenty just enter. See, who no one bop me waiting up? I share them come do one or two things, upgrade some things inside of my system. And I foresee they talk, but they go distract me because in plenty this one go to touch that one day. So I just have to give them time. May they do waiting, they do, and they don't finish. Alhamdulillah, they don't go. And I don't throw them warning. Say may they know entire year again, call distract me and you. Yes, you don't get your bonge watery where Jahel carry come. Jahel Ishaku, God bless you. Thank you to you. We're cross hand. Listen to me. God bless you. Somebody say, dear presenter, this person, I person where they talk, say, all the, you should say this one not here because I did see good morning and we actually did in the evening. Maybe not for the morning show. You should say not my own. Somebody say, good evening, Jolly Jolly. I say, good evening to you. Yes, in the 6 o'clock hour, you've been no day with us. You've been there with us. Okay, you've been there with us. You were no day with us. We've been there talk about, you know, mother-in-law and daughter-in-law something. And I've been no finished waiting, been there my mouth before they come call a microphone, come off of my mouth. I go talk, but I go just use 2 minutes, say, read some messages so that when we enter our area, we no go reason this matter again. Somebody say, good evening, Jolly Jolly. Mother-in-law, they see her son discussing family matters with his wife and immediately open the case file. Say, this woman don't shame her. Say, meanwhile, the poor man just marry and learn how to communicate with his wife well. So when a husband tell or show his wife something, it has become a chime code. Not be like that. So he said, they're waiting, we call it, when he tell a mother everything. Ooh! Okay. When the man, they tell his wife everything, they reason I'm as charm, okay? But when the man they tell him mother everything, wait till we go come call that one. Well, we go call him family intelligence briefing. Now, this man, you get word from us. Say the woman no charm anybody. Say your son just voluntarily carry the chat to his wife like a man carrying breaking news to CNN. James 007, waiting for to do what and I talk this one. Somebody say good evening, Jolly Jolly. Say good evening to you. It's me at the always talk and say any in-law we no like me ma I no go like him because love is reciprocal. He say if in-law no one put me for their family WhatsApp, I no go bother myself. He say my commitment not to my husband. So in this case, she no sham her husband. Now pure love 9 days between them. He said that statement not because the mother-in-law no like the daughter-in-law small but mighty. Now he talk that one and then Mr. White from Boma Road Control say I'm the one that told money that car if we what is going on here? Who is there? Okay, my boss, your message before you give me heart attack or join fight. Mr. Ozeke Kontel say, Jolly Jolly, good evening. He said, there's two different call came. He said, your mom and your wife are not in your life. Okay, are not same in your life. As a man, be the coordinator and not the fire lightning. Okay. Ozeki, the reply. Who was Ziki? The reply now? Ziki, the reply, James 007. I mean, they try to tell you something, right? Make I go back. I mean, they try to tell you, say, marriage, they naturally, they change person I be. And I remember, if I never forget my words, see, I tell you, see, when a person marry, in life, they change compared to when he day single. I mean, talk something like that, right? Yes, I talk something like that. So, it go there, all right, make we as family, they understand, say, the moment somebody don't marry, responsibility they change, okay? The things where him been they do as a single man or as a single woman, if you not do that thing again after he don't marriage, After I don't marriage, if you know they do that same thing again, the priority they go change. Now, I mean, they try explain to you, say, maybe before when the man they single, if they want to do this end of the year family gathering, in go just enter motor. Only him, they drive, go, or enter flight. When no two cause that year, 7 years ago, now what they talk about now, because he don't they marry for 7 years now. Only him go just go, you know, go have a good time with the family and come back. But now, three other people don't go body with time in wife and two children. Now school fees day there, other responsibilities day there, but house rent day there, feeding day there. And now if this man reason say he want to travel, he not go want leave his family behind, okay? Because now family end of the year get together, now they won't do. He's supposed to go with him family. So maybe na lack of akpala or other responsibility na make this man and no go this this thing. No. The real issue here right now, if you know actually be this Christmas gathering, okay, if you be waiting with a call, poor communication or tension where we say they never resolve for the family, or the family they feel like say the man don't neglect them. Now, what's in the reason be that they feel say, oh, since he married, he don't neglect them. Now, instead of them to accuse the wife, I for they happy if the mother speak directly and calmly to the son. And be like, now true, as the other person asks Ogamati question for WhatsApp, you understand? Info just go say, guess care my son, you know, say I don't miss you, we never see you, if I try come talk calmly to with him, explain things to Ram, instead of throwing the accuse directly at the wife for the absence of her son. Yes, I know say the husband also get responsibility, you understand, to explain things well. But since that they ask a question, they for talk to them in a way for they all right. I go also stand with Ozigi on this one, all right? I don't know how tight the relationship they between him and his wife, all right? But I feel small boundary make it day. Just like somebody been talk, say, you know, they like waiting they stop for in family, make it involve in wife, and waiting they stop with in wife, make it involve in family. You understand? I feel like a little bit of waiting of bobo you people they call discretion. Make small secret they day so that begin no good day. Because right now, the woman don't come open day. She had the reason say, okay, the mother in law hate him in total in the core, you understand? Now we're problem that day already. So I feel the man make a set better boundary, and as in drop that info instead of WhatsApp info, clear everybody, right? And be like, my wife no use love potion for me, she no use scope no me for me, now my work, now my disease, and that explain things wella so that I go clear everybody. If not, they go continue to they believe say true. It be like nakobnomio, now the wife they use for the husband. Another thing again, where I dey vex with right now, the woman where she carry the matter come social media. All right. I believe say this thing now more like a family matter. Yeah, if to say she no carry and come social media, I'll forget this. I'm a bot talking out. But she don't forget, say the somehow our mother-in-law fee see this message for social media, and she fee get problem with her son. Because now she don't get to, she go can't get to find out, say her son screenshot gist where she gist carry and go show in wife. Now the mama go kukuma conclude, say I talk him, I said it, this lady don't wash my son head, she don't put komnomioko pro max for my son. The hatred don't go begin to the go to hatred pro max. Something was supposed to count down, now go begin to go up. So in my full opinion and in concluder conclusion on top of this matter, I go beg the wife. I beg. May she go make peace, all right, with the mother-in-law. Because like they go talk, not be only your husband, he dey marry brothers, the family. Now so they talk. So no confront your mother-in-law, go make peace with him. Apologize to Male, and I beg, because one day you self go be mother-in-law, whether you like him or not. And you self go be mother-in-law. So make peace with her. And another thing again, when we go talk, I go talk, say, I beg you as the husband, try to build a relationship between you and your mother, okay? Because you see this tension where they did now, you're not gonna know the length where this tension figure God go give you long life, senior man. But omo, if you mod, you go to say, oh, they don't do my wife anything. May God give you long life, oh, senior man. But if anything happen to you tomorrow, that your wife day inside soup. So she, God, as you day alive, try to build relationship between your mom, your wife, and your family. See, God go give every man long life. But if anything happen, God forbid. Okay. Chali, leave out here. No talk much before they say they wish everybody bad. But I beg, make we get waiting what they call a healthy boundary between us and the family. May love day. And another final thing I get to talk about this thing, we say, I beg. There is what we call healthy relationship. Love still day. Love never die. Love still deal. Love never die. Nobody want you go see two people they fall in love. You begin to the reason say, ah, na just no. True love still there. People they will love themselves in sickness and in health, in katakata, in yama yama, and in wealth and in riches. Is still there. People still there. So when you see two people where they love themselves and they did together, appreciate God for them. Appreciate them. Thank God for their life. Celebrate them. Wish them for yourself and wish them good luck. No, they begin to the reason Baba thing. Because with the one that they go like this, they be like say, love don't die for relationship. Relationship no, they survive again. Or there is no healthy relationship or relationship where get love. It's still there. It's still there. I have seen, I feel I might know. It's still there. So I beg, make we stop with that ideology and that mentality. Say there is nothing like true love, or couples no feel love themselves, or get that great understanding to the point where we say they feel sit down. Nobody go hear bad thing about them. Nobody go hear wicked thing about them. Man, they go just they flow well. Make we know they get that kind of mindset as we continue to do like that. Baba God, go they raising our matter. Welcome back. Yes, we don't show back. I don't come back. I've been leave you a little bit. Call it this one, dear. How
1: far? Where did they stop for your side?
2: How area? This is Nahow area. 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

0: Hey, hey, hey, all area. Waiting this happen for your area. Waiting this happen for your area. We are enter. Now the Chukma station be this. 95.1 was via FM canal. Hello, good evening to you. Turn up with us, Wadia.
1: Hello. Hello.
0: Good evening to you, ma.
1: Good evening, ma. This is Mommy Abdul calling from Zuru.
0: Mommy Abdul calling from Zuru. They welcome.
1: Thank you very much.
0: Waiting they happen for your area.
1: So, my area, they okay. Everywhere, they cool. But the weather is so dark, not light.
0: All right.
1: But at least we thank God everywhere they're quiet.
0: We thank God, Mommy Abdul. Thank you. When I see this light matter, I want to carry it near my table. Because when I talk of this light matter, it vex me. And I want to make I go back with my mind very, very calm. Okay? Good evening, no.
2: Empty Dolly Dolly.
0: Yes, yeah, so what are that with us?
2: You don't know the voice. Now Monica, they talk.
0: If me, I know you say you be Monica. Other people, they know you say you be Monica.
2: Yes, ma.
0: Hello. They welcome.
2: Empty Dolly Dolly.
0: Yes.
2: Me, I don't come here today to talk about light.
0: Okay.
2: This life issue, we don't tell person.
0: Mm.
2: See, if person do good for person, he good may we talk up. So that everybody made a year.
0: Okay.
2: You understand?
0: Mm.
2: And this is what I want to talk. May not be some people, oh, if you know person through Wazobia, if that person do good for you, you have to thank that person for Wazobia.
0: Mm.
2: That's why I want to talk this thing. No, we say, I say person, you understand?
0: Okay.
2: Yesterday, I hear mommy when I did two church or so, yesterday, they tell you, I just keep quiet, I don't talk anything.
0: Mm.
2: I want to tell you, this woman, trouble, go, Benue West State, come back. He shocked me. What did she do for me? He shocked me. I don't know Mommy Winner before, but I was up there and I enjoyed me and Mommy Winner.
0: Hmm.
2: But I was up there, I don't carry us, go another level now.
0: Hmm.
2: Me and her. You understand?
0: Hmm.
2: The food where Mommy Winner carry from village, come give me. Now let go, now go bless her.
0: Hmm.
2: Now I read all you like go talk. I've been a Gary, I've been a Melbourne, I've been a Yam.
0: Hmm.
2: He just come, they'll flood up like say, I say, who be me? What do I do? Wow, that.
3: Okay, tell me, what do you bring to the table?
4: Okay, drop the

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0: area. Waiting this up for your area. Yes, now our area, the month with this, you're very, very welcome. Waiting this up for your area. Hello, good evening.
1: Good evening.
0: Good evening to you.
1: How are you doing?
0: I did fine. Waiting for your name and where they call us from.
1: This is Barista Nobilai.
0: Barista Nobilai. Bombshell's evening to you.
1: My area are good, you know, good.
0: Hmm.
1: But our good, but the road, they don't spoil. Our government don't spoil the road for us. They repair the road.
0: Shebi, they say that they repair.
1: Badawa load, girl load. Now, wait till they approve of my area with this.
0: Which side for Badawa?
1: The Badawa where you know.
0: Down with the ass.
1: The major load of Badawa no good at all. They don't spoil it today. They say that they repair it. And they get me tell the people, the engineer, whether the contractor, where they give down, make them fast. Because people, they cooperate too much.
0: Okay.
1: Thank you very much. I will see the apple from my area, I believe.
0: All right. Thank you. Thank you very much. All right. Obonge people, then when they hear me, and I hear, say, Badawa load. Well, Badawa load, no good. I beg. Make una go face Badawa load. Badawa like this, no get load. Because no, I beg. Thank you very much. Mr. Ziki, I don't see your message. Congratulato to you. Mr. Ziki say go somewhere. Make it go Cambodia so together. He said the moment they come find us, say, now him be Mr. Oziki from the Dakota, London. They come, they say, oh, we are very, very happy to see you. Say, hi, jolly, jolly. He said, oh, see, Wazobia don't make me a celebrity. Only say I never blow. Who tell you say I never blow? You where they live for Dakota, London. You know what he mean to live for Dakota, London? I beg you, na big man, Ibio. Congratulations to you. Hello, good evening. Sorry, that time we bounce, enter market. Well, No verse. Oh, sorry, oh.
2: Yeah, I must finish my talk, oh.
0: Mm.
2: No verse. Wait till they talk, he say, it's good, my person, they good, we each other.
0: Mm.
2: Understand? I know he say, it go good for person, then go expect to something to return.
0: Understand?
2: Wait till I see from Mommy Winner, I don't expect anything from her, but the woman shocked me.
0: Yeah.
2: I tell you, say, I was over and I enjoy no, that's why they talk this thing.
0: Oh,
2: wow. Because they know you was over, I say, that's first friend. When no was over, no job, no carry all this thing, come was over. So, I they talk this for me, who no say good people, they see they are there. Understand? What did this woman do? May God bless her for me.
0: Amen.
2: And may God give her long life and prosperity, keep her for me.
0: Amen.
2: They have waited to open. May they have multiplied for her. Anything where she touch, make it multiply for her. I don't expect anything from her, but what she do for me? Now let God, I go bless her. So as I tell you now, me I don't travel go village. But the food what I get for my house now, even pass people where they travel go village.
0: Yeah, now, if I close, ma pass your side now, ma collect Gary.
2: Anybody want one Gary, may they come collect Gary, one cup.
0: One cup.
2: Thank you,
0: Mommy Winner, for the love way the show Monica. And Monica, yourself, thank you for the love way you show Mommy Winner. Now, so Mommy Winner, too, come outside yesterday, they blew your trumpet. God go bless the love where they circulate for inside of this Zanga. Hello, good evening.
3: Hello.
0: Yes, ma.
3: How you doing?
0: Fine, no. What are you with us?
3: This is Mommy Best.
0: Mommy Best, to all to you.
3: Monica won't prepare me. I mean, Mommy Winner, with their royal family yesterday, they dance.
0: Oh, wow.
3: You know, we say make I wait after service. That's no problem. I will report her to our CWO meeting.
0: Okay.
3: I don't know. So tell Monica now she won't give me one cup.
0: Hi.
3: No
0: hi.
3: Problem.
0: No, we'll go collect them. We'll collect them. Go manage them.
3: I don't go collect them. And one cup. Waiting the one cup. No, so I like food.
0: Go drink Garina.
3: So I go soak them. Don't worry. My area they cool. As rain won't fall, now breeze come out the rain. But now na Kate Kopi change say me will not call them. Go they call them. For how many days now? Soup who I use almost 800 naira cook, you don't spoil.
0: Yeah, wait. Sigh.
3: Is it fair?
0: Be. Sorry.
3: I don't
0: about
3: know what
0: it.
3: We do them.
0: Do?
3: Oh, Adam Banasa, I believe I say her car don't finish. I never hear from her.
0: She go shock
3: my
0: you.
3: I just there. Nothing there happened. I just arranged things against tomorrow. Babe.
0: It is
3: so,
0: well.
3: Monica, enjoy yourself, yeah?
0: Mm-hmm.
3: Enjoy, no problem. You don't even take me the way they talk. You hide and come, they talk out now. No problem.
0: It is
3: I
0: well.
3: I know how to catch you. But yeah, now. My area just did, no problem.
0: All right.
3: God day.
0: Thank you.
3: Well done.
0: Thank you. God bless you. Thank you very much. Yeah, so everybody don't come outside. They talk out their area day. Now you remain when no great talk out your area day. Hello, good evening.
4: Hi, good evening, ma.
0: Good evening, who there with us?
4: Sarah from Udil.
0: Sarah from Udil. Welcome to the show. How body now?
4: Hello, how's work?
0: Work, they fine. We thank God. Sanu?
4: We didn't.
0: Hello?
4: Yeah,
0: yes, you did say? Where did they talk?
4: I said, we didn't hear okay, but it's only mosquito that is bringing us here.
0: Oh, mosquito do on the side.
4: Too much.
0: Mosquito na Nigerian citizen, na. I want to allow me flex.
4: No, no. Auntie Jolie.
0: Hmm?
4: Can you send me one of Wazobia member family number?
0: No. I know if you do that one. Yes. Yes, my dear. Thank you very much. Hello, good evening. Who turned up with me for here?
5: Hello, Auntie Jolly. Good evening.
0: Good evening. No, who there with us?
5: Nah, Mommy Wazobia 2 from Otoro.
0: Mommy Wazobia 2 from Otoro. Good evening.
5: Good evening. How is work?
0: Work, they fine, no.
5: Welcome to the studio. Long life and prosperity.
0: Yes, sir.
5: So, our area, they come.
0: Hmm.
5: We receive fresh air here.
0: No, we thank God for an area. All right, thank you very much. Mr. Osiki say, I don't tell you my own. Jolly Jolly, the anti-malaria. You will leave me. Make una allow me to breathe. So, Kwane Gelo, good evening.
6: Hello.
0: Good evening. No tanda with us.
6: Good evening. Martin Suta from Bombay.
0: You say, what's your name?
6: Martin's from Bombay.
0: Okay, Martin's from Bombay. Oh, wow. Welcome to the show.
6: First time caller,
0: Martins. Well done. How are you doing now?
6: Fine.
0: Yeah.
6: They always say you're active on our show, but those are another call I make.
0: Yeah. I know we do that one on our network.
6: My area just they come. Everywhere just they come. Since the weather good, they could. Everywhere they come.
0: All right. So, we thank God for my area.
6: All was of your family.
0: All right. All right. Thank you. God bless you, Martin Luther. Thank you. All right. One last call. Hello, good evening.
7: Good evening, Auntie Jolly.
0: Good evening, no Twale to you.
7: Yes, so my area they cool because we have rain. And now everywhere just
0: they cool. No be smarty. Make una enjoy na area where they cool. Hello, good evening.
8: Good evening,
0: Jolly Jolly. Good evening, who turned up with us? Honorable Sachet Tomato, Twale to you.
8: Let me talk support by cannot be like.
0: Okay.
8: That Badawa Road, actually my Christian.
0: Damido. Okay.
8: Honestly, it's the road so bad. If you enter we carry past that road.
0: Kai.
8: Kai. They will go past the Kora Road for the entire Bada. And that route is short. They have made the contractors try. Even the drainage, what they do, step na wahala. No way. If too much, you know, the picking chance at that. I beg, make the contractors use up for that road. That road is very, very bad, honestly.
0: All right.
8: I beg, make the government put effort. Okay. And Monica, if tomorrow they pass, and they don't give you plenty jam, drop one for my domot before you pass. So.
0: Abi?
8: You know my domot.
0: All right, well done, Twale to you. Before I come out for inside of the Zanga, make a sharply give you this better update. 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Oh, yeah, call this number and you will get all the information and all the updates where you need to take enjoy waiting. We carry come. Yes, 95.1 Wazobia FM. Kano, not forget say we body spray and we Wazobia perfumes na fragrance where you fit trust anytime, any day. Clock it. Me know why somebody days out of WhatsApp here, they make me laugh. Is it jolly jolly this na Uncle Sonny from Janguza Barrack? He say, I be silent listener for years now. Okay. You can't say, I did try to come up little by little now because I don't tire of being a silent listener. Oshay. You can't talk, say, even the Wazobia name, Yakpa, for my head though. No be smarty. He says, so what did they happen for my area? Na reno, the way that just they kulele. Okay. You don't wonder waiting there for this in Jesus way make me laugh, right? Now the part where say in they come up small because in don't tire to become silent listener. They make me laugh. Brother, please. We know they say, okay, whether I be silent listener or you know be silent listener, you know belong to this family. You na bona fide member of this family. As long as you dey listen to 95.1 Wazibia FM, you now a strong family member. But once try the shukma, they call the same message. We'll appreciate it. Update man from Brigade Twali to you say your weather they come. Oga John Odise, please. Say this Zungeru Road and the adjoining roads to No Man's Land. Say I beg. They don't block them, bro. They don't block them. And they're suffering. It rise from one day to another. He said the construction of Zungeru Road, it give us joy. But then again, I beg. And made them sharp only. He said they want company where they handle lime. Say I beg. And made them return the Zungeru Road to waiting it be before if they no fit construct them again. Say I beg. With the road one of the repair, they give us joy. But as soon as they waste time when I no want repair the road, make una kukuma give us our road back. Bring back our road. Make una manage them like that. Instead of to block the road and person no fit pass, person go they do U-turn, they turn round about. Say I beg. Make una have mercy. Somebody just say jolly jolly good evening. Alaji Sharif from FGC kind of say good evening. Our waku say our area they very cold. Now only light be the negative part for my area. Keep inspiring kind of Alaji Sharif. God bless you. Oh na go they say now only light like say I be Ketco. Then write Ketco for my forehead. I don't say una what you wanna go do. Go to Ketco office. Meet them dear for their office. Allow me to breathe because if me I see wear light today now and me go wrong go there me say they find light and they find and pass you because the gadgets when me they use work it need constant 24/7 light but you see God is our light.
9: I dey be now.
0: You are going to say I dey be now. You are just the French.
9: It does sound
0: like who go do a mugwa.
9: God,
0: brotherless.
9: Yes, so cut out the throw salute.
0: Yes, so Pepe don't ball enter.
9: Who they toss a light? No, they are zanga.
0: There are plenty of light. No, they are place.
9: Hmm.
0: As if not be me, they here where they find light. As soon as they look for the light, me they find light.
9: But nothing the pain and the frustrated person like see you rent house, Light no condi. You call
0: it
9: PP. Never be. You don't call it see. Even half current, you don't even see.
0: Brotherly. It pain. It pain, no be small.
9: Wait, you call the paper, say you call open your door, your neighbor for far. Get light.
0: Oh, you're across the street. You go to see like. May God help us.
9: Kai.
0: Somebody we told last week say if our headquarter Azul Rock they use Zola. Who are we not to use Zola?
9: Maybe now you're Zola
0: for Kano. Everybody started finding Square Road now. Because like we they always talk here, for inside of this country, if you the word may they do everything for you, no go get anything. So the best thing to do now to quickly they help yourself. If you get means to help yourself, help yourself. Because as you are waiting for somebody to come and do them for you, if it take, they go do them, but it go not take.
9: It go take
0: way, way, honestly. Lele Pepe Lele Afa now.
9: Are they very casual? We thank God.
0: What is it solve now?
9: What your day?
0: What is it solve now?
9: Hey, God, do. Hey, God.
0: What is it solve now?
9: Hey, God, now you been on your yoga show.
0: Show your sister love now.
9: You know this matters now.
0: See this, my brother.
9: Go Ziggy money.
0: Oh, Ziggy. You see, I said change the matter. Ziggy man. Say, show your sister love. It's all Ziggy money. Oh, you boy is talking from experience. Which experience again? He said, you go come be a thief, make you go cut the light. Okay, then we go see your neighbor.
9: Yes, get now light. You go see your neighbor, get light, eh?
0: He pay no. Oh, okay, he go pay you enter blood. Anyway, Shana, to gather money now, just go find your own light for yourself. As God, Don Kukuma, give us natural light. Now, to find a way to tap it and begin to. Now, the way life, they carry us, they
9: but
0: go
9: God
0: now.
9: God, don't make it really easy for us. So. He give us sun, so he doesn't get electricity.
0: You see,
9: God, do what they do.
0: Yeah, may God make the rain, may they enter our drum to turn to a palakpala. Or fuel.
9: Oh, God, do.
0: Imagine say rain come be fuel.
9: Ha! Yeah. Rain and fuel. Yeah. Be smart,
0: God,
9: you
0: know. I beg, no answer that one, no. Only you go just they drive, they go. People. It is well. Very delicious. Maybe guarding myself, they ball out.
9: You know
0: we go block again tomorrow.
9: Okay.
0: Galicious. Oh, Galicious. Doggone Yarrow, we no be sagios. Carry on, go.
9: Okay, then.
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13: Yo, what up, Kano? It's your boy, Humble Smith, aka Showboy. And right now, I'm chilling with my person, Oyibo Pepe, aka Pepelicious, for evening Oyo Yo. 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

0: the okay of his party. All right. He said, for Tinubu wife, farming is over. So what is the cash for? All right. Hello, Daddy. Huh? I trace salute to you.
1: Okay, my God.
0: Yes.
1: No one sure. Sure is a kind of human being. That's the way another person to wake up. You see, I believe that the governor, working governor, among all the taxing states, not the taxing. Then when Shore went to that cabinet, what did he come up with? He's talking of 500,000.
0: Yes.
1: With that thing, they are not talking about the economy of the country. They are not talking about, it's like giving that 500, the money has no value. You remember the time Uganda, India, mean of Uganda, was the president when he ordered the bank money, the CDL to bring the money and every other thing.
0: Yes.
1: With their money just become just like a toilet paper. Is this to give somebody 500? If you pay somebody 500,000, don't you know that the price of everything in the market will go up?
0: Will go up. It will be inflated.
1: If it's another person now, you will be talking. And you see, people are talking of prayer. Prayer without work. But sometimes God used to reduce some things to me, like dreams. But I'm saying that the prayer the masses are praying would answer something like March.
0: Next year.
1: March. Yes. That prayer will answer. I don't want to give that.
0: Thank you very much, Honorable. Oh, yes, another voice of Honorable off your mic. As the level be like this now, Boss Q talks, do people understand IPO? That one, initial public offering. We be saying the private company, they go to sell shares to the public to raise a palakbala. But as the level be like this now, people talk, say, I beg you, forget the IPO. We the talk, say, make you reduce the price of what you they give us. All right, I'm going to say what's up. I don't see MC Madaki. I don't see Manchi for Sanusi, Sawangeri. He talks, say, nice evening to you, Oyibo Pepe. He said, we talk too much in this our country. He said, the people that once rose up against Good Luck Jonathan in 2011 when he wanted to increase 10 naira in fuel pump price. Where are they now? He said, they are also complaining. He said, who did this to this country? All right, hello, who did it?
2: Oh,
0: Jerry, this is how they laugh so. Yes.
2: You see, it's just like what our brother we said that he's going to increase salary. You see, when I started work at the age of 14 years. I started with NEPA. I was employed in Benue State. I was transferred the same day to Karigongola State. That was Taraba State. That time, they are using rural electrification. We are 10 of us who transferred. When they transferred me, I was a cable junta. And when I reached there, they make me become a mess inspection. You know, NEPA, they don't have mess inspection.
0: Yes.
2: After wiring, I checked. I was in charge of Ukari, Gugula, I was in charge of Ukari, Kasnala, and Boko. At age of 14 years. And that age of 14 years, when I left NEPA, I joined Panuka Army Workshop with Colonel Bokwe. I was living at number 15, Allen Avenue, back of Alade Market, where Obatino wife was living before, who is a major, before they take me to his house. I was there. You see, all these things we are talking about is the economy. You see, when you see, at that time, Tinubu, we are Tinubu that time, when people say Jagaban, because I don't see money, and I don't want to see. I'm not a thief. If I want to see, I will be more Jagaban than Tinubu. We are Tinubu that time in Lagos. Nobody knows about Tinubu in Lagos. By that time, we as people, John Chuku, called me and said, Kekere, I've never seen a person like you. When I joined Panacom Army Workshop, I was 17 years old.

0: You see, when people are talking about things, I only pity for the youth, especially for those who are saying Jagaban and Jagaban and Jagaban. What we need is not sometimes we say prayer. Prayer is good. We need to pray, because without prayer, I can't do anything. But when you are praying, you put action. Like Dangote now.
1: Yes.
0: Every time Dangote will say, Dangote started with Indomie. Indomie stopped. In any business, we want to close the business. He went into me to see whether I can stop Indomie. After end of the day, business collapsed. He started with spaghetti. Spaghetti, nobody recorded that spaghetti up to today. Forget about whether it's a richest man in Africa. I don't even call him a richest man, because the government gave him money to establish a business. I don't call him a richest man. Because people who I call a richest man, these people who started from foundation and make their money and become what they are. Not the somebody where government put in place. Use him to make a foundation of themselves. Dangote is not a richest man. He just only is working with the government, and he's making his money. And people are dancing. If he's a richest man, where is he selling a petrol? Look at other countries who don't have refineries, but their refineries are cheaper. But you say a richest man. How much are you selling your food today? That's why sometimes I don't care for them.
1: Okay.
0: I don't care for them. I don't even believe on them. Thankfully, it's nothing. He's just only making money for Nigerians, and he's policy Nigeria. Look at his when he comes into cement become increased. Anything he enter, that thing will become another disaster.
1: Surprise.
0: Yes. I'm just praying for God. Let him help you. Because the young ones who are coming out now, that's only what I'm talking about. Not the Jagaban. Look at the Tinubu's wife. Now, farmers have, farming section has stopped. And you are giving farmers money. What are women money? What are you giving them money? And somebody is promoting him. Thank you, mommy. Some people will call her mommy. Mommy, thank you, mommy, thank you.
1: Thank you very much, Oga Jerry.
0: Thank you.
1: Thank you. Oh yes, that's not the voice of Jerry. Oh God, Jerry, now don't talk for this matter. Say don't be smart, you know. Say this Nigeria. Say now the youth, enjoy the pity. Hey, say that go tell you are not the richest man. Say richest man. See price of things. Maybe say you don't carry come outside now. You want to kaput the living. All right, to MC Madaki inside WhatsApp in to say good evening, Oyibo Pepe. Plenty things they happen, no, Naimbi. Many things they happen, no. Many things they happen, no. He say, make God help us for this country, Nigeria. Oh. He no finish for the Ekotok, say, make we shine, no, say, prayer without effort. Say, na muntula karata binawa. Say, you dey pray, no effort. Say, you no go see change, oh. All right. MC Manaki, I'll trace on to you. Hello, what did you?
2: Pepe.
1: I greet you.
2: Pepe, I don't know if you're tired. I don't know if you're smart, you know. You see, I'm waiting for Nigeria. Now, I'm going to Snatcher on the line.
1: Hey, come on, with Snatcher, I greet you.
2: This is where this man just talked now, eh? Now, read through. Some people are going to call that woman Mama. Oh.
1: Mama.
2: Forgetting about all the suffering that we don't suffer for this country.
1: Hi.
2: Now, she knows, as the people they farm. Imagine. Oh, go okay. What happened for us, bruh? It's like saying we never ready to.
1: Nigeria never ready.
2: I'm telling you, things they happen for us, you stand every day by day. And I know, say, yeah, no be there for sure. And then before you know now, some people they will tell you a property, Put it forward to the that one. You don't forget all the sufferings. What you say, you don't suffer just because of say you still claim money. So. May God help us for this country. For people who they call her mama, many they call her, they go. Now they will that.
1: No, be smart, you know. Thank you very much. All right. Hello, who did you? Yes, that's not the voice of Confirmer Kusinachi. He just said he laughed since. Eh? Say Nigeria never ready. Say Nigeria never ready. Oh, he'd be like, we're not prepared. Oh. Now, wow. All right. Oh, good evening, Oyibo Pepe. Highest walk, more knowledge and inspiration. He said, Oyibo, youth leader, said something that makes sense. He said, look at the hike in price, the inflation of everything in Nigeria, more especially fuel, and everything looks as if it is normal. Say the suffering is much. Say, I beg Nigerians to prepare for voting. Who better prepare their PVC and make change. That is all I can say. This is Ibrahim from Yankaba. All right, hello, Tanda, for we tell them why I'm like this.
3: Hey.
1: Hey.
3: Hey. Nothing when them hold go. I don't talk say adult, big person where they be it, the big person. You still picking something for your hand, raise them up. You get that when you go the hand go begin pay, you go bring them down.
1: You see?
3: And be this money when they go give to Anambra people. You see this one where they talk about price of things. Maybe yesterday they tell us about the house they go find go. Well, when I call Abuja yesterday, that my sponsor, it is 1,400 and something. Gas, it is 2,000. He said for the gas at Sokoro side go. Bedroom flat, 10 million.
1: Oh, quite dilly, boy. Nino? 10 million naira for 2 bedroom.
3: 10 million naira for 2 bedroom flat.
1: Okay.
3: You see what is happening for Nigeria? After that, they, I actually say that they won't do 3K again. On top of life, they don't do it. The other man, AAC man, they want the minimum wage. 500,000. That's a delicious thing.
1: Hey.
3: How far?
1: We'll pray about this matter.
3: How far?
1: All right. Thank you very much. Oh, yes, that's another voice of her royal majesty. As it be like this, to pray is it bad? To pray is not bad. Yes, so people, they pray for Nigeria. Every time we pray for Nigeria, they pray for Nigeria. And this thing just there, our hands like this. Oh, God, I beg. Waiting they pay me now, be say 2027 like this now. Before you know, they go arrange some of it. And Agbado, and some people will collect it. Maybe with 10,000 naira, or 2 pa, or 5 pa. Hey, God, I beg. Hey. Inside WhatsApp, good evening, Oyibo Onions. My name is Hamisu, all the way from Church Road. He said this matter, ban. Say, now God go help us. And now him go continue to help us, inshallah. Thank you very much. All right, inside WhatsApp, good evening, Oyibo Pepe. This is now Book Baka from Taludu, okay? I greet you, Radio Professor. It's been a while, but I'm back with brand new phone, okay? Thank you very much. Ozigi, say WhatsApp, talk say. Oh, you both pepper Nigeria will never cease to amaze me. Me come tell and say, wait here, poon. He says, so you don't know when to gift women money after all this while of suffering. Is now you know to give them akpala-kpala because election is around the corner. He says, wait, oh, you both, do we look dumb to the elites? He says, see, so you know, give them a kalakpala and now we be say, oh. He say, okay, for Dangote, I don't have not anything to say because I blame the government. If not for the government, all these things we be saying they do, we don't make people call them the richest man in Africa. He say, and please, Nigeria, may they stop to disturb Baba God now. Say, this is what they disturb Baba God. He done too much. He said, God already give us everything we need to make the country better. I believe in prayer, but not for you to stay without acting on it. And I expect God to do miraculous work. That now Mr. Ziggy. Me, my question now be say, for Obodo Yibo, did they pray rituals? For abroad, for China, they pray rituals for this Africa. All right, so hello, we there.
4: Oh, good doctor, good evening.
1: I swallow you.
4: I swallow you too.
1: Kai.
4: You see the problem of Nigerians.
1: Mm.
4: Nigeria is because of their problem.
1: Mm.
4: When they started stoning this, politicians, if they start stoning these politicians, if they come from there this year, this is their nonsense where they are trying to deceive people. Nigeria will never get well.
1: Oh wow.
4: Any day they will come for car with this girl, 2 pieces of Indomie,
1: of noodles.
4: Mm. If Nigeria is stoning them,
1: I beg.
4: Nigeria will not be okay.
1: Kai.
4: You see, Nigerians.
1: Mm.
4: Look at somebody with his heart will increase fuel. 1,400 something naira, and he will be comfortably. What I believe is that these are our leaders. They are happy seeing Nigerians suffering. They are very very happy seeing Nigerians suffering.
1: Hey,
4: you know when a man is hungry, whatever that comes his way, he will take.
1: Oh wow!
4: Their plan is not to repair Nigeria.
1: Hmm.
4: I blame anybody who call Nigeria, anybody who call himself Nigerian that are supporting this government of APC.
1: Hmm.
4: If you go down to history, since the coming of APC in this country, that is when Nigeria started going down the drain every day.
1: Hi.
4: Look at killing in Plateau State.
1: Hmm. So
4: look
1: much.
4: At Benue State. Look at Zamfara State.
1: Hmm. See Benue.
4: People are dying like chickens every day. People doesn't care.
1: Oh.
4: I don't know whether my God will create or create these our leaders. I don't know.
1: Hmm.
4: But the death of Nigerians will not touch them at heart.
1: Hmm.
4: Look at our president. Nigerians are dying in chicken. He was in Europe enjoying himself.
1: Hmm.
4: Eh?
1: Wow.
4: And people are disturbing God. God have already helped us in Nigeria, but we Nigerians are not helping ourselves.
1: We no one stand up.
4: God have already helped us.
1: Thank you very much, my God.
4: But Nigerians have not really helped themselves.
1: Chai. Thank you. He say God don't help us, but Nigeria they say no. We no go help ourselves. Chai. Oh yeah, so no be smart, you know. Check out now inside Benue, Kaputin. Yeah, governor APC. Things they shell. People are Kaputin everywhere. Plant you here, Kaputin. And it just be like say, you know they touch people for body. Like it's not touching our leaders. The terrorists in the Shakabula men, they surrender. So after they surrender, what can happen? Oh wow. Hello there. Alright. Inside WhatsApp, where you go, most of the countries you listed, they don't even believe in God. And they are doing better than us. That's always disturbing Baba God every time. Alright, hello with it, dear. Alright, as a level like this, make you green me for 020-644-61-951. Or make you green me for 020-644-62-951. Hello, what enough for we tell the wire for this casual evening?
5: Oyibo Pepe.
1: Ah, Adam Banasa.
5: Oyibo Pepe.
1: Adam Banasa.
5: Isiamio. Hi, Isiamio Adam Banasa talking.
1: It don't he,
5: my dear brother. Oyibo.
1: Yes.
5: God will preserve your life.
1: Amio.
5: And your family.
1: Amen.
5: Uno go cry.
1: Amen.
5: Oyibo?
1: Yes.
5: You see this? See, people now they complain for forever. Oyibo?
1: Yes.
5: I tell you, whether my last month or the last 2 months, I say, waiting will they see now? May they wait. 2027 December to January. Nigeria go see tax. Nigeria go share this. People where they campaign for anybody, where they campaign, maybe they campaign, no. For me, I don't know what they tell you, say, you see this thing, what would they see now? If you know the Bible, if you know Bible, now Genesis will just open.
1: Hey.
5: Why do you need Leviticus? Talk of Malachi. Write and down, say, this thing, Adam, but that's I tell you. 2027 December, January, 9 Nigeria go see tax. This, una they celebrate, oh, na Fala stroke December. Xmas, now they do now. And they campaign where, say, may they listen to their fake promises. They promise una say, light go there. If light, you know, them, una no vote them. Now, una no see light, una see the campaign.
1: Oh, wow.
5: Who do all these things? Send a British now do us. I mean, we do ourselves.
1: You see?
5: But let my people reason now. Eh, and they want the graduate. This one go come. He go speak grammar. Oxford dictionary, carry out for head. But when he reads for campaign, all of us come be like say, all of us na farmers. Me and them are the same thing. They are the same level with Adam Banasa. What did they happen?
1: See, huh?
5: May they open you. Now, Genesis today.
1: Well, now,
5: Banasa, they tell them, we'll go buy for 2,000.
1: Hell.
5: May they last.
1: Okay.
5: May they enter another
1: tenor. All right.
5: Thank you. I'm there with you.
1: All right. Oh, yes, that's not the voice of Adam Banasa. He tells you this one, we would see seen a press up, we got to do press up. Alright, once the level below this, now you want Chukma for this matter, because the time that they give me signal, say inside life now, he don't stand attention, they look me, anya, making a year for inside life, oh, tease the apple, no, okay, inside what's about to see Stephen from Dakota, but are they come back, hello, we did, yeah? Yes, I greet you.
6: Anybody who support this APC does not mean well for Nigerians.
1: Eh?
6: I'm telling you.
1: Hmm.
6: As the last caller said, Adam Banasa said, Nigeria never even started suffering.
1: Eh?
6: Nigerians is with you. We never even reached Exodus.
1: Now what?
6: Nigeria never started seeing anything. Until Nigerians think twice about themselves,
1: Kai.
6: Nigeria have never seen anything. Look at Nigerians.
1: Blood all barra everywhere. People are caputing
6: every day by day.
1: Kai.
6: No, I think, man, no matter what they give to you, how much they can they give to you? They will give you a carton of food with one bag of rice. Then you and your family eat one bag of rice for 4 years. May Nigeria think twice,
1: honestly. Okay, thank you very much. Now, wow, only me sit down, they think about the way people are caputing, eh? For this, this administration, what would they? People don't caput too much, it's too much. Yakpa, no be small. And you go still see person for WhatsApp, they write me, they tell me, say, wait till you, the message you want to see that time, say, what do you want the president to do about the caputing? Say, do you want him to go to the bush? All right, so you send WhatsApp, Steven for Dakota. I don't read your message. Okay, no, never read that. Say, good evening, no, you both, Pepe. He say how work. Yes, now the work at the line. This he say, the story where we say doing body aging. Now that woman where we say carry knife and we hot. He's not bunny daughter, but you say cause she collect it for potto. He say parents, there are many ways to punish your pikino. I beg o may no go to carry hot knife, go bump his body because of meat. Hey, he say to our first lady, say what did she do? He no shock him at all. Because Nigeria problem is the more you the more you look, the less you will understand. Hey, now wow, all right. Good evening, Oyibo Pepe. All right, I see your message. Hello, Tanda for telling why you're like this.
7: Oyibo.
1: I turn salute to you, honorable.
7: You know, that there is no sacrifice to the devil than human blood. What do you think that where Nigerians appear as if they carry something like this, cover them, catch them? Somebody they asked whether Tinubu could enter Bush.
1: Yeah.
7: Who is the incumbent? You do not know. The primary duty of him is to protect life and the property as a president of the country.
1: Yes.
7: But he's not there now. You not blame him because you know that he's struggling for one thing that's coming from the U.S. Report or no report, this and that. That is why the man is rallying around. But every problem has expired. This one is a talk chamber next year. Say, who will go do this? My dream can never disappoint you. Oyibo, I said this thing for how many times. Time will tell, and God is going to judge anything from man.
1: Vamos executar de carioca, Jono. Obis Martin, making a yo, that na Oga Honorable for Mike, making a yo for Inside WhatsApp, because you're today, Shelley. Good evening, Oyibo Pepe. Now, Alex from Airport Road, making a yo. He said, I don't laugh tire for here. He said, I think, say, una put hope for prayer. Una don't tire to pray. He said, she na prayer is re. Israel, they pray, Abby. He said, now God, they send all those rockets where they fall from sky, Abby. Say, China, uncle, now pray and then take. He said, now pray and then pray, take over African market, Abby. He said, all these countries where no believe in Baba God are doing better than us, Nigeria. We carry religion for head. He said, we they wound the caput on my fellow Nigerian. Ah, say God. He said, make I tell you, Oyibo, now Nigerians be the problem of this country. He said, Nigerian youths, no wise. Say, I don't tell the people, election no be our problem, oh. Now revolution be the only thing we go save this country. Say, let's come out and give it hard. On these politicians, make we leave religion and tribalism. Oh, all those things no fit help this country. He said this is just the beginning. Very soon, Nigeria, goodies said your body. Hey, I beg you. You they talk say very soon. No be for inside Abuja here. You they hear.

0: Oh yes, Nobis Martin, Nobis Martin, African Action Congress, the candidate, Omoyale Showore, he don't talk, say, 500,000 naira for minimum wage. And as the level be like this, he's saying go industrialize Nigeria. He talks saying go do infrastructure. He said that we be light. Every good day, say, the team be say, may we just vote as president. For 2027 general election. But as the level be like this, now time on they give me signal, make a close amount, bitch come for them, say. Inside the Life is just looking at me like this, making a year old waiting shelter for Inside Life. Any which way, no touch your radio. And they come back now. Now,
1: songs on the BTO.

experience we go leave mark for your soul. 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Betrayal, heartbreak, plenty begin with the shell for inside life where people don't see. 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For inside life, waiting consign you, consign us. 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

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So many things they happen. They tell you things and things they shell. Maybe say you know no. Your neighbor said they passed through a lot of things, you know no. As it be like this, make you hear this man's story.

0: guy sell the only property when he get for 60 million naira just to relocate abroad with his wife and his kids. This guy issue will teach so many of una lesson. Men, muna gather here, come listen to what he happened to this guy. He happened now, say this guy wife don't they pressurize him. He say may they leave Nigeria, relocate to abroad. So if he put pressure on this guy based on say many of her friends, you know, her friend's husband, the children, they live overseas. So if they disturb this man every day, say may they relocate abroad, say na their life day. Say life no dey Nigeria. So series of pressure, every day na pressure on this guy. So this guy now don't disagree with his wife so many times, but in all, his wife was able to convince him, tell him say, I get a reliable agent where we say he go do the visa sharp sharp. All of us go travel abroad and we go get good job there. You know, my friends, where they relocate abroad, they are working well, they are earning, you know, a living, the children, they go school, they get more future, you know, so many things. And he get a reliable agent, we go do the visa. So when he convinced this man after many, many disagreement, this man now can sell the only property we get for Lagos to one of his friend. He can sell him 60 million naira. So when he sell him now, the wife now come bring that agent, he can contact the agent after much. Now they send money to agent so that he go process the visa so that all of them go relocate to abroad. The abona now say agent collect money now, begin process visa. Days goes by, you know, weeks, from week to month where they go by. Now this man come the day worry. Every day now excuse agent they give. So no update positive they come out from the process. So this man don't they get worried, this man don't they get tired. So if this man call agent, agent go give him one or two excuse. He go call his wife, wife go tell her say agent still the process and say everything under control, say they go fine, but now just patient they need to get. So this thing now don't get to 4 months, to 5 months, to 6 months. One very good day, this guy now come use his wife phone, they make call. So they call in family, so they can't talk for a very long time for the call, you know, too much talk. He talk to him papa, talk to him mama, you know, they tell them the situation, say not selling, you know, the house won't get, and say see as he be one process visa, you know, he talk so many things, you know, about in life and the family and what is going on around you. So it happened now, say a message come pop in for the phone when he take the make call, which is a wife phone. So when he see the message, he can see say the sender, now the agent, now he sent the message to the wife. So he not just sent to open the message, so he continue the call. So after he finished the call now with his family, now he open the message. So when he open the message, he can see say the agent, they ask his wife, how she, they, how is things going on with her? You know, normal casual talk. But as in they scroll, they go up. Because he say, the agent, they communicate with his wife. So from there, he can't begin the scroll. Because he say, even a year before the time when he begin plan to do visa, the wife, they communicate the agent. Because say, two of them, they communicate for a very long time. Even as the wife, they pressure and the wife, they communicate with the agent. Even before the wife bring the issue of, may they relocate to abroad, the wife has been communicating with the agent. He can't begin read their chat. Become the same, the agent, they date the wife years back. So immediately now you confront your wife. Tell your wife, say, waiting at the sea for your phone show. So you with this agent don't know for years back. This man when you send an agent, oh, I sell house, carry 60 million give. So you people has been in contact for a very long time. Waiting to happen. Then the wife say, yes. Say, they in contact. And they talk for a very long time. Say, in fact, that agent now his ex-boyfriend. But right now, she don't get anything, you know, to do with him. Yeah. Say they just be casual friends. Say they don't get anything intimate between them. But say now his ex-boyfriend. So the man was shocked to hear say, person, when he send property 60 million naira, carry money, send, make you do visa for them. My wife, ex-boyfriend, years back. Now I can ask the wife, say, how far this money will give this guy? Most don't pass now. No be the agreement we will make from the beginning, which I be seen now. This man tell us, say, within 3 months, 4 months, everything done the ready. This one now, getting to more than 6 months now. How far, what is going on? What is the present situation? Then the wife called open up and they tell us, see, that ex-boyfriend, who is an agent, they pass through difficult times right now. See, for now, in they get challenges. See, for now, they have to get patient. And that time, this man come to see, that agent, where they send money give, say, don't chop them all. Which is, the wife arranged with that guy to get money from the husband. So it's unclear whether the wife do want to help that boyfriend, because the boyfriend convinced him, say he in the past through difficult times, say he need money, you know, to do one or two things for himself. He convinced the wife convinced the husband to sell the property, carry money, give him. Or that the boyfriend, they prepare visa for the both of them to travel abroad, leave this man for Nigeria. Or the wife, they prepare visa for only herself to travel, you know, abroad, leave this man. But all this man know now, where this man, they cry, come out, they, you know, they blame himself for, is that a wife deceive him, make him sell the only property where he get, 60 million naira, carry and transfer to agent. You know, no, say now, your wife, ex-boyfriend, now he transfer the money, give all in the name of, say, your wife, they tell her, say, he get short plug, he get direct contact, direct agent. We go do visa for him, we, the whole family go take go abroad. And the wife don't the pressure him for more than 8 months before he finally accept to do this visa. And the wife still tell him, say, the only way they will take their money now to sell the house, we go sell house. That is 60 million, give agent. Today, you know, their property, if they live for rented self-contained, now waiting if they live with that wife, as I tell you now, visa, you know, see. Agent, to even see her with two eyes, you never see agent now. Most don't they pass by. While him with two wife, just they get problem. Back to back now, serious pattern they get with your wife. My people, if it were you, what will you do? Tell me, if not you, which advice you advise this guy make you do? And make you carry police arrest both your wife and the ex-boyfriend. Abi, make you divorce your wife. Abi, if not you, just be honest. We think you could do immediately.
1: All right. If not you, what till you go do for this kind? Bege. Now, wow. Hello. Who turned up for telewire?
2: I don't like what I eat. You don't take it again, no.
1: What do you hate for this matter now?
2: Who
1: set you go?
2: Who set you go?
1: Who set here?
2: See, now that day would they talk about ex,
1: though? That day would they talk about, say, can you be friends with your ex? Is it advisable? Some people say yes.
2: Some people say yes.
1: Some people say no.
2: We know, I'm not saying I'll be enemy, but everything get limit. Maybe your ex go, they tell you, say, you don't look fine. Come, let me make you look fine. Come, let me give you pepper soup. Come to my house. Come to this beer parlor.
1: You see?
2: Come back to die in Jesus' name.
1: Amen.
2: Maybe say, you go greet now. Not be gonna be enemy. Good morning, good everybody, go your way. But not be that too much. See this one now. Yeah.
1: X don't whine in head.
2: You don't whine Oga head. Oga Kuma don't go for the move.
1: Big
2: million. Madam with X, they run parole. Stay underwaiting and I will travel and I will travel. Now see now where they run. Oga, don't worry. Is in difficult time. I beg. Oga, go arrest the madam and that ex. I beg. Don't just meet them. Arrest them.
1: Arrest?
2: I don't like what I hear.
1: Make you arrest your wife.
2: This one, come. This one, my wife.
1: Eh?
2: This one, my wife. Pepper Felicia.
1: All right. Thank you very much, Madam Quality. All right. Yes, so that's not the voice of her royal majesty. You say, make you arrest your wife straight away. Who did you? I greet you.
3: Hello?
1: Yes, I didn't hear you. Good evening this evening.
3: Good evening. How is what?
1: We thank God.
3: That is why we call international kidnappers.
1: International kidnappers?
3: Yes.